0: spending a little time in the Mahalia Jackson room this evening here at Robin's Place. Smokey Norfolk, I know the Lord will make a way. The Clark Sisters, Amazing Grace. Andre Crouch, I'll be thinking of you. I'll be praying for you. And we started out with Miss Yolanda Adams. The battle is not yours, it is the Lord's. 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We're 89.3 FM. I'm Robin Holden. I am the proprietor of Robin's Place. I come your way on Friday evenings from 7 p.m. until 10 p.m. Just a little bit of information about Robin's Place. If you're not familiar, you're new, somebody recently turned you on to Robin's Place. Well, Robin's Place is a virtual entertainment center. In my entertainment center, I have rooms that are named after people who I think are icons in their specific area. Now, we have the James Baldwin Library. And, of course, you know, James Baldwin is one of the great literary men of our time. We have the B.B. King Blues Room, one of the great blues men of our time. We have the Motown Room. We've featured music in there this evening. Stevie Wonder was the featured artist in the Motown Room this evening. We have the Duke Ellington Room, and you'll hear music of the like in the Duke Ellington Room, very similar to what you would hear if Duke were playing. We have, let's see, where else are we going? Oh, the Mahalia Jackson Room. We just left the Mahalia Jackson Room, so you're always going to hear some good, great gospel. And we're just going to keep moving this evening. I do have a message from the station I'm going to share with you. And I'd like to say good evening to Nancy Harvin. Sister, I love you. And do tell Sydney that I said hello as well, sweetie.
1: 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The words of Dr. Cornel West. 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
0: Going to kick off this evening here at WPFW, Black Music Matters. Musically, we're going to move from the Mahalia Jackson Room into the Shirley Horn Room. We're going to kick things off with Junior Mance in the Shirley Horn Room.

We were in the Shirley Horn Room, and featured artist this evening was Cassandra Wilson. Cassandra Wilson spending some time here with me at Robin's Place in the Shirley Horn Room. Lost was the selection that we were just listening to. Before that, Until I'll Be There. And she started out the set with I Want to Be Loved. Opening the doors to the Shirley Horn Room was Junior Mance with Smokey's Blues, and that was hot. Ooh, that was smoking. I really enjoyed that. You stepped into the doors of Robin's Place. We're 89.3 on your FM dial. Also WPFWFM.org on the World Wide Web. And musically this evening, oh, I'm doing a little recap here. This evening, we've been in the Shirley Horn Room. Featured artist, of course, was Miss Sandra Wilson. Cassandra Wilson, we just heard that. Prior to that, we were in the Mahalia Jackson Room, and we had a variety of artists taking the gospel stage here at Robin's Place this evening. Smokey Norful, the Clark Sisters, Andre Crouch, Yolanda Adams, and that was in the Mahalia Jackson Room. In the Doo-Wop Room this evening, we had the Dells. They were our featured artist with Stay in My Corner. I know you remember that. When you used to dance on that, oh my gosh, by the time you got off the dance floor, everything was soaking wet. Before that, we heard in the Motown Room, we started off with Stevie Wonder. And that, of course, was in tribute to the amazing job that he did, or his musical tribute to President Barack Obama, as he celebrated the opening of the Obama Center. And we'll chat a little bit more about that later on. And I have a special guest that's going to join me next Friday evening, who is one of the main people who are involved with the Obama Center in Chicago. So we're going to do that next week because, unfortunately, he is tied up in all of the events and activities. He was trying to come to Robin's Place this evening, but because there's so many things going on in Chicago surrounding the Obama Presidential Center, he just couldn't get away. So, yeah, there you go. For those of you who need and want to, and I encourage you to do your civic duty, Maryland, the primary elections where you could go and walk in and vote or send your mail-in ballot was from June 11th to the 18th. So that concluded yesterday, but the actual primary election day is the 23rd. So if you haven't voted yet, please, please, please. There are a lot of seats up in Maryland, and I need for you to make your choice so your voice can be heard. Primary election day is June 23rd in Maryland. So everything has ceased. Walk-in voting, early voting, all of that, your mail-in voting. I believe now, I'm not 100% sure about the mail-in voting if you've already voted. I'm not 100% sure about that, but I'll double-check that because, and I don't like to give you half information. I'm not a half girl. But you can register, you can go in and vote. On June 23rd is election primary day. Musically, we're going to move from the Shirley Horn Room, and we're going to move into, okay. I guess we can do a little Phyllis Hyman. Yeah, let's make that happen. Let's do a little Phyllis Hyman Room. Kick that off right now with
Gregory Porter.

We're in the Phyllis Hyman Room, and the featured artist this evening in the Phyllis Hyman Room, Gregory Porter. Gregory Porter, take me to the alley. Take me to the afflicted ones. That's from his CD, Spiritual. Before that, we heard Gregory Porter, On My Way to Harlem. Beautiful piece, and certainly reminded me of that A-train, which I used to take when I was a little kid on my way to school or going uptown to visit my cousin and them. Had to take the A-train and the D-train also. Anyway, and prior to that, we had Gregory Porter with Holding On and just keeping strong. And that's what we're doing here at WPFW. And of course, we do that only with your assistance because we work together on this. It's a mutual agreement that we have. We do what it is and provide the information that you need, and you hold our hands to keep our lights on and our doors open. And for that, we definitely thank you. I was going to say something so important. So I think it is. Anyway, I think I will. I've been debating on whether to share this evening or not. And my mother just called me a little while ago. And so she was sharing with me about Juneteenth. And as you well know, and I speak about my mother all the time, she's very political. She's a history person and always involved with what's going on today. As a matter of fact, yesterday we kind of semi-watched the opening of the President Obama Center. When I say quasi opened, watched it together, you know, I certainly called her because she's on the West Coast. And so it was a time difference. And I wanted to make sure that she didn't miss it, just as I called Uncle Charlie as well, just all of the seniors on the West Coast. I made sure that they were able to watch the event. But anyway, you know, there's major significance in regard to Juneteenth, and there's so many things that we, Black people, have accomplished from the time that we got here in the United States of America, was abducted, kidnapped, hoodwinked, and some more. But my point is that, you know, people have been saying to me all day, getting texts, friends calling, Happy Juneteenth, Robin. And, you know, I am so ambivalent about that because I'm still waiting for my papers. Okay? I'm not going to make a lot more of this, but, you know, I'm still waiting for my papers because what I'm struggling with every single day, what's going on with voting rights? What's going on with just every single thing? I don't feel the freedom that everybody is celebrating. Okay. So enough said about that. Musically, I'm going to move on to, let's see where we're going. Oh, we're going to go into the Nancy Wilson Room. And don't call me because I don't feel like talking about it because I've been struggling with it all day and trying not to say to all my friends and family who's calling me wishing me happy Juneteenth that just not wanting to have the conversation. But I'm still waiting for my papers. I did not get the memo. I'm still waiting for the memo to come across, and I'm going to do what I have to do to keep struggling until I do have my freedom.

0: be spending a little time in the Nancy Wilson room here at Robin's Place, and the featured artist this evening in the Nancy Wilson room was Miss Anita Baker. Angel, just because she caught up in the rapture and started out the set with Sweet Love. Miss Anita Baker, the featured artist in the Nancy Wilson room this evening. I'd like to say good evening to Joyce and James Kilgore. Thank you for joining me here at Robin's Place. I was looking around for you. Didn't quite see you, but somebody said the word is in the club that you're around. I'd like to say good evening to Clarence Williams. I love you, I love you, I love you. You already know all that. Tasha from Northeast Washington. Oh, she checked in early. She was on the Stevie Wonder. She was saying how much she was enjoying the performance by Stevie Wonder this evening. Stevie Wonder opened up the doors to Robin's Place this evening as he concluded that absolutely phenomenal event yesterday, President Obama's Center. That was amazing. That Michelle Obama, when I finished watching her speak to me and to the whole country and to the world, I was looking for a polling place because I wanted to go and vote for her for president and write her in. I'm just saying. That woman is absolutely amazing and always has been. Now, you're talking about a vice president, because I know she was running stuff when Barack was in there as president. There's no question about it, because there's no way that you can have somebody that powerful, that strong, that resilient by your side and not take their advice. Anyway, a lot of folks celebrating Juneteenth, which, you know, is definitely a wonderful thing. You know, I'm the woman who forged the effort to have it celebrated as a holiday or acknowledged. You know, I'm 100% on that and with that. Just unfortunately, I didn't get my papers yet. I'm still waiting for my notice. So, you know, but everybody else, I'm all good with you. Okay. It's 9:23 in the nation's capital. You've stepped into the doors of Robin's Place. And a very important message I need for you to hear. This is something that's going to start this evening around midnight.
1: 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The words of Dr. Cornel West. 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
0: We're going to move to the Al Jarreau room with a guy who I really, really like. He calls himself Sweet Lou Alatosin. And let's check him out.

0: at Sweet Lou Alatosin with his tribute to greatness. Sweet Lou reminds me of a combination between John Hendricks and Al Jarreau. I like his musical phrasing. Sweet Lou Alatosin, love is like baseball, on the red clay, and we heard four. Thank you for joining me this evening. I am Robin Holden. I am the proprietor of Robin's Place, and this evening we've been musically jumping around all over the place, which I normally do anyway, because I think that we have so many facets in our life, and I just try to pop in and out on a few of them. Something is going to touch you, and as my whole purpose for being here is for us to connect. You know, like baseball, knocking it out of the park. I make my own self laugh sometime. Anyhow, Anita Baker was in the Nancy Wilson room. Gregory Porter, the featured artist, in the Phyllis Hyman room. The Motown room, Stevie Wonder kicked things off today. And the doo-wop room, we had the Dells. And the Mahalia Jackson room, we just had a myriad of absolutely magnificent gospel artist this evening. And then in the Shirley Horn room, we had Cassandra Wilson. And we have another important message from the radio station. And then we're going to move into, let's see what room I'm setting up here. Oh, the Gloria Lynn room. This room is going, I can't even talk. It is going to be amazing. I'm just letting you know.
1: 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Confirmed candidates will be on the August 15 Pacifica Foundation ballot. More information about Pacifica elections, candidate registration, and the candidates can be found at elections.pacifica.org.
0: Whatever it is that you're doing, if it requires some movement, you need to let it go. Sit it down, because this set is not going to allow you to move.

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I promised you that set was going to be amazing, and it definitely was. It was Miss Dinah Washington. I Want to Be Loved. She made it very clear as to what it is that she wanted, what it is that she's needed. And if you're not up for the job, keep it moving. The music of Miss Dinah Washington, I Want to Be Loved. Dinah Washington, Teach Me Tonight. Dinah Washington, The Good Life, Unforgettable, and When Smoke Gets in Your Eyes. The featured artist this evening in the Gloria Lynn Room. It has truly been my pleasure. I've had a wonderful time. Thank you so much for hanging out with me this evening. Again, I want to remind you that it is primary season in the DMV. Washington is taken care of. Those votes, most of them have been counted. Most of the clear winners have already been appointed or actually going to run in the election in November. But they have been selected by you, the voters. The Virginia elections, well, that started yesterday, early voting, and that's going to continue through August 4th. If you want to register to vote, you have until July 4th in Virginia. If you are doing early voting in person, June 18th through August 1st. And if you'd like to have a ballot mailed in to you, you can do so as well up to July 24th. Maryland, well, you have one more day in which you can actually go to vote, which is primary day in Maryland. And that is the 23rd of June. So for those of you who done your early voting, good for you. Kudos. And for those of you who sent in your ballots, kudos. But those of you who are moving a little slow, you only have a few days before you can actually go and vote. Please do so. Please, please, please, please, please. I will chat with all of you next Friday. And House Cat is in the studio here, and she is about to set things off, and we're going to have a meeting in the ladies' room. She's going to handle it from here. You take it easy. I'll chat with you next week, and let's see. We're going to close out with Dinah Washington because I'm feeling her, okay? I'm just saying. And now which one am I going to do? Okay, what a difference a day makes. Let's try that.

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And you are now locked in to Meeting in the Ladies Room with yours truly, DJ House Cat, here at the WPFW studios, ready to do something. We're going to have some positive music, some things I'm going to touch on with you about Juneteenth, the holiday that we are celebrating this today and this weekend throughout the programming. And for right now, we're going to go ahead and get into the music.

0: Music is the very cement that has not just held the Black community together, but holds Black selves together in a fundamental sense. The words of Dr. Cornel West. 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

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All right, so we're officially at the bottom of the first hour. And again, I said I'd mention a few things about the holiday Juneteenth. I had seen several flyers for Juneteenth events. You know, and remarkably, the colors that were being used were red, green, and black, or red, yellow, and black, or, you know, some of the variations of the, African flag. But come to find out, the original colors for Juneteenth are actually red, white, and blue. Something to know. So, throughout the evening, we'll drop some facts about Juneteenth. Again, it holds a different meaning for different folks. It is considered our Independence Day, like the second Independence Day, if you will. Just like 4th of July, it is a recognized federal holiday for us, our folks of color. Okay, so we recognize it universally. So getting on back to the music, and I'll sprinkle a few more facts about Juneteenth throughout the programming. All right, let's go.

You're listening to WPFW 89.3 Washington, and you are locked into Meeting in the Ladies Room with yours truly, DJ House Cat in the mix. Hope you've enjoyed some of the selections I played this evening. Played a little bit of everything. Started out with in that first hour, Someday We'll All Be Free, Donny Hathaway. What's Going On, Marvin Gaye. The Soup Dragons, I'm Free. Sly Stone, I Want to Take You Higher. Saint Germain, Rose Rouge. And that's the Ron Trent Jazz Funk Suite Remix. Okay, then you heard Realm of House, and they brought you Black Licorice. Dwele, I Think I Love You. And also Masaki Mori, a remix of Hours. Right now you are listening to Alexander Hope, a.k.a. Josh Malone. So I said I'd give you maybe a few more Juneteenth facts. So, some of the traditions, namely foods. So, some of the June traditional foods often centered on red-colored items, and those symbolize resilience. They also include barbecued meats, red beans and rice, collard greens, cornbread, and watermelon. Red drinks, like hibiscus tea and strawberry soda. Red velvet cake and strawberry pie are iconic desserts and beverages honoring the bloodshed by enslaved ancestors. So those are some of the some examples of traditional foods for Juneteenth. Okay, small way to honor the holiday is participating or cooking some of those dishes. Reflecting in the roots of that holiday. So, all right, so we're going to get back to the music. We got a full 58 minutes left in Meeting in the Ladies Room. Again, you are listening to DJ House Cat in the mix.

You're listening to WPFW 89.3 FM, Washington. All right, we are slowly getting closer to the meeting end of Meeting in the Ladies' Room with yours truly, DJ Housecat, in the mix. Rocking some tunes with you on this Juneteenth holiday. Did you know the official name of this holiday was Juneteenth National Independence Day? Yeah. So it was first federally observed in June 19th of 2021. So it became a federal holiday in 2021, but Texas was the first state to make it a state holiday in 1980. Just a few more fun facts about our Juneteenth holiday. So, again, we're going to wrap things up. Again, we got about a little bit less than 30 minutes before Back to Paradise takes over. But in the meantime, I'm going to rock on through the end of this meeting. Right now, you are listening to the DJ Irv rework of Children of the World. Let's go.

Well, that just about wraps up my turn here at Meeting in the Ladies Room with yours truly, DJ Housecat, in the mix. Up next is Back to Paradise. Derek D-Train Coleman, all ready to get things fired up here. Again, hope you enjoyed some of the Juneteenth facts I gave you. Enjoy your Juneteenth holiday weekend. There's plenty of things for you to attend, to participate in, to learn about the holiday throughout the whole entire weekend. Check your most popular social media platforms for information on events going on in the D.C. metropolitan area. All right, that does it for me. See you next time.

Let's go. Let's turn it up. It's your boy, Derek D. Train Coleman. Sends back to paradise. Thank you for tapping in this week with me. Allowing me to rock with you on this, well, I guess Juneteenth is kind of over. All good things must come to an end. But that brings on new beginnings. So here we are. Want to shout out the fellas at Daylight, DJ Divine, Big Tone, doing their anniversary party tonight. So if you're out and about, wanting to find something to get into, there's some good tunes, all genres, little house, little hip hop, some old school. It's Divine and Source. They're going on till 2 up in Bethesda on St. Elmo. Some other things I want to get to you, but let's get to this music.

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It's your boy D-Train. Holding it down this week. Hope you're enjoying your weekend. So this is Black Music Month. Not sure if you were aware. And of course, house music. Definitely a form of black music. It definitely matters. We are today, as a station WPFW, starting with Back to Paradise today. The theme of Black Music Matters. 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

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Greatly appreciated. I know we can do this. This is great music. Let's keep this thing going.

Yo, what's up? This is DJ Divine, and you're listening to my man DJ Derek D-Train Coleman on Back to Paradise right here on WPFW 89.3 FM, Washington, D.C., baby. 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
1: That's what we do at house music all night long, or at least until 2 a.m. When my brother Josh Myers comes in, we get you rejuvenated with Rejuvenations. Coming up in about an hour. Let's not get ahead of ourselves. Let's run it down real quick. Started with Lady Alma. It's House Music. Feel It. Mix. Feel It Mix. Tony Humphries followed with Work Is Work, Her Wet Shoes. Jeffrey C and DJ Spin with Dusty. I love that joint. Charisma followed with Earth These Beats. Kind of chopped up that old Earth Music track. Stacy Kidd with La Noir. Chicago remix. Stacy Kidd. Well, I guess I can say since they put out the flyer. Headlining at the House on the Waterfront Weekender. House Cat and Sammy Rock doing the thing. Sure you'll hear more about that here and on social media. It's going to be good, though. Going to be good. Hugh Gill with Solto with Jamaican Bam Bam or Bam Bam. Extended mix. Anane and Christian Mantini with You're So Sweet. Anane and Christian Mantini remix. Dames Brown, Andres, Amp Fiddler, Louis Vega, Josh Malone. That's a lot of people on one track, but the joint is hot. It's called What Would You Do? Expansions NYC Extended Dub Vocal. Guess it took a lot of people to put that thing together. Timmy Register followed that with Raw Rough. It's the main version. Then we heard Vanilla Jazz. And in the background is C. Ellisard and Immaculate with Set Me Free. She's gonna take us to the end of the hour, actually. I guess we're at the top of the hour. Theoretically speaking, well, no, actually speaking, it is 1 a.m. So, I'm going to drop a couple of messages. I'm going to give you a Black Music Month. And we're going to come back and get deep again. It's time. Maybe a little more vocals. I got a little tracky this hour. Apologies for my vocal lovers. I'll try and do better. That's all we can do, right? Trying to make the next time the better time. Steve Train, this is Back to Paradise. Keep it locked.

0: Music is the very cement that has not just held the Black community together, but holds Black selves together in a fundamental sense. The words of Dr. Cornel West. 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
1: And so I couldn't have said it better myself. 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Black Music Matters, y'all. 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Went and got rich, making money. 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

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Let's get back to the music. Hold tight. It's gonna be good, y'all.

frustrated that things don't happen as quickly as I would like them to. And then patience taps me on the shoulder and whispers in my ear, sometimes isn't always, and sometimes is not forever. But you know, if sometimes meant forever, and if sometimes

What's up, what's up, what's up? This is DJ Stanzef from the Tambo Party in Atlanta, Georgia, and you're in the mix with Derek D. Chain Coleman on Back to Paradise, 89.3 FM, WPFW. Check him out, check him out, check him out.

Yep. It's about that time, y'all. It's about that time. Steve Train, this is Back to Paradise. Train is pulling into the station. About to make that last stop. But you don't have to get off. My man Josh is waiting in the wings. Taking into that early morn. Kicked off hour two with Crack Is That with Shine. Dino and Terry followed that with What Should I Do? Dino and Terry classic mix. Hannah and NWN with Sometimes. Morena, Carlos Mena, Hector Romero and Ayala. Track was I'm Your DJ. Ananda Project and Doug Gomez. Track was Free Me, Doug Gomez Maracumbe Soul Mix. Tony Touch and Pablo Fierro followed with Apaga La Luz. Pablo Fierro Raw Mix. Then we heard Crookers, Baxter, and Kai Olse with Innocent. Kai Olse Distinctive Groove Dub. Then we heard What Am I Here For? Dangerfield and the Newbies. In the background, this is Central Lion. Classic. Walking in the Sunshine, Larry Levan's mix. Got time for one more. Going old school classics on the way out. Enjoy yourself to all the fathers. Congratulations. Peace and blessings. Happy Father's Day. Gone.

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And it certainly is the ground on which we stand here on Regeneration, where we assert that if the times of our lives is indeed a cycle, then it is Black music that tells us where we have been and where we might go if we continue to listen. And I'm your host, Joshua Myers, and this morning we have special programming here on Regeneration and on WPFW all day long, as we continue to celebrate the meaning of freedom and what emancipation opened up and what liberation still requires, as we continue to honor the legacy of Black Music Month, a time set aside to listen to the voices of ancestors who told us what the music said so that all our listening can be reimagined and we might recommit to listening this way in all the other months of the year. This morning we ask, what are we listening to now? What are we listening for now? What is this changing saying? And how are we gonna get free? This is what animates this show. This is what we will celebrate and also what we must challenge ourselves to know for these times. So this morning we will go to the blues, to the praise songs, to the early rhythms that became heartbeats turned into syncopated terms for making a way, for making what becomes improvisation in all of these forms. We will go to the blues reimagined as soul and hip hop. We will honor and defend those who have passed. We will show them that we have listened. This is not a radio show. This is ancestral communication. Black music matters because we stand in need of knowing what we will do now, what we will do next, what we must do now, and what we must do next. This is Ambrose Akinmusiri and Mary Halverson from their slow-mo neon illuminate hoverings. And this is the title track from that new record. And as you're listening, we have a goal of $200 for this show. We're here till 5 a.m. You can support WPFW and Regeneration by calling us at 202-588-9739 or logging on and clicking the donate button at WPFWFM.org, as well as texting WPFWFM to 801-801 or cash apping us at $WPFWFM. 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

That is Cassandra Wilson with Hellhound on My Trail from her record Blue Night, Blue Light Till Dawn. That, of course, is the Robert Johnson tune. Brandon Ross was on guitar. Oludara was on cornet. And, of course, Cassandra Wilson interpreting that tune. Before that, we heard Dust My Broom. Also, I believe a Robert Johnson and Elmore James tune from her record Loverly. That time it was Marvin Sewell on the guitar. And we also had Jason Moran on piano, Lonnie Plasico on bass, and Herlin Riley on the drums. Before that, we heard from the great bluesman Son House singing, of course, a spiritual gospel tune, I Want to Live So God Can Use Me. And before that, we heard from Kola Abenbola from his record Oludumare, and we heard Eshu, Enhance My Existence. And so if you're connecting these dots, we understand that the foundation, the grounding of blues and gospel is Africa. It is our foundations on the continent, and Eshu being the central thread that connects the performance and the operation of the spirituality that informs the blues, that then informs the gospel, that then informs black music writ large, because it is informing us how we are connected to the world around us as human beings and what we must do to ensure and enhance our existence in line with that creation. This program, Black Music Matters, is all about ensuring that we continue to understand the ways in which our collective genius of black music is a foundational pillar of global culture and a profound vehicle for both struggle and triumph, lauded for its ceaseless evolution and its ability to act as a mirror for cultural and political history and movement. We start with the blues because the blues is the foundation for all of that. You're listening to Regeneration. I'm your host, Joshua Byers. We have $200 left to raise in our program tonight, this morning, and I know we can do it. We'll continue this theme of blues with Emmanuel Wilkins' Blues Blood. And that's, again, Marvin Sewell joining him on the guitar. And a range of voices, including Yah Ajiman and Ganavia Doraswamy, June McDoom, Cecile McLaurin-Savant, and the main quartet, Kwaku Sumri on drums, Micah Thomas on piano, and Rick Rosato on the bass. Emmanuel Wilkins, Apparition, right here on Regeneration.

Gracias, hombre.

Lord, I thank you for what you've done for me, for how you made a

The music of Richard Smallwood here on Regeneration WPFW 89.3 FM. The name of the song is Thank You from his 1996 record, Adoration. That was Cherise D. Nelson on the solo. Before that, we heard from Wynton Marsalis. We heard part A of In the Sweet Embrace of Life, the sermon. And that's from his record, In This House, on This Morning. And that's featuring his septet of Wycliffe Gordon on trombone, Wessel Anderson on alto sax, Todd Williams on tenor, Eric Reed on piano, Reginald Veal on bass, and Herlin Riley on drums. Of course, Wynton Marsalis on the trumpet. Before that, we heard Come Sunday from Duke Ellington and his orchestra featuring the great Mahalia Jackson. And we are witnessing the aural link, between sacred music and the music that has been labeled secular, but that we know is not really secular. All of this comes from the same common root, and that's what we're celebrating all day today here on WPFW with Black Music Matters. And so I've been offering us a bit of a journey through all of the different ways in which this unfolds and how it comes from a particular place and then its tentacles spread all across the musical and sonic landscape that we hold dear in our hearts. And so as we get into the 3 o'clock hour, we're going to continue that journey. And we're going to get into now the music of Nina Simone. You're listening to Regeneration. I'm your host, Joshua Myers, and there's much more to come.

currency as transactions from the end of 15th century to the mid 20th century. Their metal content varied from copper to brass. Most Manila were manufactured in England or France, and like trade beads, were used for trades with Africa. The local chiefs on the slave coast of West Africa traded their human cargo for many different commodities, and Manila was one of them. This Manila was manufactured in Birmingham between 1830 and 1850, was being shipped to Africa to be bartered for one slave each Manila. These slaves were then packed into holds of ships and taken to the West Indies and the Americas to be sold for vast profits if they did not die from the journey. The Douro was one of the slave ships with trade goods on her way to Africa to pick up her human cargo when she hit a rock and sank in 1843.

That is music, of course, from Outkast. You heard CeeLo and Erykah Badu. The name of the song is Liberation. And it's from Aquemini. And liberation remains the goal as we think about the sacrifices that it took for those Union soldiers, those Black Union soldiers, to go, in many cases, to go home, to emancipate their own kin through force on June 19th, 1865, and beyond, and before. We heard Manila before that from Lupe Fiasco and his album Drogas Wave. Before that, we heard Judy Mowat from her album. We heard the song Black Woman from the same title album. And also we heard, of course, To Be Younger Than Black from Nina Simone. For those who are just joining us, this is a special show, a special edition of Regeneration, which comes at you every Saturday morning from 2 a.m. to 5 a.m. But tonight, this morning, we have a special show called Black Music Matters. In fact, all day on WPFW, there will be special programming around the theme of Black Music Matters. And so I've been offering a sonic journey through the many ways and many forms through which that mattering unfolds. And the genre separations that we tend to do, people always ask me, well, what kind of music do you play on your show? And I play Black music, whatever that means. And that can mean many different things. And so tonight, this morning, it means all of the things that Black music means, or we're trying. And so we've been playing blues, we've been playing gospel, we've been playing improvised music. And now we're going to turn to the music of Mary Lou Williams. And that's going to preface a tribute set to the recently transitioned South African pianist Abdullah Ibrahim. But before we get into that, I want to remind you, if you're just listening, that we are raising money in honor of Black music mattering. And so we have the opportunity to receive a matching $10,000 grant. And so my show, which goes until 5 a.m., has a goal of $200. And so if you believe that Black music matters, if you believe that WPFW's presentation and framing of Black music matters, please, please, please call in to 202-588-9739 or go online and click the donate button at WPFWFM.org. Here is Mary Lou Williams from 1977, and this is her history of jazz.

the great Abdullah Ibrahim made his earthly transition on June 15th, 2026. Ibrahim was born in Cape Town, South Africa in 1934 and was part of one of the most important and iconic groups in South African jazz called the Jazz Epistles. And that group we heard from two songs ago. We heard their tune Scullery Department from the all-important record entitled Verse One, released in 1960. Then Ibrahim was known as Dollar Brand, and he was deeply inspired by Duke Ellington. In fact, what we're listening to now is his dedication to Duke Ellington from his 2021 record, Dreamtime, a record that he recorded at the age of, or released at the age of 85 years old. His other influence was the great Thelonious Monk. And together with Hugh Masekela and, of course, Kippie Moketsi, as well as his own partner, Satima Bia Benjamin, they represented the radical potential of jazz in an apartheid context, forced into exile because of this music. They were able to go to Europe and go to the United States and able to record and release music before they returned home, and helped to continue and inspire the anti-apartheid struggle. And so in between, we heard a 1995 rendition of an anti-apartheid anthem, Manenberg. And so perhaps it is appropriate that Ibrahim makes his transition a day before the 50th anniversary of the Soweto Rebellion, in that he was one of the many people that so inspired young folks who believed that not only must apartheid be dismantled, but a new horizon of freedom must be created. And in South Africa, just as it is in the other parts of the African world, that new horizon has not been reached. And so we continue to struggle, and we continue to listen to those like Abdullah Ibrahim, whose life charted the way for us. Up next on the show, we are going to pay homage to Gamble and Huff, who were the originators of Black Music Month. And so keep it locked here on WPFW. Still have a lot more money to go, and a lot more music to go, and a lot more money to raise here on our special programming for Black Music Month.

0: 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You're listening to Regeneration. I'm your host, Joshua Myers, and we are now about to go into a full hour of the music of Philadelphia International Records, founded by Kenny Gamble and Leon Huff, but staffed by a coterie of musical talents. And we just lost, of course, Dexter Wanzel, who we paid tribute to 2 weeks ago. But there are so many others, and we'll give just a snapshot of that musical landscape, because Gamble and Huff were two of the co-founders of the Black Music Association, which founded Black Music Month. And so what a better way to honor Black Music Mattering and Black Music Month with the music of its founders. I'm blessed to be joined in this last hour by my good brother, Arthur McLeod, who is going to offer his take as well on the historic Philly soul and how that contributes to our understanding of Black Music Month. What's up, Arthur?
1: Hey, what's going on?
0: Not much, man. How you feeling this morning?
1: I'm feeling pretty great. I'm in here this early. This morning to come on out, so hey.
0: Yes, sir.
1: I'm feeling all right.
0: Yes, sir.
1: It feels good to be in your presence, man.
0: Black Music Month, yeah. Yeah. From Cleveland.
1: Cleveland, Ohio, yeah.
0: Uh-huh.

0: Yep. The DJ was Ed Wright.
1: Ed Wright. Okay.
0: Mm-hmm. And Diana Williams, who was the strategist for the group. So the those were the four. Every week on Regeneration. Yep. Yeah. Well, one of the things that I actually wanted to talk to you about and what we did this week, because I usually play improvised music or jazz, right? And so sometimes there's these hard and fast segregation between jazz and soul and funk and hip hop. But I kind of showed that, you know, those separations kind of only exist in our heads. We can think about how they're connected much more fruitfully than how they're separate. Yes.

0: folks out there that got the big bucks, we can do a sustainer for, like I said, $10-$15 a month for 1 year. And that's what we're supposed to do. What's the goal for
1: $200.
0: Okay. So if we get about two or three people to do sustainers for, you know, $10-$15 a month, we'll be over there. So
1: absolutely.
0: Just a couple of sustainers, or if we get two people to donate $100 a piece.
1: Absolutely.
0: All you gotta do is just donate $100, and then we ain't got to say, we ain't got to talk about it no more.
1: We'd be well on our way to $10,000, and when we get there, we'll get a matching grant for another $10,000. So we really are depending on you to help us get there, so that we can more effectively bring you this music.
0: And continue on and on and on.
1: Yes, sir.
0: What you got coming up next, man?
1: You know, we got to get into some Billy Paul, some OJs, and of course, Teddy P. Yes, sir. Yes, sir. All right. We just heard, of course, the house band, Mother, Father, Sister, Brother, or MFSB. We heard we're hearing Love is the Message, and we just heard The Sound of Philadelphia. Before that, we heard Harold Melvin and the Blue Notes featuring Teddy P with Wake Up Everybody. And before that, we kind of opened the door to this kind of vibe. Thinking again about Juneteenth with Red, Black, and Green from Roy Ayers' Ubiquity. And so, as I said, we had some Billy Paul coming up, got some OJs, Teddy P, and of course, can't leave out the ladies, Phyllis Hyman and Patti LaBelle as well. So keep it locked here on WPFW

0: All right, we're going to try this one more time here on Regeneration. And I think we have my brother, Arthur.
1: Yes, I'm here. I don't know if they can hear me or not.
0: Oh, we
1: yet.
0: Can hear you
1: we
0: this
1: got a
0: time.
1: Couple, we, got a, we got a couple of calls call in saying they can't hear the guests.
0: We had it on four. We thought it was two. Then we didn't realize two was on. I think we're good now.
1: Okay.
0: All right. The OJs, Backstabbers. And then before that, Billy Paul, Am I Black Enough for You? And so I'm with Arthur because we got some work to do, y'all.
1: Yeah, okay. Now, since they didn't hear me the last time, let me say this again. Hope they hear me this time. We need at least 2 to 3 sustainers that can pledge at least $10 to $15 a month as a sustainer. What that does is it just takes $10 to $15, whatever denomination you pick, for 1 year. You just say you want to be a sustainer and you want to pledge $10 a month for a year, and that will help us get to the goal of $200. If we can get two people, just two, that's all we're asking, two people to do sustainers, or if we can get two people to donate $100, or if we can get five people to donate $50, that will put us over the goal. So once again, the number to call to do that is 1-800-222-9739. 1-800-222-9739. I don't care where you are. I know we heard all over the world. And if you're online, all you got to do is go to the Donate Now tab if you are already streaming online. And pledge, do a sustainer or pledge any denomination you like. No pledge is too big. No pledge is too small. We need them all. 1-800-222-9739 to make the goal of $200 for this particular show. Then we'll be on our way to the $10,000 overall goal for this one-day micro mini pledge.
0: All right. And we're going to keep it in Philly. This is Stairway to Heaven right here on Regeneration.

0: love, the subversive gift that black people give each other, both in its romantic and in its agape unfoldings. And so we celebrate love here in Black Music Month on WBFW. We are still working on our goal for this show. This is Regeneration. I'm your host, Joshua Myers. I'm joined in the studio here with Brother Arthur McLeod, and we're listening to the Philly Soul Sound as we implore you to dig deep, support this station, support this sound that we offer to you every Saturday here on Regeneration.
1: And I'm here watching Josh. 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So come on, y'all. I don't know what's taking you so long, because everything is tight and the music is right, and all we need is your call tonight. 1-800-222-9739. 1-800-222-9739. We got a goal to make up $200. 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Please call. This man is playing his heart out. I'm listening to him. I'm grooving. This is Black Music Month. This is Juneteenth. Father's Day is tomorrow. Come on, make these pledges of support. 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Call once upon a time, call now.

0: Phyllis Hyman, don't want to change the world, from the record Prime of My Life, which I believe was one of the last Philadelphia International Records releases. I think it's 1991 or so, somewhere in there. Before that, we heard her Living All Alone from the album with the same title. And we have someone to thank.
1: Yes, we do. Yes, we do. And I know her, too.
0: Yes.
1: Leonora out of Owens, Maryland. Thank you so much, Leonora. I'm going to just say Leonora W. I know her last name. I'm just going to say W.
0: Thank you. Thank you. Thank you for your free donation. So generous.
1: Yeah. And you see what she said? She appreciates this show and WPFW for all it does.
0: We try.
1: Thank you so much, Leonora. So we still need about at least 3-4 more pledges. Come on. We're trying to make it to $200. 1-800-222-9739. Make your pledge of support. Once Upon a Time, call now. Whether you're doing it for Father's Day tomorrow or yesterday was Juneteenth. Juneteenth. Just call and make a pledge. We fired up in here. So let's do it. Fire yourself up and make that pledge. 1-800-222-9739.
0: And I'm about to get out of here and pave the way for the Mellow Man.
1: Oh, yeah, yeah.
0: And In the Mood. And so we're going to slow it down.
1: Oh, slow it down.
0: With Miss Patti LaBelle.
1: All right.
0: It's been a pleasure once again to join you on this special day of programming, Black Music Matters. And it matters every week, every Saturday from 2 to 5 a.m. on Regeneration. I'm your host, Joshua Myers. And like I said, you got In the Mood up next. And so keep it locked here on WPFW.

Yeah, I like to do one of those. Sometimes you think you're all known about. I think it's kind of like your ego gets in the way. And you take for granted somebody just knows what you're all about, my dear. And they just don't. Oh, shucks. I'm gonna try and talk to you, sugar. You break your back, you break your legs, and you break your face. Trying to make these people know you're in line. But somehow, they just don't want to try to. So you say to yourself, is it something I said? Is it something I done? Is it the way I look? Is it the way my clothes come unfastened? And if that turns you off, baby, you ain't worth me anyway. So you fasten your clothes, you check your speech, and you check out your drag and everything else, your face. And you find out you're still in trouble. So then you say to yourself, self, is it worth it? No. Because it's been 10 long years. This is the situation that I'm talking about.

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0: Welcome to In the Mood with the Mellow Man. La la la la la. I am the master influencer of great memories and positive moods. When you tune in to me, you have crossed over into that start of your positive environment, hearing and feeling creative energies of life. With all the negativity in the world, come with me into my world of love, peace, entertainment, fun, and reality for the next 2 hours. Ooh, baby. I now bring forth to you musical moves that advocate making memories, making love, making charismatic entertainment that puts smiles in your being. For I am the Mellow Man. Ooh, baby. Sensual Saturday. La la la la la. Come on.
1: Come here, baby.
0: Come here.
1: Girl, I wanna make sweet love to you.
0: Come here.

Sensual Saturdays. In the mood. Mellow Man. Yeah. One more thing that you require to understand, and that is this show will get deep on you from time to time. However, it won't be anything that you can't handle with the gifts from our Creator. When we talk, it will be something you either learn or confirm something you already know. Yeah.

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Need $800 by 7 a.m. La la la la la. Ooh, baby. Let's do that doggone thing. Now's the time.

You know, everybody's talking about how different I am. I guess they can notice the change, the way I walk, the way I talk. Believe it or not, baby, I can feel it here.

all it took. Baby, you were all that it took to take a man from a world that was completely all blue, to turn me around and plant my feet on solid ground.

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The words of Dr. Cornel West. On Saturday, June 20th, from midnight until midnight, WPFW presents Black Music Matters, celebrating the genius of the music, a foundational pillar of global culture and a profound vehicle for both struggle and triumph, lauded for its ceaseless evolution and its ability to act as a mirror for cultural and political history and movement. 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

0: teaching y'all that's life this morning. Mellow Man here on another beautiful, lovely, sensual Saturday. You just heard some Barry White, "You Turned My World Around." From the CD, Barry White Sings for Someone You Love. Ain't that the truth? And I'm playing this song actually for you, because you can turn my whole world around if you call and make that pledge of support this morning at 1-800-222-9739. Let's do a grand by 7 a.m. So I need about 3 sustainers at just $15 a month if you don't have the big bank Hank money or the even better Henrietta money. Can't donate 100 or 50. You can donate 20, 10. No pledge is too big, no pledge is too small. We take them all. And let's do it on the, we're on the cusp of Juneteenth and smack in the middle of it. Father's Day, Juneteenth and Father's Day, we right in the middle. So you can make a pledge of support and honor your father, whether he's here or he's not here, or honor your ancestors for Juneteenth. If you know an ancestor that, like I do, I know an ancestor that was born into slavery and came out of slavery. That's what Juneteenth is all about. It's about freedom that we got. We got it unfairly, but we got it. It's still unfair, but we have it. We have some of it. But that equality thing still is not there, especially with the help of the administration that we have now, but that's another story. But anyway, you turn my world around. Make your pledge of support for somebody that you want to honor, even if you want to honor yourself. I don't care. Just make that pledge of support at 1-800-222-9739. Let's give me a grand by 7 a.m. We can do this together. You and me and you, us together. Every sensual Saturday right here. And of course, before You Turn My World Around, we heard In the Mood, which is the title of this show, and sung by Tyrone Davis. So what we're going to do this morning to honor you, I'm doing sing-alongs this morning. Most of the songs that you will hear, you can sing along with. Yes, you know them. So we're going to do a sing-along, and I'm going to do a part two to this one because there's so many sing-alongs that we surprisingly know all the words to, or most of the words to anyway. So sit back, relax, and enjoy yourself and sing along. And while you're singing along, go to that phone and dial 1-800-222-9739 and make that pledge of support to WPFW to keep us alive and kicking, because it's you that we depend on. It's you that make us what we are. It's you that can keep us going on and on. Sing a long time, let's go. 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Once again, while you're grooving, relaxing to the maxing, Dial that number and make your pledge of support at 1-800-222-9739. 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

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Well. 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

0: I just like to say, ladies, how you feel tonight? 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
0: Keep singing, ladies. Fellas, how you feel? Here's the way we gonna do it, say y'all.

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Ooh. Ooh, ooh, ooh. The most romantic show in radio, with the most beautiful and romantic music in radio. Theme for this sensual Saturday is sing-alongs. I ought to call them strong sing-alongs. We just heard some moments, Love on a Two-Way Street. I know y'all sung along to that one. From the Moments' greatest hit CD. Before that, we heard Stephanie Mills with I Feel Good All Over. It's just sometimes I need a little help to feel good all over. Can you dig it? Can you dig it? Can you dig it? That was from the CD Gold, Stephanie. Patti LaBelle, You Are My Friend, from the debut of her solo career album, self-entitled Patti LaBelle. Harold Melvin in the Blue Notes, If You Don't Know Me By Now, You Will Never, Never Know Me. From the CD, I Miss You. And live from the imaginary stages of WPFW, we heard the Spinners, Love Don't Love Nobody. Spinners Live. And now, as we go into our, what I call, a break for goodness sake. Most people say pause for the cause. I don't do that. You know, I'm a little different and unique. So I call it a break, for goodness sake. As we talk about fathers for Father's Day tomorrow. Yeah. I know this is some tight music right here, but I gotta have my special mood music in for this. Hit it.

we go into Father's Day, I just want to talk about fathers just for a minute here. A break, for goodness sake. Fathers, can we talk? Can we talk? Can we talk? Yeah, that's my mood music. I want to say this to all the great fathers out there, good fathers, great fathers, real fathers. I just want to say to the fathers out there that no matter how great a father is to his children, they can still go the wrong route. Let me live my life loving you. At WPFW. Once again, let me repeat that. No matter how great a father is to his children, they still may go the wrong route. They may go in the wrong direction. But I'm just telling you, I know from experience, from my environment and the people I've been around, everywhere. Children, when you have children, it's nothing but a crapshoot. No matter how good you be to them, they can still go in the right or wrong direction. And you should not be going over no guilt trip for it. Because I'm talking to the great, the good, the great,

and real fathers out there. You know that you've done. You know what you're doing. You know what you've done. And when kids are born, when children are born, there's no instructions that come along with it. We just have to know and rely on our God-given gifts to raise them children right. But you know, kids, children can grow up, and you'll hear those words at some time, at some point, when your children are going in the wrong direction. You ain't never done nothing for me. I can make it on my own. You too old-fashioned. Too strict. Think you know it all. That's because children go through that stage where we think we know it all. I know, I've been there too. We call it smelling ourselves. So I'm just going to give you all this poem I wrote. Every now and then I feel a little poetic and get into a poetic mood and do my thing. I call this poem Message to Good Fathers Who Deserve Their Props, Regardless of What the Children Say. A good father is more than just a good father. If you don't get that, don't even bother. He's a teacher, a leader, a protector, a provider. If mistakes are made, he's right there beside you. He helps you out and picks up any slack. If you have troubles, any troubles, Pops has your back. You do not see the endurance of his life's pain, despite the fact us children can drive him insane. Discipline is his must to keep us in line, even though we just don't get it most of the time. We start smelling ourselves, do things without asking, thinking their ways are just old-fashioned. As we get older and our world gets tight, we begin to discover, damn, they were right. A good father wants you to be better than he was. He does all he does out of his own version of love. Fathers, especially stepfathers, have a lot on their plate. A little less than mothers, but that doesn't negate the fact that raising children is life's heaviest tenure. It's not just a job, it's one hell of an adventure. Keeping them righteous till they leave from their bubble. Doing what you gotta do to keep them out of trouble. I give props to the good fathers, whether children turn out right or wrong. You took on doing your best all lifetime long. Many children discredit what you've done and emphasize on what you didn't do. Yes, it hurts, but they have to remember what is really true. If you know you've done your best until they left you, just know that we're all God's children, and even He has the same problems too. Can you dig it? Can you dig it? Can you dig it? I'm talking about the Father, our Creator, the Father of Fathers.
And I say that us God's children has given him, the Creator, the same problems too. But don't go and talk about my Father, our Father, because God is my friend. Can you dig it? Can you dig it? Can you dig it? Pay attention, world.

Before that, we had O.B. Buchanan, Daddy, from the CD Shake What You Got. And Beyonce before that, Daddy, same title, different song, from the CD Dangerously in Love. God is Love, one of my all-time favorites from Marvin Gaye, from the What's Going On CD Deluxe. And before that, we heard the poem. The poem entitled Message to Good Fathers and Their Props by the Mellow Man. Trying to give my girl Minerva some competition here. I think I'm gonna have her do a poem either next week or week after next.

And a couple of quick shout outs before I do what I'm getting ready to do. I want to shout out Paula, whose birthday was Thursday. Happy belated birthday, P-A-U-L-A, Paula. And my girl Mustang Sally, whose birthday was May the 3rd. She turned 80. What a blessing. What a blessing. Go ahead on Mustang Sally. Want to shout out Sweet G, Ray and Niecy Ross, GW3. Brother Raymond called in this morning. Thank you so much, Raymond. And my auntie, Sandy. Or should I say, Sandra Robinson? Or should I say, the Butterfly Lady? Keep love alive, 365. But my Auntie Sandy, she's something else. And thank you for the Father's Day wishes from Raymond and others that called. Thank you so much. And now I want to give thanks to a couple of pledges that we have. Robert K. He says, Happy Father's Day. Thank you. We call him Uncle Robert, Robert K. out of Woodbridge, Virginia. Tony McGee. Talking about some By the Time I Get to Phoenix. Isaac knows. Isaac Hayes, yeah, that song lasts 18 minutes. We can't play that this morning. Tony is in Phoenix. That's the traveling man, Tony McGee. Warren Eldridge. So he donated in honor of Jimmy D and his brother Gary and other brother Michael. Thank you so much, Warren, Tony, and Robert K. But I still need about, I need about 10 more people to pledge. Y'all was kind of slow tonight. I only got 3 so far. So yeah, y'all call in and make your pledge of support. I'm trying to keep the music going and not keep talking and breaking in saying, hey, I need this, I need that, we need this. Just come on and go to the phones like you normally do and make that pledge of support at 1-800-222-9739. 1-800-222-9739. Oh, if I got about trying to make a grand by 7 a.m. So I need your support. I need a couple of sustainers for about $15 to $20 a week. How the sustainer packages work, if you say you want to donate, just say between $15 and $20 a week if you ain't got the Big Hank, Big Bank Hank money, or the even better Henrietta's, just make a sustainer package and just pledge maybe $15 to $20 a month. That's like a little meal from McDonald's or some drinks at Starbucks. Come on, we can do this. Keep WPFW alive. If you enjoy what I'm doing here and enjoying what you hear on WPFW, because we do whatever it is to do to change the world, one broadcast at a time. And that's what I'm here for. I'm here to not only put you in the mood, I'm here to keep you in the mood. And most of us here at WPFW do whatever we do because we love you. Because we volunteer. We're not getting paid. We're not getting any of this money. 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Warren Etheridge out of D.C. Okay, we're going to continue on. This is the, when you hear the sound, it means it's time for doo-wop. 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And we still going to stick with the sing-alongs, going back to sing-along time. So let's start out with our a cappella. Doo-wop plus set.
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This is DeMello Man on Sensual Saturday, In the Mood. And coming up next is the Oldies House Party. So I'm just telling you, this Saturday morning lineup is the beast. And we want to keep it that way. So call 1-800-222-9739. I want to thank, I usually call him Ballhead Mike, but he said call him Big Daddy Ballhead Mike this morning. So that's what we going to do. Thank you, Ballhead Mike, Big Daddy Ballhead Mike. George Walker III, GW3 or G3, we call him all that. He wants to make a challenge to all the veterans out there and say happy

sorry, not Beverly. That's I want to thank Mustang Sally. Mustang Sally. And she turned, I announced it once before, but I'm going to say it again, turned 80 on May the 3rd. Thank you so much, Mustang Sally. 80 years old. Woo, that's a milestone. Talking about life longevity, she got it. What a blessing in disguise. My girl, Leonora Winters. Okay. Thank you so much, Leonora. And let's see what she's saying. She's just saying much gratitude to WPFW. Thank you so much. We appreciate you and your thoughtfulness. Thank you. Derek Jones from D.C., of course. We need some more Virginia people up in here. We got D.C. and Maryland in the house. I need some more Virginia. That's Derek Jones. He said, thanks for all of you at WPFW. Thank you so much, Mr. Jones. I still need $425 to go, and we got less than about 11 minutes to go. So the number to call is 1-800-222-9739. That's 1-800-222-9739. We need your love. I need your love. We need your love. We're trying to make a difference on all of the shows here at WPFW, one broadcast at a time. I need love. Give it to me. In the famous words of James Funk, I need L-O-V-E from Y-O-U. Do it. Let's do it.

For the oldies house party, I once again want to thank all of the people that pledged this morning. I still got $450 to go, $450 to go. The number to call is 1-800-222-9739. But I'm about to make way for the oldies house party. And I just want to thank you and say stay strong and stay blessed as I make way for the next voice that you're going to hear will be that of the Oldies House Party with Captain Flying James Funk, and the voice you will be hearing is James Funk. Peace. Keep calling that number, 1-800-222-9739.

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Today, fathers, the Oldies House Party celebrates you. Happy Father's Day, fathers. A normal day early. And that's okay. You're in tune to WPFW, the Oldies House Party. Captain Fly and James Funk each and every Saturday morning. Again, happy Father's Day. And with that, I want to thank the Creator and all our family and friends for making another day possible right here at WPFW. And today, we are counting on you. Special programming today, all day, started at 12 midnight this morning, going to 12 midnight tonight. We are in a special challenge. We have been on, and the title of today's programming is Black Music Matters. And looks like me and Bill got a lot of work to do today. Me and Bill Wax. Well, we all do. And with this challenge that we have that was so dearly sent to us, we, the staff right here at WPFW, have to do our part to reach that $10,000 challenge. And like I said, look like the work is on me and Bill Wax today. I ain't mad because I love me some WPFW. Yes, I do. And our goal, ladies and gentlemen, it is $5,000, believe it or not. So we got work to do today. The number is 1-800-222-9739. 1-800-222-9739. Or 202-588-9739. We have several ways of making that pledge of support to this challenge that we so dearly have to accomplish, to achieve today in order to get that $10,000 challenge. As you know, during the spring drive, we fell a little short. So we are asking you all, listeners, on behalf of Father's Day, we're on a strong weekend. Those that believe, and I hope that you gave honor to our ancestors who fought for our survival today. Because even then, we didn't get the words to 2 years later that we were freed. So hope you're cherishing your supposedly freedom. I hope.
I have my Sunday afternoon angel in here, but I'll bring her up right after we do the openings, because it's time for that L-O-V-E-U. And I'm talking about Miyuki Williams from Sunday Kind of Love. We'll be right back with her. Good morning, Saturday. So I'm counting on you. And also, since this is Father's Day weekend, and you might want to do the sustainer thing. You know, $15, $20 per month, you'll be supporting WPFW. And that kind of won't get in your celebration, those that are celebrating dads today.

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0: 89.3 on your FM dial. You're in tune to the Oldies House Party. We're doing something, we got a challenge. We have a challenge, and it's a $10,000 challenge. And we thank the individual that made the challenge in support of WPFW, try to help bear the shortfall we came through on the spring pledge drive. But that's near here, there, but we just need to keep going. And that would the blessing be. But before I go another further, I got a couple of sympathy cards. From one from a good friend, one of my Blue Knights, a good friend, Greta. Thank you, my friend, for the beautiful card. And was sent here to the station. And also Miss Perry, Miss Laverne Perry. Thank you for your thoughts, and I greatly appreciate it. And I'm doing pretty well. You know, I lost my dad about a month ago, and tomorrow is Father's Day. But I'm blessed. We had a great father, from child to adulthood. He was a man that stood up for us, stood up for his offsprings, and was proud of us, and we was proud to serve him well through the helps of our maker upstairs. It got a little sad toward the end when he wasn't walking, because I was praying that he made 100, but he didn't. But he was close, and I'm thankful for what we have. But I'm doing pretty good. Thanks, Dad, for all you did for us. And for you and your dads, we salute you on this Father's Day weekend. There was a lot going on. Like I said, Juneteenth yesterday. And then World Cup. We won the game yesterday. Another step closer. But today is our World Cup right here. And we are counting on you. Y-O-U. We have a goal of $5,000. And one way, Miyuki, I have Miyuki Williams in the house with us from A Sunday Kind of Love on Sundays from noon to 2. I think if you want to use the Cash App or just direct a pledge to the station, we'll give the number out in 1 second. But I think a good way today is to do the sustainer. And it won't get in, you know, those that might be taking dad out the bar or, you know, whatever they're doing. But I have Miyuki Williams, and I'm blessed to have her in here. It's great to hear on Sundays. You weren't here last Sunday, was it? Were you? Okay, it was Sunday before last. You weren't here. But she's here, and it's a blessing to have you. Good morning, my sister.
1: Good morning, my brother. You are a blessing to this community, and I'm glad to know you're doing well. I'm so sorry for your loss, but yeah. Your father was a wonderful man. I got to learn a little about him at the service and the celebration of life.
0: Thank you for that support. That was a lot. That was love.
1: It was a wonderful, wonderful service.
0: And everybody from the station that came for support, I really appreciate all of you all.
1: Yeah, of course. But thank you for all that you do. Thank you for the blessing of the music. Thank you for the blessing of celebrating Black Music Month, and all that you do all the time, because you always celebrate Black Music Month, because you do this great, great job with the music, you and Captain Fly. I want to also thank you for reminding folks, for every dollar you pledge, it's going to be worth $2. If you pledge $25, it's worth $50. 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We present culture. We tell you the story behind it. James Funk can tell you about the time he saw so-and-so or he worked with so-and-so. And it just makes it so much more lively and more textured and more delicious to us. And so if that is something you've come to rely upon and something that you enjoy every Saturday morning like me, please go to the phones, make the call to 202-
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1: 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And then, of course, what he said, becoming a sustainer is so, so, so good for WPFW and for you, too. 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It's like, you know, just a regular bill, the smallest bill that you pay for all the great information, entertainment, and enlightenment, as Vaughn says, that you get from WPFW. 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This is our community, and we reflect your needs and desires. And if you appreciate, again, what James Funk and Captain Fly do here on Saturday mornings, please go ahead and get us going by calling 202-588-9739. First one back in a minute, James. I'm sorry.
0: That's all right. That's all right. 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
1: I forgot about that one. That's right.
0: That's right. But
1: and then we have the website too.
0: Yes.
1: WPFWFM.org. Many, many ways to do it. We ask that you grab your phone, your computer, or something, and just do it. Get us going here on Oldie's House Party. It has an ambitious goal of $5,000. We can get there $1 at a time, one person at a time.
0: Yes. And before you really get into your day, because I know if you haven't already gotten your daddy's gift or card or something, do it now while you listening to our voices.
1: That's a really good idea.
0: Yeah, and
1: you
0: make,
1: mean like
0: that
1: make
0: place.
1: A pledge and say
0: yes.
1: Happy Father's Day.
0: That too.
1: Make a pledge in your dad's name. Happy Father's Day to your dad, and your dad will know, and all your friends and family, and all the people that all his friends and family will know how much you love and appreciate him, and WPFW, and Oldie's House Party, and James Funk and Captain Fly.
0: Yeah, talking to all fathers. Well, my little saying is, all granddaddies, all papas, and all granddaddies. But I'll say that a little later on.
1: And
0: but
1: uncles, too.
0: I was going to say mentors,
1: right,
0: uncles,
1: that's right.
0: Godfathers, however capacity that you help raise a child. That's what we're going to do. And to get us started, with our first pledge.
1: Oh, yeah, we want to thank, we got someone who got us started already. Thank you so much. Denise from District Heights, Maryland, made a sustaining pledge, so we're really grateful for that. Thank you so much. But also commented, keep uplifting the people's knowledge is power.
0: Yes,
1: and that's what we do here. That's what WPF does. So thank you. What a great first pledge to get.
0: Yes.
1: And inspires, I know, others of you to go to your phone or computer or your texting or whatever else to do to call and become part of that team.
0: 202-588-9739.
1: 1-800-222-9739.
0: And now, black music that I will be presenting this morning is about fathers. Good fathers. There's a couple of bad fathers.
1: Rolling Stones.
0: Yeah. Really.
1: But we're going to get into
0: we're gonna get into this poem right here.
1: Well, that was lovely what you played earlier with Beneath the Wings and that poem underneath that. That was really nice.
0: Okay, well, no, that I'm going to play the poem now. I was just listening to the words.
1: Oh, maybe I heard it both. Sorry. Well, we look forward to a great poem.
0: Okay.
2: Only a dad with a tired face coming home from the daily race, bringing little of gold or fame to show how well he has played the game. But glad in his heart that his own rejoice to see him come to hear his voice. Only a dad with a brood of four, one of 10 million men or more, plodding along in the daily strife, bearing the whips and the scorns of life, with never a whimper or pain or hate, for the sake of those who at home await. Only a dad neither rich nor proud, merely one of the surging crowd, toiling, striving from day to day, facing whatever may come his way. Silent whenever the harsh condemn, and bearing it all for the love of them. Only a dad, but he gives his all to smooth the way for his children small. Doing, with courage stern and grim, the deeds that his father did for him. This is the line that for him I pen. Only a dad, but the best of men. Edgar Albert Guest. With doubt and dismay, you are smitten. You think there's no chance for you, son. Why? The best books haven't been written. The best race hasn't been run. The best score hasn't been made yet. The best song hasn't been sung. The best tune hasn't been played yet. Cheer up, for the world is young. No chance? Why, the world is just eager for things that you want to create. Its store of true wealth is still meager. Its needs are incessant and great. It yearns for more power and beauty, more laughter and love and romance, more loyalty, labor, and duty. No chance. Why, there's nothing but chance. For the best verse hasn't been rhymed yet. The best house hasn't been planned. The highest peak hasn't been climbed yet. The mightiest rivers aren't spanned. Don't worry and fret, faint-hearted. The chances have just begun. For the best jobs haven't been started. The best work hasn't been done. By Burton Braley.
0: (202) 588-9739. 588-9739. We are counting on you. We are counting on you.

Here's one of them AI songs that I kind of like. Check it out. Happy Father's Day. 1-800-222-9739.

0: go.
1: To do right by everybody I love.
0: Okay. And with love with you all, we've got 7 minutes remaining in this first hour, and we're a little bit behind. We were trying to get $1,000 in the first hour. Thank you so much to those who've given so far. Thank you so much to Denise. I want to thank Morris out in Reston, Virginia, who has says Captain Fly that his heart and thank you so much for your kind words, Morris. That's my daddy's name, so thank you for that. William in Baltimore, thank you so much. Much love to WPFW. Shout out to all the black neighborhood black shops in the 70s, and that, thank you so much for those record stores, Waxy Maxy and all those other places.
2: Oh man, yes,
0: that's
2: yes,
0: right.
2: Yes, yes.
0: And thank you to all. But again, this is a fun drive. The goal for this 3 hours is going to be $5,000. In order for us to stay on target, we need at least $1,000 between now and the 8 o'clock hour. We've got 7 minutes remaining. James is playing such great music. I'm listening to the music. And he said, go. I said, oh, go. And so we have to go now.

0: out, but the number is 202-588-9739-1-800-222-9739. And then often you all call here in the studio. I'm here so I can help James take the phone calls. I'm right here. Because so far, everyone's been on the web, which is great.
1: We
0: want to know that the phones are working too. 202-588-9739. If this is the music that you love, if you have a father you want to honor, or if you want to support James Funk and Captain Fly, or if you want to ensure we get that $10,000 challenge grant, please be part of it. You are part of the WPFW community. We are here only through your generosity. WPFW is your source of this music. This show carries so much great memories. It carries so much history, and it tells us who we are as people. And WPFW matters if it matters to you, if James Funk and Captain Fly mattered to you, if you wanted to let them know how much you appreciate all the brilliant work they do. This is your opportunity to give back and say, yes, Funk, yes, yes, Fly, Captain Fly, happy Father's Day to both of you. Thank you for being here at WPFW, and I'm going to make my pledge for $1 million.
1: And with that, WPFW, the person that made the $10,000 challenge, I really believe that's heartfelt. You know what I'm saying?
0: That is for real, yep.
1: But, and on the other side of that, we, the staff here at WPFW, we got to do our part to get that $10,000 challenge. And I would love for us to reach it. If we can do it on the Oldies House Party, that would be a blessing.
0: Spectacular. That would be a so super blessing.
1: Yeah, it would definitely. But ladies and gentlemen, seriously, if you love WPFW like I do, and it's amazing when I go out into the community, how many people listens?
0: Yes.
1: You know, yes. I'd be at awe when they are young listeners,
0: what
1: I'm saying? Yeah, young listeners. You listen to our music? You know what I'm saying? But, with all these other different genres and digital things out there.
0: Options, they still love WPFW.
1: Yes.
0: And they still love you because you do a really outstanding job. You really do. Because the context that you do, the things that you create, the poems that you bring in, you do a really wonderful job. I know people appreciate it. I know they're going to start calling, and we're going to get this, $1,000. Oh, we got a little close. We got a pledge.
1: Yeah. But yeah, I want to say we got a Rough Rider.
0: Right.
1: And online.
0: Okay.
1: And talk to him about her.
0: Rough Rider?
1: Yes. He's a Rough Rider.
0: Oh, okay.
1: From Roosevelt.
0: Jesse Thompson, Washington, D.C., is from the class of 1970, Theodore Roosevelt. He feels that 50 people should be able to donate $100. He's absolutely right. Thank you so much for that, Jesse Tompkins. I said Thompson. It's Tompkins. Thank you so much. We only need $580 in order to make this goal by 8 o'clock. $580, we can do that. One person can knock that out, again, with a pledge of $25 or $30 or more, and we've got it. And so
1: in the top of this next hour, I'm going to be calling on Big Bang Hank and Henrietta.
0: That's right.
1: You know what I'm saying? But for right now, from the daughter's perspective, for you, Dad, from your loving daughter, when I think of strength in the face of adversity, grace and dignity through difficult times, I think of you. When I think of a steadfast, abiding love, a courage that inspires and endures, I think of you. And when I think of a visionary with a determination and passion to see his dreams become reality, I think of you. And when I think of remarkable men to look up to, the daughter said, they think of you. Good morning, Saturday. Yeah. I see you was having a moment right there, smiling and things. One of the best shows I saw was him down the New Wax Museum that was down in the Southwest. That was the best show I ever seen.
0: Really?
1: Yes, yeah.
0: I love him.
1: That was a great show.
0: I love this song, Your Dad, because your daddy loves you.
1: Yeah, I'm going to start it over.
0: Okay. And then, along with what James was saying, if you know, we think if you think of community, if you think of oldies music, if you think of great DJs, please support WPFW right now, 202-588-9739.

my sweet little chocolate girl. Now that you're sleeping, I feel braver. I've got a confession to make.

0: as the song was playing, my pops told me when I was coming into adulthood, if you can't handle it, don't do it. You know, if you can't handle it. But when I was out there acting a fool, guess who was first? I mean, outside of mama, guess who was there to save his son? And I cherish all the moments. Stern man, he wasn't a disciplinarian in a quiet way, he was. But grandma was the disciplinarian of the family. And when I say
1: grandma's
0: hands. Yeah, really. Yeah, she was definitely the disciplinarian of the family. So if you ain't want that backhand or that right hook, you stay straight. Because if they say anything, because my mother's mother, she loved my daddy even after they even after they separated, she always made sure he was okay, and that was a good thing, because you know how it is. We stayed a community, and that's what I love. Even got in trouble with some of my neighbors. You know what I mean? If they saw us doing wrong, especially the men around there, they definitely came to our assistance. But you're in tune to WPFW, the Oldies House Party. We're doing a challenge. What's the word when you want to? My words are gone.
1: Challenge grant? Challenge? We're doing a challenge?
0: We're trying to challenge, but I'm going to let Oscar Brown play right here, and then I'm going to catch this call right here.
1: I was going to say, I'll go get it. Maybe someone's trying to play.
0: Yeah, 1-800-222-9739. Let's check out some Oscar Brown Jr., ladies and gentlemen.

Ooh, daddy in my chair, and what she doing there? And oh, daddy, oh, hey, daddy, can I go over there? Hey, daddy, what's a square? And where do we get air? And daddy, can I have that big elephant over there? My

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Like, Daddy, can I have that big elephant over there? Don't wanna comb my hair and wear my teddy bear. And oh, Daddy, oh, hey, look at the cowboy coming there. Hey, can I have a pair of boots like that to wear? And Daddy, can I have that big

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Maybe I should have played the long version. As soon as I put it on, it went off. I ain't even get a chance to talk to Joe. But thank you, Pops, for allowing me to spread my wings. And he would always say how proud he was of his kids. And we appreciate that, because it made it even better. You know what I'm saying? With someone that you looked up to. Because he really came through he was the only child. And man, they had him working on the farm. My granddaddy had him working at the gas station. I mean, it was nonstop with him. But it was a blessing. And the family that he raised. You know, you can only raise a son so far and teach him right from wrong. And hope, when life tests him, he'll react by being strong. And hope, on his quest to be a man, he'll always try to do his very best. You can love him all you can and hope one day he'll make you proud when he becomes a man. Son, we may have brought you into the world, but you're responsible for becoming the good man and a wonderful father you are today. Good morning, Saturday. 1-800-222-9739. We got a couple of folks we're going to thank right after this one here. Come on, Greg. Greg Reporter with some other folks in mind, huh? His version of Horace Silver's song for Papa's. Song for dad, song for fathers. All my proud daddies, proud papas, and I know a lot of us are grandpapas.

0: 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You are Miyuki. You on your FM dial, and ladies and gentlemen, those that's calling in, we got a lot of folks online, and we have $5,000 to reach this morning on the Oldies House Party. So I'm counting on YOU to make that pledge of support. Thank my man, Brother Black, for calling in and showing love. I thank you for that, Black, and everybody else that's been calling in. Today, well, of course, most people do black music, but we are into Black Music Month. And today's specialty is Black Music Matters. Because if you had my opinion, a lot of the music comes from the blues and the gospel, and the blues had a baby called rock and roll, and R&B, rhythm and blues to R&B. A lot of come out of jazz. Lord have mercy. But we're doing a one-day twelve-hour thing, and we have a goal.
1: For this hour, we want to try to get $2,500 because we got a little bit behind last hour. So yes, if we can make that up, that would be great. We want to thank Patricia Petty, who challenges classmates from Coolidge High, class of 1974.
0: Coolidge Coats, huh?
1: And I don't know what they are, but you know better than me.
0: Coolidge Coats.
1: Coolidge Coats to make pledges, and also wishes all fathers a happy Father's Day.
0: Thank you.
1: And you've got a friend from Washington, D.C., who says, Ashe, and made a very generous pledge of support.
0: Ashe.
1: And we want to thank Samuel. How did Funk know that the song I sung to my daughter when she was a baby was Gil Scott-Heron, was my Oscar Brown and Horace for my dad? So Samuel knows that you're on the same, what are your vibe as Samuel is.
0: All right, then.
1: Kevin Jones just called, is a new member. He said he met you last week at the Upper Marlboro, and he said he talked to you and let you know how much you mean to him, and he made a pledge of, oh, there it is. Thank you. I was wondering what you're looking for.
0: Yeah, the bell. I thought I saw two of them in here.
1: And then Cam Springs, we want to thank Mustang Sally.
0: Oh, my girl.
1: That's right.
0: And happy belated birthday again, Sally. Yeah, Mustang Sally.
1: So thanks to all those folks who made a pledge and showed appreciation. Now we need the next group of folks. We can get $2,500 between now and the 9 o'clock hour. We'll be on target for that big $5,000. Well, it's $1 at a time, one caller at a time. 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
0: And like I said earlier, I'm looking for quite a few sustainers. And that would be right on time, right about now, $20, $25, $50, however amount that you can pledge. It would be monthly, taken out of your offering credit card monthly. 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
1: Make a pledge in the name of your father or somebody who's like a father to you, and just celebrate them on air with James Funk and Oldie's House Party and WPFW. We're waiting to hear from you. Again, we're looking for another $2,500 between now and 9 o'clock. We can do that $1 at a time, one caller at a time, but all of us collectively can get to that number.
0: That's right.
1: Some people can give $10,000, some people can give $100 or $50 or $10, whatever you can give. There's nothing too small or too large. We would appreciate it. James Funk said he wants to get the $10,000 now between now and 10.
0: Yeah,
1: we can help
0: truthfully.
1: Him do that.
0: You know, to say, you know, I'll sacrifice myself, you know, so everybody else
1: can
0: come in
1: there. Chill,
0: yeah,
1: right.
0: Yeah. I'll sacrifice. Somebody has to.
1: Thank you.
0: You know what I'm saying?
1: Thank you, James Funk.
0: Yeah. So me and you, you and me, us together, we can get that. Happy Father's Day on this Father's Day weekend. There's a lot going on this weekend. The World Cup, we won our game, so on to the next game. And the biggest thing, you should have a smile on your face for what our ancestors had to go through to achieve our freedom that is being really tarnished right about now. And we need to unify. So I heard this one Republican, a congressman, said for most of the things that they're going after is for the future kids. It's we worried about, you know, Social Security and them taking this and them taking that, the voters' rights. It's for the kids of the future.
1: Wow.
0: So if we're going to help protect our babies, our offsprings, we have to stand up together. You and me and you, and us together.
1: Can do it.
0: And let's WPFW be in the middle for jazz and justice.
2: Now, that is a very sensitive subject.

I'm getting a little concerned because we're down to an hour and a half left, and we're trying to raise $5,000. So I'm counting on you.

0: 1-800-222-9739. 1-800-222-9739. The phones are not ringing. I wasn't even keeping. You've been keeping track. I haven't been keeping track. Have you been keeping track of the amount that we need? The overall.
1: Yeah, we need 2,500. We're still at the same point we were. About.
0: Oh man.
1: Yeah. I'm not sure. I think people just joy. The music is joyful, James. You keep doing you. People love what you do. Listen to them. They will come through. They
0: okay.
1: love you.
0: I'm gonna yeah. take your word on that.
1: Yeah, you can. I love that what you just played. I never heard that one before.
0: Oh, that's the one with that's Will Smith with Brian McKnight on chorus.
1: But I like that one. That was very good. He
0: but this one's going out to the fathers out there that's kind of more out than in. So this one going out to you. We celebrating fathers today on the Oldies House Party, even though you can play this back tomorrow. Normally it's Let's Talk when I do the Father's Day special, but today we're doing it. That's My Way of Black Music Matters, our program today, huh?

0: 1-800-222-9739. 1-800-222-9739. Have you ever stopped and thought about all the children that might not even know their parents, or all the children that don't know their fathers? This one might sting up just a little bit. I got a couple of them that would really sting, but I don't. Man, Mary J. Blige and Letticy did songs where they were abused, daughters were being abused by their father. I'm not going to play that because I'm more on a happy note. But I have a cousin that don't know his father. Grown man, and he's spastic. You know, he's really out there, and I feel for him. Because we close as family members, but you got to kind of embrace him, because especially if you get that drink in him, he is out there. So if you're a father, and being a father, just pray for the kids that don't know their father. We're going to do this one right here. 1-800-222-9739. And when I come back in 3 minutes, I'm hoping I'm thanking someone, especially from we was getting quite a few wear pledges. They have stopped, but I need you. Big Bang Hanks, come on now, I need you. Henrietta?
1: He say I only write about the bad things. Say I can't remember the good things. Say I couldn't know or remember all that bad. Said I was too young. Guess I got a good imagination. He say I'm still writing about old stuff. Guess I ain't got over it yet. He don't like how what I write make him look like.
0: Oh, my apologies. I'm playing the wrong one, looking at something else. But anyway, I'm going here. I'm right.
2: Please.
0: If you heard that, please forgive me.

0: I'll come back to that. 1-800-222-9739. 1-800-222-9739. I apologize if that got through. I had it marked explicit. I don't know what I was doing. But anyhow, I'm into... please forgive me.
1: Please, and we forgive you. And I know it wasn't intentional. And I saw you push the dump. So hopefully it did not go out because we're on a delay. So
0: yes,
1: hopefully it'll be fine.
0: Yes.
1: We do have a couple people to thank. Thank you so much to Cyril from Lanham, Maryland. Thank you from the class of 58, Phelps Vocational High School. And I guess that's a challenge to folks from Phelps Vocational High School. Thank you very much.
0: All right,
1: thank
0: now.
1: You very much to Dar from Bethesda, Maryland. Thank you so much for making a pledge of support. Folks, we're getting closer. We still have we have close to now $2,400 to go. We can do that. Again, one person at a time, one pledge at a time. This is a public radio station. This is a community radio station. Every dollar we get goes back to you. Except for our small salary, our small staff gets a salary, and then we have, of course, rent and things like ASCAP and the other things that we have to pay for in order to do the business of radio. But all the volunteers you hear on the air are volunteers.
0: Amen.
1: They give of their talent, their time, their passion, and they share that with you. And so this is an opportunity for you to give back. If Funk is some of those people, one of those people that makes you smile and makes your Saturday morning, whatever it is that you're doing, please take a moment and make a pledge of support and let him know that. He's doing a very special show today celebrating fathers. Good fathers, not as strong, but an inspiration
0: yes.
1: to you know, black fatherhood.
0: Yes.
1: And if you appreciate it, please just take a moment. Think about how often you listen to WPFW. Think about what your budget is. Like you said from the beginning, if you can do $25 a month, or if you can do $12.50 a month, that's Guy Middleton's favorite because that turns out to be $150 a year. But you know, if you do $12.50 a month, that what is that? That's a parking cost. That's a cost of a bagel and a coffee, or not even that much sometimes, but it'd be a big investment in WPFW. So if everyone just gave a little, it would become so much, and you could help us do that. 202-588-9739. 1-800-222-9739. 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Volunteers, that's another source of, you know, how we save money. 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Everyone can't be on the air, but everybody can give a little something if you believe in it. Thank you so much, James Funk. You want to thank Donna P. from Clinton, Maryland.
0: Yes, God.
1: She said, can you find some author prize sock in your bag? I don't know.
0: But I do have some author.
1: And you got some author?
0: Yeah.
1: Okay. Well, she's one of your. She's helped us make a dent into that big goal that we have. 202-588-9739. 1-800-222-9739, WPFWFM.org, Cash App is $WPFWFM, or you can text 801-801 to text. What is it? The text. 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I'm sorry. 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James Brown is saying, please, please, please. James Funk is saying, please. I'm saying, please. 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If you get information, if you get entertainment, if you get enlightenment, as Von Martin is fond of saying, this is the station for you to support. 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So please consider giving WPFW some of that, because we depend solely on you in order to stay afloat. WPFW is your source of music. It's a source of information. And if you appreciate it, please, this is the Black Music Matters. We have a major grant. Every dollar you give is doubled. So if you give us $100, it's actually going to be $200. You know, we challenge you to do that. A $25 a month gift becomes a $50 a month gift. We can do this. We can do this together. Please, if you enjoy James Funk, if you enjoy the stories that he tells, the artists that he presents, the way he explores the music, this is your chance to say thank you.
0: 588-9739. I forgot the 202, but
1: it's
0: that's
1: okay.
0: Cool. And I'd like to see some sustainers, a sustainer on there. Haven't seen a sustainer in a minute. You really don't know how It really helps. Less paperwork. It's just a lot that goes with the sustainers. We help us not to have so many pledge drives, because thanks to my good friend Miyuki in here, worked so hard when she was here, the interim GM, brought it back to four pledge drives, because we was getting down to five and six pledge drives, and week long, 4 weeks, and brought it back to 3 weeks. But for our good friend Adonna P, that made that generous pledge, I thought I had my Arthur Prysock CD with me. I do have one with one of his songs on it. So for you, I'm gonna come right back since you made your generous pledge to one of my Henriettas. Miss Donna P. Henrietta. Thank you, Donna. We really appreciate you.

I guess Papa was too. Just cause I don't take nobody's mess, I'll get mad in a minute and jump in your chest.

don't you mess with me then. Just cause I wanna hang around and do nothing. Put newspaper in my shoes. I took over them home.

0: 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You're in tune to the Oldies House Party right here on WPFW. James Funk, Captain Fly, Captain Fly and James Funk each and every Saturday morning. And you know you blessed when you have good friends in the community or right here at the station. Just good people in your life. You know what I'm saying? That's a blessing, you know. And along with my Sunday kind of love angel, Miss Mayuki Williams, my other good friend done dropped in. She said, we ain't having that. I'm talking about my good friend Robin Holden from Robin's Place on Friday evenings. Good morning, my sister.
1: Good morning, James. Let me tell you something. Every Saturday morning, I get up, let's say about 5 o'clock in the morning, okay, so that I can catch our main man.
0: Yeah.
1: And then I follow it right on through to you and Captain Fly, as well as moving on to Lance Reynolds and the whole Saturday lineup. You know, they give us here the community, the lifeline that we need to be able to move forward in our life in a very comfortable fashion.
0: Yes, yes.
1: And I wanted to say that from me, who I program on Friday evenings, Robin's Place, and I just have such a wonderful opportunity to hang out with our listeners. But for me, I am energized. What you guys do on Saturday morning gives me the impetus to be able to start my week in such a beautiful way. So what we're doing today is something very

0: Very special.
1: Amen. Amen.
0: Black music matters.
1: Yes.
0: That is the reason WPFW is here. Yes, we have jazz
1: years.
0: And justice, but it's the combination of the two things that gives us what it is we need to recharge our battery, recharge
1: yes.
0: our life.
1: Yes.
0: And so I'm asking all of you who listen to James Funk and Captain Fly on Saturday morning and you get your battery charged, I'm asking you to go to the phones, pledge your support for this very special one day, I have to repeat that, one day tribute to Black Music Matters. It is the footprint. It is the lifeline of your life. That's why you're here on Saturday mornings. 202-588-9739. 202-588-WPFW. We need $1,500 to make our goal for this hour. This is a one day. I'm going to repeat it again. One day where we are paying tribute to Black Music Matters. Please go to the phone, pledge your support. All we need is $1,500. I just popped in.
2: Between
0: I was
2: now
0: in the house.
2: And here and that nine. We still need another 2,000 next hour, just so
0: well,
2: you know.
0: Well, we're just for right now.
2: I know. I'm just.
0: That's all I'm talking about.
2: Okay.
0: And I'm going to kick it off.
2: All right.
0: With a $100 Uh-oh. Pledge.
2: All right.
0: Right now.
2: So you'll need $1,400.
0: But look, I was.
2: $1,400.
0: Okay, but I was in my house. I was getting ready to do my laundry. I heard the two of you flowing. I said, no, let me go over there. I'll get the laundry later.
2: Thank you so much, Robin.
1: Yeah, we definitely thank you. And thank you for the pledge, too.
2: That's right.
1: And what was my man from Roosevelt that made that? He said, early in the show, said 50 people did
2: $100. Oh, right.
1: It was a rough rider from Roosevelt, Theodore Roosevelt High School, made a pledge of $100 and said if everybody made a 50 people made a $100 pledge. Of course, we would have been done by now.
2: Yep.
1: But we are 3 minutes.
2: It was Jesse Tompkins.
0: Oh,
2: yeah, Tompkins said that if everyone did, 50 people just did $100, we would be there. And he's right. And so if you're out there listening, Robin just did hers. We only need $1,400 now between now and 9 a.m. And then we have the last challenge. And hopefully we won't have to combine this one with the next one because we have another
1: but
2: 2,000 to go.
1: but
2: we can do it. We can do it.
0: One at a time. I'm
2: yeah,
0: kicking off with $100.
2: That's right. Robin's doing $100. So that's where we started.
0: 588-9739. James Funk, I love you. I love Captain Fly. He was crushing it the last couple of weeks while you were out.
1: Yes, he was.
0: And I'm asking you, all of you who have listened to James Funk and Captain Fly over these years, Mayuki Williams, Sunday Kind of Love, Robin Holden, Robin's Place.
2: Who was crushing it last night.
0: 588-9739. Please match my pledge. I'm doing $100. And I need for you to go to the phones.
2: I'm going to match it to you, Robin.
0: And see, that's what I'm talking about.
1: I hear you. I hear y'all. Thank you. These are my sisters. These are my sisters. You know, and man, Robin's Place on Friday evenings. If you just want to, if you just have one in the weeks, or if you're just in good spirits, tune in to Robin's Place from 7 to 10 on Fridays. I guarantee you would get that food for thought. That food for your soul, because, man, you sometimes I think you are my grandmother, my mother, the music that you play, you know what I'm saying? And the same thing with Miyuki on Sunday afternoons from 12 noon to 2. And sometimes I wish you had a third hour.
0: Me too.
1: You know? Seriously.
2: I love you both too.
1: Yeah, but it goes, because, you know, your show goes so quick. You know what I'm saying? As soon as you know, most of the time I'm not even up yet. Now, unless it's, you know, game getting ready to come on, you know. But I got two dynamite sisters in the house, and we need you to give us a call at
2: 1-800-222-9739.
0: $100 from Robin, $100 from Mayuki. We are asking you to go to the phone, and please do the same.
2: And don't forget,
1: but my brother Kevin, Kevin, you said Kevin Jones, right?
2: Yes.
1: I met out
2: at Upper Marlboro last
1: year.
2: Yeah,
1: D.C., I mean, Maryland Parks and Planning had an event last week, and I met a lot of folks last week, and Kevin Jones was one of them, because you say he always tunes into WPFW on Saturdays. And because I was telling Miyuki earlier, I'm at awe at many young people that listens to WPFW, and especially our show. And I'm like, you know, that music, you know, maybe twice your age. You know what I'm saying? But it's a good thing, you know what I'm saying? But we thank you. All that's about to make that pledge, we need you to go make that pledge. You know, why kind of give a brother an also when we get the work done up front? See, I'm the type that like to get the work done up front. And then we can sit back and shoot the breeze or whatever. 1-800-222-9739. Or, as I said earlier, and we're starting to get web pledges again, which is a blessing, the Sustainer package on this Father's Day weekend will be a blessing. It won't be in your way. You can make that $50 pledge that we will take off your credit card once a month, and we'll help WPFW greatly. Yes, we still have to do some paperwork. You know what I'm saying? We're not as fancy. We're getting fancy, but we're not as fancy as most of the commercial stations. It's because of us. We come to you four times a year to change the season. But this here
0: is a special one-day event where we are paying tribute to Black music. Black music matters.
1: Yes, it is. Yes, yes, yes. And I don't know if you see the screen over there. You see the screen?
0: No, I can't see the screen.
1: Oh. What about that one
0: there?
1: No,
0: I can't see that. Miyuki okay. is on it.
1: Oh, man. Okay.
0: But we got some powerhouse in here asking you to do your part. 1-800-222-9739. James, let's get to some music so they can call.
1: You said you took the words right out of my own mouth. WPFW Washington. When was the last time y'all did the bump? Come on, let's do the bump. I want you to see I don't know if that's a Big Bang Hank or a Henrietta.

0: Boy, it is so good to have an angel. And today I got two angels.
1: Well, your people, they love you, and they're coming through. That Robin Holden can give a speech, boy, because people just coming in through. You're getting closer and closer to what goal you want to get to. We want to thank your friend Sweet G out there in Hydesville, Maryland. We want to thank Eugene Brown, who's made pledges to you before and has and wants to hear some Motown. We want to thank your friend in Washington, D.C. for brightening up your day. We want to thank Kenneth in Washington, D.C., who says a Father's Day contribution. Thank you all so much. Thank you to Karen in Washington, D.C. Thank you to Gaynell in Washington, D.C. Suggestion, play the entire James Brown song, Please, Please, and other songs that beg, more entertaining. Love WPFW. Cedric Carter from Washington, D.C., thank you so much. Says challenging all the hand dancers. So hand dancers, step up. Fred in Washington, D.C., friend in Washington, D.C., thank you.
0: Did I see something I ain't supposed to see?
1: I want to thank friend, another friend in Washington, D.C., and it's actually Ballhead Mike. Thank you so much, Ballhead Mike.
0: Thank you, man.
1: That's right.
0: Yeah, that's about the second place, then, Rob.
1: We want to thank Bobby Hernandez from Annandale, Virginia, who listened to you and became a sustaining member.
0: Thank you, my brother.
1: Thank you so much. From Buddy Hernandez, thank you for the show and station. Pamela in Glendale, Maryland, thank you so much. You can thank her as Pamela in Glendale, Maryland. She loves the show, and she's been listening for 40 years. Thank you so much, Pamela. We want to thank Mr. Winston in Chevrolet, Maryland.
0: She's older than I here at the WPFW.
1: But she's still just giving to you.
2: That's a joke.
0: Yeah, that's a joke.
1: Right. That's a joke.
0: Just 4 years older. You know what I'm saying? We've been here 36. But the blessing, not to cut you off.
1: No.
0: 50 years of WPFW. 50 years of WPFW. Man, oh man. 1-800-222-9739. Out of that span, we only got, one sustainer. I'd like to see about five more sustainers. $25, $50. But now I need my Big Bang Hanks and my Henriettas. Now, I'm already down on one knee. And they just.
2: Me too.
0: Look, man, and this is hardwood floor in here. I don't have no pads in there. I'm going to have to use this this mouse pad, you know, just to make it a little more comfortable. 1-800-222-9739 and as blessed as it has been, would you believe we still need just over $3,000 out of all the blessings we've been getting this morning? We still need $3,000. And while you was gone, I was telling everybody I'm thankful for the two angels I have in the house this morning. Thank you, Miyuki, and thank you, Robin, for coming in.
1: Thank you for having us.
0: Now, don't when you go home and you washing them clothes, don't be getting mad at me. but believe me, the listeners, I love you, and you know I love you. And oh man, that was 13 minutes of James Brown. The pop, were y'all doing the bump out there?
2: I was making it happen. Okay. Let me just say this, James.
0: Okay.
2: This is the election season. This is primary season.
0: Yes.
2: And over the last several weeks, I have been encouraging Robin's Place listeners to go to the polls. First, the District of Columbia. That is over with, and we had some phenomenal folks go out and vote in terms of the numbers of people that actually voted. That's wonderful.
0: Yes, yes.
2: Then the very next week, I started focusing on Maryland because it is imperative that we start to elect people that are going to represent us.
0: Yes.
2: And then, of course, last night, I was started focusing on Virginia because the Virginia primary has just started.
0: Yes, yes.
2: But today, what I want to do is have you vote for WPFW. Ooh. Because WPFW is what it is that is going to represent you for real.
0: Yes.
2: For real, for real, yeah. For real.
0: You sure
2: every
0: said that right.
2: Single day. 365 days of the year. If you make your vote today by pledging your support to WPFW, I think we need, was it $2,000 for this goal?
0: No.
1: What three. Is it?
0: Yeah, it's
2: three?
1: Yeah, the last like, hour like because three, we had to show. Yeah, 3,000. Yeah.
2: Okay, I wasn't sure of the number because yes. I can't see the screen right now.
0: Yeah,
2: but I do know that my heart is beating for the love of our listeners, like James Funk's heart is beating for the love of our listeners, like Miyuki Williams, her heart is beating for the love of our listeners, so that we're able to be there for you. But you know what that means? You have to be there for us. Mm. There is no one-way love affair. It ain't gonna happen, not for long. And so we needing your support. We're asking you to vote for this very special one-day tribute to Black Music Matters. It's only one day. This is not a pledge drive where we going into tomorrow and the Sunday kind of love. Monday and next Friday with Robin's Place.
1: This is the only
2: one
1: thing, that's right.
2: day where we are paying tribute to Black music.
0: Yes.
2: Now, I'm going to make this short because I really don't want to talk a lot, but the reality is that when all of you watched the Obama Presidential Center opening, the remarks, aside from Michelle being absolutely fantastic, Barack doing his thing, the major comments were about the music, about the soundtrack of a Stevie Wonder, about the soundtrack of all the other artists, and I don't need to get into it.
1: John
2: I didn't mention
1: Stevie
2: comment.
1: Wonder
2: last
1: yeah,
2: night.
1: Stevie
2: though.
1: Wonder, yeah.
2: Okay. I didn't mention him last night. And but point being, let me just finish. Point being, is Black music does matter.
0: It does.
2: It matters to the President of the United States, who in fact supported us in the way that has led us to the point where there was hope. And I'm asking you, and I'm hoping that you go to the phone, pledge your support to WPFW, James Funk, Captain Fly, Miyuki Williams, Robin Holden, 202-588-9739. We need $3,000 for those of you who can make a pledge of support for $1,000. And I know you got the dough, for real, because, you know, I got it.
0: Yeah.
2: And I already pledged $100 in the last hour. Now I'm going to pledge another $100 in this
0: Lord,
2: hour.
1: Go, Robin.
2: Okay, and I got up out of my bed. Well, I was already out of bed. I was getting ready to do my laundry.
1: You got out of your laundry.
2: Together, but I stopped that and came over here.
0: And we appreciate it.
2: 202-588-9739.
0: And to kind of piggyback off that, I'm a child of the 50s. And during the civil rights era, the march and all that.
2: Mm-hmm.
0: I was experiencing all that. And what we had in our background was Black music.
2: Mm-hmm.
0: It kind of got us through.
1: That's
0: it was
1: right.
0: our music that gave us strength. Those that made songs of, what's the word I want to use? Music that would feed our soul to keep us going.
1: Right.
2: Mahalia right. Jackson.
0: Yes.
1: Spirituals, Sam Cooke's The Change Is Gonna Come.
0: James
1: the
0: Brown.
1: Whole, James
0: Brown,
1: that's right, everybody.
0: Curtis Mayfield.
1: Nina
0: all
1: Simone.
0: Yes.
1: And
0: yeah.
1: so that's
0: Woo!
1: Why Black music matters. What Michelle Obama said yesterday, life is about choices. So make your choice. Like Robin said, vote your choice. Support WPFW. Vote for James Funk. Vote for Oldie's House Party by calling
0: 202-588-9739. Listen, we're going to get to some music, ladies and gentlemen. A good friend of mine, Frank Sirius, did a song with his group, Listen, and he's singing a song about his daughter. So we're going to play that. But we need the phones to ring. We ain't got but 42 minutes.
2: Really?
1: We only need 2,200 right now.
0: Okay. Great.
1: No, I'm sorry, 2,800. I went backwards. Sorry.
0: Okay. That was great to say.
1: Still.
0: I said, I'm looking at the screen. I think somebody another Henrietta or Big Bang Hank called
1: in. No, it was backwards. I'm sorry. 2008, that's right. Not 2000.
2: We okay, all and is that states. Because I gave another $100 today?
1: $2,700.
2: Okay.
0: Okay, that'll work.
2: I need your help.
0: We definitely need help.
1: Yeah, we need help. WPFW needs you.
0: Yes.
1: That's right, Robin.
0: Here's Frank Sirius song, better known as Scooby.
3: Sunshine, sunshine.
0: He's singing of his daughter right here.

0: by the group, the music.
1: WPFW Washington, you're in tune to the oldest house party. Captain Fly and James Funk in the building right here. I'm in the house with two angels. I am so blessed to be blessed. You know what I'm saying? And Miyuki Williams is in here from Sunday Kind of Love on Sundays, and my good friend Robin Holden. When I text you that next day from your event, tell you I was still amped up. I was really amped up that whole weekend. And man, y'all stay tuned for part two. That's all I can say. That's all I can say. But ladies and gentlemen, look like we're down to 25, and we got 24 minutes.
2: We can do it.
1: I mean, 34 minutes.
2: You can do it. We can do it because you have people like Friend from Chevy Chase, Maryland. Black music matters more than ever now. Thank you so much.
3: Where's the bell? I want to ring the bell for Friend.
2: And we want to thank Buddy Hernandez. I thank Buddy Hernandez. Thank you very much, Buddy Hernandez. Thank you so much to Pamela and Glenn. I said, okay, I'm repeating that. You are right. It is Melody. Sorry, Robin. Want to thank Melody from National Harbor, Maryland. Mark and Melanie from Anacostia High School in D.C. A lot of high schools being called out today.
1: That's
3: Melody,
1: a good thing.
3: Thank Anacostia. You. We ring the bell
1: Anacostia,
3: for you.
1: Yeah,
2: Friend
1: Anacostia
2: in Silver
1: Indians.
2: Spring, thank you so much.
1: Thank you, Silver Spring.
2: We want to thank Ancilia from Temple Hills, Maryland. From Jamaica, Jewel, just keep it going.
1: Thank
3: Jamaica
1: you, my
3: Jewel.
1: Thank
3: we
1: our
3: love
1: friend.
3: You.
2: We
3: yes.
2: want to thank a friend in Martinsburg, West Virginia.
1: All right, now.
2: Please
1: West
2: thank
1: Virginia
2: Lyle
1: house.
2: Lyle of Martinsburg. Thank you so much.
1: Thank you, Lyle.
2: Robin, I think there's a special one you have to thank next.
3: Oh, yeah, I have to thank my niece,
1: All right, now.
3: T. Span. And she says, Aunt Robin, she's making a donation this morning since you're on the radio and I'm not doing my laundry. Thank you, T. Thank you, T.
2: That's a good niece.
3: T. Span, I love
2: niece.
3: You.
1: We love you, niece. Thank you.
2: Want to thank Greta from Washington, D.C. Good morning, Saturday.
1: That's
2: love WPFW.
1: One of my schoolmates, Blue Knight in the building there.
2: All right.
3: What's up, Greta? We love you.
1: Yeah, we do.
2: Thank you so much to Wallace in Bowie, Maryland.
1: Bowie?
2: Wow. Bowie's in the house. Flora Newberry from El Paso, Texas, a new member.
1: All right. Now.
2: She's traveling in the area and came upon your station and now is an avid Black music is the root of America's music. Ain't that the truth, though? Thank
1: Laura.
2: You so much. And that's the soundtrack of our lives. So, David in Washington, D.C., another new member and a sustainer. 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
3: David, we love you. 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
3: And if you want to call on the phone,
1: yes,
3: 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We need your help. I forgot, James, how much is it that we need now to make our goal?
1: Still 2,500.
3: 20? Oh, geez, okay.
1: Yes.
3: Come on, those of you who can
2: do
3: 500, I need you to come to the phone, dial that number, pledge that $500 support. This is a one day tribute to Black music. Black music matters only today. I'm sorry. Go ahead and continue to thank him. I just wanted to give the phone
2: number. I want to thank William Liggins, who challenges all of Omega Sci-Fi to make a pledge from Washington, D.C.,
1: and is a new pledge. We would be done of all that.
2: All that job, all that pledge, they would. But another new person, James Funk.
3: William, thank you.
1: Yes, sir.
2: And we want to thank one of the Golden Girls from Forestville, Maryland. Thank you so much.
1: Love you, ladies. That's my crew.
2: George G3, keep up the good work.
1: Thank you, George.
2: To challenge all veterans.
1: Yes,
2: happy Father's Day in Washington, D.C.
1: Yes, yes.
3: So we're now looking for, that's all that we have, and we need someone else to go to the phones, pledge
1: Please.
3: Your support if you can do $100.
1: I've already
3: done $200, and I've only been here less than an hour.
1: And, you know, my soul was, you know, kind of smiling, but I must got to get down on the other knee and beg a little more.
2: Please, get up.
1: I I ain't too proud to be.
3: Me either. That's why I'm here.
2: I'm too old to beg. I can't get back up if I get down.
1: We'll help you if you need to get down. And you just stay right there.
2: Okay. I won't get back up. That's all.
1: Oh, we'll help you back up.
2: Okay.
1: But don't
2: all
1: just right, stay
2: I'll
1: right
2: down.
1: There.
2: I'll go down. Please.
1: But listen, ladies, we like having fun in here. It's, you know, music. Supposed to bring out the best of you, even though it's a universal language and it brings people together. We need you right now. On a serious note, we're trying to make this challenge, that $10,000 challenge that someone has made, and we would appreciate if you would be a part of our family and make that pledge of support. And what do you have planned for your Father's Day? Your Father's Day. I'm talking about the ones that are being real fathers. And if that sting a little bit, let it sting a little bit. Because if you're not being a father to your child, you know, shame on you. But our maker will take care of that. But me and my sister, we going to Pop's house tomorrow and just have dinner in memory of Pop's up there. And my sister can cook. And I try to look, you just cooking too much for me now. I can't even keep eating all that. I got to stay in the gym when I keep fooling with my sister, but I love it there. But this one going out to everybody, their fathers might be gone or in loving memory of him. And if you still have your dad, and like my partner Flower may say, if you're mad with your dad, go ahead and call and make up. You know, I'm sorry, I apologize, you know, it ain't gonna kill you. You know, to make your bond even stronger if you're being sincere about it. But ladies and gentlemen, thank you so much for those that's been making their pledge. I don't know what happened to that song. Where'd it go?
3: 202-588-9739. I need you to go to the phone and pledge your support for this one day tribute to Black Music Matters. It is the soundtrack of our life. It is what has kept us going for, well, I can't even, we can go back to the blues, the ongoing blues. You know what? I featured Dinah Washington last night.
1: Oh, made that's my daddy girl happy. There.
2: See, that made
1: oh,
2: me, she, man, my that father a, loved Robin because
1: no,
2: she did
1: woo.
3: You know, we in the Bessie Smith Blues Room.
1: Oh, yeah. Man. Oh,
2: okay.
1: Man.
2: And it was a great set.
1: I had to work. I had to work. Hey, I'm going to go back and listen to it.
2: Yeah,
1: you
2: it
1: know,
2: was great.
1: You can always go back and listen to our shows, music shows, for at least 2 weeks. So
2: in
1: I'll be listening to it tomorrow. Yeah, in our archives. But I was getting ready to play the song here. I'm going to play this one from everybody that's Pops has gone on to glory. Would be nice to have dinner with Dad again, but he's in my heart, and all those that he's touched, and I'm sure

0: 89.3 on your FM dial. You're in tune to the Oldies House Party. And my brother is on the live line right now. Partner, good morning to you.
1: Good morning, partner. I've never been jealous of you, but I said, oh, my gracious, he's got both of them.
0: Ain't it good to have
1: Robin and my Yuki.
0: Yeah.
1: On a beautiful day, 10 and grand, and Big Bang Hank. Yeah.
0: And I'm smiling like Chester the Cat.
1: You better know it. Oh, man, what a wonderful thing. 10,000, somebody steps up. This is the time of year, Father's Day, kind of falls during the drive. And, man, everybody, the greatest man anybody could have in their life is their father.
0: Yes.
1: Oh, man, yeah, Father's Day, they always pledge. So, everybody, if you got your father, call him first and then call in a pledge.
0: Yes,
1: call
0: sir.
1: Call him. Put it in his name. And all them guys, the captains, and we had everything, veterans, everything. But when you say dad, because I ain't heard nobody but old Tiger Woods say, hey, Dad, you know, football player, jump shot. I just left New York, Robin, lit up the afterbus.
0: Yeah.
1: We had a show up there, man, and the excitement and just the time, you know, we do what we do. This is important.
0: Yes.
1: Beyond important. This is the only, we have no competition. So why can it not be important? No competition with the food. No competition. We read about legal services. We do this. We do that. Somebody dies, half the world that they know when they find out from WPFW is an honor. So for Father's Day and a pledge, if you do anything, man, call and tell them your nickname for your daddy. Anything. And, buddy, the world loves you, but, man, your daddy, what a crown jewel, and vice versa. So I'm going to get off, man, and make sure that you call. Oh, the classic cars. They meet on Tuesdays. Get on in that phone and call. It's only one day. You know how they worried at them for finding cheap clothes? Come get one. Buy one. Get one free every morning. Man, send me prayers. I ain't thinking about them old beat-up clothes. And make sure you take care of WPFW like you like.
0: Couldn't have said it no better. Couldn't have said it no better, partner. Good
1: all
0: to
1: right,
0: hear from
1: girls.
0: You.
1: All right, girls, I'm not jealous of Funk, but I'm glad he's Tony Orlando today and y'all gone.
2: Go! Captain Robert, you going to sing?
3: Captain Fly, I love you so much. I swear I do. And what I need for you to do is follow his lead.
0: Yes.
3: I need you to go to the phone, pledge your support to Captain Fly and James Funk, Saturday morning house party. We are stuck. We are $1,500 short on our goal, and we don't have that much time to do our part. And I say our collective, Robin Holden, Miyuki Williams, James Funk, Captain Fly, all here appealing to you to ask you for this one day tribute to Black Music Matters. That's all we need you to do is go to the phone. What did I say? 1,500
0: yes.
3: short?
0: Yeah, it's a little more than that, but I'll go there.
3: If you go to the phone and pledge your support now, we'll get to where it is that I was supposed to really be. What I was supposed to say.
0: But, you know, there was a time, and you really couldn't hear Black music on the radio. And I love all music. And I don't hate, I don't hate music. Or I hate some of the stuff that went on behind it. Mm. You know what I'm saying? But I didn't hate it. But it was hard to hear Black music in the 50s and 60s. You know, it was really
3: one
0: hard.
3: One radio station.
0: Yes.
3: And I think that was WOL was the only station.
0: Or the one out of Baltimore, James Brown Station.
3: Right.
0: WIN, I think it was.
3: WWIN.
0: Yeah. Mm-hmm. And it was always one station at a time. You know, station. It wasn't no like we have now, the major stations. But then, with some of the major stations, I kind of don't like what's going on, because they targeting a certain music that brings too much, for me, too much negativity. Mm-hmm. And because I love music that
3: inspires.
0: Yes.
3: That's creative.
0: Yes.
3: That shares love.
0: All of that.
3: That's
0: all
3: what
0: that.
3: We do here.
0: Yes.
3: At WPFW. Yes.
0: Jazz and Justice.
3: 202.
2: Jazz, Justice, and Joy.
0: Yes.
3: Can you give the number, because we only have a few minutes?
0: Yeah.
2: 202-588-9739. 1-800-222-9739. 18 minutes remaining. $1,700 or more. What is the number, James Funk? I'm sorry, I'm terrible at math.
0: It looked like it's 18.
2: It's 18. Okay, 1800.
3: Oh, jeez.
2: 1800. 18. We got 18 minutes. 1800. We can do that. We can really do that, and we can do it together. Again, make the choice of supporting the station. Make the choice of letting James Funk and Captain Fly know how much they mean to you. Make the choice of letting Robin know how much you appreciate. Again, volunteers giving of their passion, giving of their talent, giving of their time to ensure that your Saturday morning, that your Friday night is wonderful, and that you're exposed and you're sharing this great music that informs you, that lifts you up, and that is the soundtrack of your life.
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0: Yes.
2: However you do it, just do it, please. 1,800, 18 minutes, 17 minutes now. But we can do that together.
0: Please,
2: we're all three on our knees saying, please, please, please. James Brown is helping us. You can help us, too.
0: I had a couple. I'm not sure because they were friends. I don't know if they were Henriettas or Big Bang Hanks. But I could use a couple of them to get that $1,800 right now. If I can get three of y'all $500 or eight to one of y'all at that $1,800, that'll be blessed. And if you really trying to help out, you just pledge the whole $10,000 right here. You know, I ain't going to be mad. If you don't, you going to be mad?
2: Nope.
0: You going to be mad?
3: I'll be happy.
2: Elated. Happy.
3: Jazz,
2: Justice, and Joy.
3: 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Go to the phone now. We really need your help.
0: Yes, we do. Here's a platinum song here.

0: We still need a couple of thousand, ladies and gentlemen. We somebody was it? Was give a couple of thanks to a couple of them people on there, and we'll move on.
1: Okay, we want to thank James Morgan for the new pledge. If we could ring the bell for James Morgan, thank you so much.
2: James, he's 60, that's for you, baby.
1: He's 69 years old, and this station brings back memories of his mother playing school music, 45s.
2: Old school
1: he
2: music.
1: Loves. Oh, I can't see. And he loves James Brown. We want to thank Kenny D from Upper Marlboro.
0: That's my brother. Good. Thank you, Ken.
2: Kenny, thank you, love.
1: Thank
2: Ring
1: you.
2: The bell for you, baby.
1: Thank you, Alice in Washington, D.C.
0: Thank you, Allison.
2: Alice, thank you.
1: Thank you, Ted King from Blacksburg, Virginia.
0: Okay.
2: Ted.
0: Thank you, Ted.
2: We appreciate you. Thank you so much. Ted understands how important black music is. He's all the way in Blacksburg, Virginia, and probably one of those places you can't get.
0: Now, I'm about to ask. I've never heard of it. It must be one of the ones down the road. You can't, you know, not even on the map.
2: 202-588-9739.
1: 12 minutes remaining, and we want to thank Earl from Columbia, Maryland. Thank you so much, Earl. We want to thank Joni, who made a pledge in honor of Funk, Robin, and Miyuki, in honor of her dad that taught her how to dance. And Joni can dance. Joni can do every line dance in the world. You know that, right?
0: Oh, yeah.
2: Yes, because okay. I can't. Joni, thank you so much from Tacoma Park, Maryland. Love you and love your program, To Heal DC. Love you.
1: Mondays at 10 a.m. We
0: want to
1: thank Beverly in Fort Washington in honor of Black Music Month and my dad who sang with the Cadillacs.
0: Oh,
1: cool.
0: Okay.
1: Thank you so much.
2: Hey, that Beverly.
0: That's Beverly
2: for you.
1: Yeah.
0: Beverly. How's Bill, Beverly? That's Beverly Lindsay Johnson.
1: Okay. Yeah,
0: thank you, Bev.
1: Thank you so much, Jim in Silver Spring. Thank you so much for your pledge. We have 11 minutes remaining, folks. We still have a little ways to go.
2: And no one else to thank.
0: Yes.
2: Oh, my goodness. 202-588-9739.
1: 1-800-222-9739.
0: Come on, ladies and gentlemen. Help us get that pledge right there.

0: Robin came in here, gave up $200. Tompkins challenged 50 of y'all to make a $100 pledge. Please, go to the phone. 1-800-222-9739. And if it's too much right now, we have to sustain a package.
1: That's right.
0: We haven't sent out a reminder in years. Do we still do that? Send out reminders?
1: Well, if people
2: this
1: don't...
2: This is a reminder right now. We need you to go to the phone, pledge your support. Let's do that. 202-588-9739.
0: Yeah.
2: If you can pledge $50 now, if you can pledge $100 right now, if you know what? Let me say this. If you can pledge $20 right now, I want to make this a big deal. For those of you who can do that 20 right now, go to the phone and pledge your support. Let me shout you out. Let you know that you're a special angel right here.
0: Yes.
2: Because you're able to give up that 20. Now, those of you who can do 500 and 300, don't call here and give me $20. I'm not feeling that.
0: For those at
2: of
0: all.
2: You who can do
0: at all.
1: George
2: those,
1: P.
2: But those of
1: Pasadena.
2: You who can do $20 right now, that's what I need for you to do. With those of you who can do 500, and we've had a couple folks step up today.
1: That's yes. right.
2: I need you to do that.
1: No. Nothing too small, nothing too large. We've got 9 minutes remaining. DJ Lance and Calvin are here. We want to say, we want to thank George P. He loves the show and always listens. He is a challenging other veterans to help raise the goal. Thank you so much, George from Pasadena. Gregory Gilchrist from Upper Marlboro, Maryland. Thank you so much for your pledge. A friend who says black music is from Waldorf, Maryland on a web pledge. And want to thank Maggie from Clinton, Maryland, who says, tell Robin... Maggie sends hello and that she speaks so well, she needs to be a politician.
2: Well, what I need
1: so
2: you to
1: true,
2: do,
1: so
2: hold
1: true.
2: Up, hold up, hold up. What I need you to do is to vote for WPFW
3: yeah,
2: right
3: huh.
2: now.
3: Yes.
2: That is the point. I need you all to vote for WPFW because this is the election season. And we are the ones that are going to be here for you without a doubt. Day in, day out, 24 hours a day, we're going to feed you the energy that you need. So would you please vote for WPFW at 202-588-9739. 202-588-9739. And Lance is here. He's ready to kick it off, but we're behind in our goal financially. Come on, go to the phone, pledge your support. Please, please, please.
0: I got it. Come on, I'm coming back in about 2 minutes, y'all. I'm going to let this play Temptations on. This was a major seller for them. It's a $1 million seller for them. One of their number ones they won a Grammy on. This is one of them songs that kind of, a couple of them kind of was kicking and fighting because they didn't want to, they didn't like the lyric. Yeah, but it made it become a Grammy award winning song for them. Temptations, y'all. Man, it is so many folks online. Even if all of y'all sent $5, $1 or $5.
2: That's Lance's thing, the $5.
0: Yeah, yeah,
2: I need $20.
0: Yeah, okay. Yeah.
2: Break me down real quick. I need the $500. And I got $1,000 folks out there that support Robin

0: getting there. We getting there. Look like we need 830 dollars. Come on now, we can do that in 5 minutes. All we need is $800.
1: We have more people to thank.
0: Yeah.
1: Okay.
0: Oh, I'm sorry. I pushed the wrong button.
1: Okay. Please. But go ahead, give the phone number.
2: This is one day pledge where we're honoring Black Music Matters. And I know it matters to you. I need for you to go to the phones. Pledge your support. Allow WPFW to be your sole source. 202-588-9739. How much money do we need, James?
0: Now, somebody must do $100. $645.
2: Oh, we can do
1: this.
2: Mayuki, thank those folks.
1: Anne from Ellicott City, thank you so much. She loves you all and WPFW. Eric from Arlington, Virginia, thank you. From Eric and Mary from Arlington, wants to challenge other sustaining members to bump up your pledge. Thank you so much. Thank you to Scott. Please play some more Sam Cooke from New Market, Maryland. Also a new listener.
2: Oh.
1: Want to thank Friend from Silver Spring. Please say congratulations and to... Ashley and Daniel. Oh, congratulations, Ashley and Daniel, on your wedding day today from Dad. That was wonderful.
0: Oh,
1: very generous pledge and everything else.
0: Want to thank
1: Ronald Lester from Upper Marlboro, Maryland, who wanted us to know that Blacksburg, Virginia, is the home of Virginia Tech, and that's where his dad is from.
0: Oh, okay.
1: So we can find it.
2: What's his name again?
0: When I played down there, I just said I was going to Virginia.
1: So we're going.
0: You know what I'm saying? I never knew it was Blacksburg.
1: We want to thank Donald from Lothian, Maryland, very much for your pledge, and Bernstein from Clinton, Maryland. We're so close. We only have 3 minutes remaining. We can do this. We still need that 645 in three minutes. Yeah, we can do it. It's actually now 545. 545, and we've done this, okay?
0: Okay.
1: In three minutes, we can do it.
2: I ring the bell. Love you guys.
0: I love you. I love you more for even coming through. You're making me smile, but...
3: $45.
2: $45 will make
3: That's all you need, $45.
2: $45, and we'll make our goal, and we have 1.5 minutes. Somebody call. Hit us up for 100 and let us get over our goal. 202.
0: Somebody must have sent some big money in there.
2: It's not enough, because we still need $45.
0: Oh, yeah.
2: So let's be clear. I appreciate that, but what we need is what we need. 202-588-9739.
0: Please.
2: All I need is $45. Just even it out. Yeah. And unless, you know, a couple of you are going to hit me with 20, 20, 20, 20, 20.
0: I'm in. can we get that $45, ladies and gentlemen?
2: That's what we need, for real.
0: Yes. Can we get that $45, please? Because we, you know, as you heard Robin, she donated. And we all, from time to time.
2: $200.
0: Yeah.
2: I'm begging and... Yeah. In my pocket.
0: You know, from time to time, we support each other. But we, you know, I think, and this not sounding conceited or anything, I think that we come in here, a lot of us plan our shows around you, the listener. So, and we'll still, $5. All we need is $5, Lance.
3: DJ Lance, and you'll give him the five. Okay, then.
2: Marie from Holly Springs. Thank you. What did Marie say?
3: Marie said she's a friend from Pennsylvania. These folks do touch my heart.
2: Thank you so much, Marie. I need $5. Okay, Teresa. Teresa Fletcher.
3: She'll see you again at Motown at
0: the
3: Elks Lodge.
2: Thank you.
0: Now, my good brother is in the house, and Calvin, too. While he's getting his thing, first, let me say thank you, my angels, Robin and Miyuki, thank you. My soul is happy, ladies and gentlemen. My soul is happy. Thank y'all for coming in. But we ain't done.
1: It's the beginning of the day, right?
0: Yeah, nowhere near done. I need y'all support my brother. Lance right here. So I'm a big for him until he get in order. You know my dude, code.
2: We need everybody that's listening to send in $5 for Lance.
0: Yes.
2: That's his thing. Everybody that's...
4: That appeals to everyone.
2: Yes. I said, everybody, if you would just send me $5.
0: I want a young lady came last night. I don't know how many. She bought $2 bills. And she gave every father in the party a $2 bill. I thought that was real special.
2: That was nice.
0: Yeah, that was real special. To Leslie, thank you, baby. We really appreciate it. You know, of course, a couple of them had something smart to say. But they don't appreciate the thought behind it. You know what I'm saying? So, but outside of all that, you know, she got it. Thank you, Leslie. Thank you all, ladies and gentlemen. Thank you all. You ready?
4: I think so.
2: Yeah, that's okay. a rare thing. Yeah. $2 bill.
0: Yeah.
2: Oh, do you? Can I come over your house and get some?
5: DJ Lance Reynolds.

0: You can win as long as you keep your head to the sky. I believe that, Calvin. Welcome to the House of Soul, where we are celebrating black music, which, you know, we do that all of the time. Hold on. What do you say, Funk?
1: I just want to thank the folks that call after we and off. We got a word pledge from a friend out of Tacoma Park, Charles Williamson Hawkins, out of D.C. Thank you. And we thank you so much because everybody uses their credit card. Fred, a friend out, thank Tammy Hurt out of Tacoma Park. Thank you. George out of Middlesbrough, Florida. Okay. Thank you so much for your listening ear. Nicole out of Washington, D.C. We thank you. And y'all be blessed and continue the pledges to come in at 1-800-222-9739. Lance, Calvin, do your thing, fellas.
0: Yeah.
1: And, happy Father's Day, fathers.
0: Thank you. Thank you. Yeah, yeah. Thank you. Thank you.
1: Yes, sir.
0: Yeah.
2: It's a family affair in here.
0: Yeah, that's a beautiful. Anytime somebody mentions my child, I grin.
2: Yeah. Yeah.
0: Yeah. Every time somebody mentions my child, I grin from ear to ear.
2: Yeah.
0: Because just the thought of her makes me happy.
2: Mm-hmm.
0: Just simple as that.
2: Wasn't it a couple of weeks she was on America's Got Talent?
0: No, right? That's coming up.
2: Oh.
0: That's coming up. Okay. In July.
2: Mm-hmm.
0: So what Calvin's referring to, just really quickly, is that my daughter will be on America's Got Talent with her group. She has a group called Us.
2: Mm-hmm.
0: And they formed a choral group to go along with their duo called Core Us, which is pretty clever, isn't it?
2: Yeah.
0: So, yeah, Core Us. And they're going to be on America's Got Talent in July. I'll let y'all know when that happens. But if you like to see what they do, go to We Are Us.
2: We Are Us, okay.
0: And we can also go to core.us, core.us.
1: Mm-hmm. All right. Hey, excuse me.
0: Yes, brother.
1: What's the rack of pins staring in that thing? I almost do that thing manually.
2: Get him out of here.
0: Yeah.
2: Get him out of here.
0: Scram. Scram.
2: Enjoy your day, folks. So, brother DJ Lance, we have a goal in here today.
0: Yes, we do.
2: We have a goal of $4,000.
0: Mm-hmm.
2: Man, and the number to call is 202-588-9739, 1-800-222-9739. DJ Lance has put into effect the DAP on the Cash App.
0: Mm-hmm.
2: So we may not see the Cash App a pledge, but please do not hesitate about pledging to the Cash App. We also have the webpage, which would be WPFWFM.org. You can pledge there. It has a donate button up there. So there's several secure ways to make a pledge here for the House of Soul with the $4,000 goal.
0: Yeah, man, it's all about Black Music Matters today. That's it's Black Music Month. I don't know if you know that June is Black Music Month. So we're doing a very special one-day pledge drive.
2: Mm-hmm.
0: Now, there's a caveat, or not a caveat, there's a kicker. Mm-hmm. I'll call it a kicker.
2: Okay.
0: So there's an anonymous donor today that is going to give us an additional $10,000 for today, if we can hit a certain number.
2: Yeah.
0: Right?
2: Yes.
0: So we've got some folks that are going to come through for us. If you come through.
2: Yeah.
0: So you got to come through for us. And I'm not going to belabor the point, but we will talk about it throughout the entire show. And we're going to encourage you to pick up that phone and dial 202-588-9739, WPFWFM.org. You can visit to make a secure pledge there. And like Calvin said, you can give me some DAP on the Cash App. Like Robin said, you can give me some DAP on the Cash App. But I will say, just like Robin said, if you got a little stack for me.
2: Yeah.
0: If you got a stack is $1,000 for those of you that don't know.
2: Yeah.
0: If you have a larger amount, I'm more than happy to take that.
2: Mm-hmm.
0: What's the number again?
2: 202-588-9739, 1-800-222-9739. 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
3: 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All right, y'all. Well, we're going to continue on. It is the day after Juneteenth, so we're going to say Juneteenth weekend. Mm-hmm. So this is Mavis Staples with We Shall Not Be Moved. You're listening to the House of Soul, y'all.
4: DJ 9.

0: five. Well, Blind Boys of Alabama, not just five. Five, the Blind Boys of Alabama, Free at Last.
1: Yeah.
0: And that is a wonderful sentiment for Juneteenth.
1: Of course.
0: You know, because I'm certain that's what folks were saying. Mm-hmm. And it's the most of the holidays is the most, it outlines how wicked the whole thing was.
1: Yeah.
0: It's very wicked to keep people enslaved for years after they have been freed. Mm-hmm. That is a truly wicked thing to do. Mm-hmm. When you know, you don't have to examine it. It's very plain and very obvious for us to see that that's the kind of wicked stuff that was going on back then, you know.
1: Yeah. Yeah.
0: And it turns out we've turned that page back. We've gone back to that page in the book.
1: Right.
0: It seems in modern times. So we have to, you know, be very, very mindful at all times. We have to keep our freedom on our minds.
1: Yeah.
0: And not that we don't do that, but I think that it's been something that's been easy to take for granted. You know, it's been a long time since Juneteenth. Right?
1: Yeah. Yeah.
0: But in modern times, we have to be very, very mindful about our own freedom and our ability to move about in this land.
1: Yeah.
0: You know, freely, you know.
1: Yeah, freely. Freely. Exactly. Freely. Yeah.
0: I used to think about it all the time when I would speak to Miss Dory.
1: Mm-hmm.
0: Because, you know, here's a person, you know, we were speaking to that was on the front lines of achieving freedom.
1: Mm-hmm.
0: No, this is long after Juneteenth, of course.
1: Exactly.
0: Still battling that many years after Juneteenth to be treated like humans.
1: Powerful young lady, man.
0: And so I think about it all the time.
1: Yeah.
0: And to imagine that over the last 40, 50 years of progress, that it could be dismantled, you know, in no time.
1: Yeah.
0: Flat.
1: Yeah.
0: These are things to consider. These are things to really think about, things to ponder, things to act on, things to, you know, as especially as we're in this voting season.
1: Mm-hmm.
0: Robin mentioned it, you know, wanting people to vote for WPFW, which I want you to do, too.
1: Exactly.
0: But I also want you to go down to those polls.
1: Polls, exactly.
0: You know, I mean, even though, I mean, there's much that can be said about voting and et cetera, what it is, what it ain't.
1: Mm-hmm.
0: But the mere fact that that our ancestors fought so hard
1: for us to vote,
0: that aim is, you know, it's nothing for us to go down there and cast a vote. You know,
1: 2 minutes at that.
0: Absolutely. So
1: 2 minutes at that.
0: All that said, off the soapbox now.
1: Yeah.
0: We are in the middle of a 1 day pledge drive, y'all.
1: Yes.
0: A 1 day pledge drive. We're looking to raise money today in the name of Black Music Month. Black Music Matters.
1: Yeah.
0: Right?
1: Yeah.
0: So we want you to call the station today, make a pledge. I want to come somewhere near where those giants that just left here. That was kind of unfair, wasn't it?
1: Bang, bang, bang, bang, bang.
0: Funk, Robin, and Miyuki?
1: Yeah.
0: Come on, man.
1: Yeah. Yeah.
0: That's unstoppable.
1: Yeah, Fly called him and said, Tony Orlando and Don.
0: And Don, right. Well, they certainly tied a yellow ribbon.
1: They did it.
0: Yeah. So if I could just get a rubber band around the oak tree.
1: We'd be doing good. And I think, you know what, Lance? We going to do it.
0: Yeah, absolutely. We're
1: going to do it.
0: We got a goal of $4,000.
1: Yes.
0: And guess what? We got $29.50 to go.
1: Yeah.
0: So we can do that.
1: Yeah.
0: We can do that. Yeah. We can do that. So how can they help us, Calvin?
1: They can call 202-588-9739, 1-800-222-9739. You can also pledge on the webpage at wpfwfm.org. There's a Cash App, which would be $ WPFWFM. There's also the the text, right?
0: Yeah.
1: We do have a text as well. I think it's 801-801 and then WPFWFM.
0: Yeah.
1: So there's several secure ways to make a pledge and allow the House of Soul, DJ Lance Reynolds and Calvin Watson, to make the pledge, make our goal.
0: Yes.
1: Make our goal.
0: Yes. So we got $29.50 to go. Mm-hmm. We got an hour and a half, hour and 35 minutes to get it. Let's do it, y'all. Now we're going to continue with some more Juneteenth-related material. Mm. This is Harry Belafonte.
1: Mm.
0: My father looks like Harry Belafonte.
1: Mm.
0: Yeah, every time I see Harry Belafonte, I think of my father.
1: There you go.
0: Yeah, so Harry Belafonte, also in my mind, is Thurman Reynolds. This one's Old Freedom, y'all. You listen to The House of Soul.

0: Ryan, yeah.
1: No.

They'll be singing, that's what.

0: I need a tambourine.
1: Yeah.
0: Yes, indeed. Harry Belafonte. Now, these songs go out to the memory of Miss Dori Lavin.
1: I knew that.
0: Yeah, man.
1: I knew when you played it.
0: And, you know, great minds think alike. So, mm-hmm. Joni Eisenberg just texted me and said she mentioned a song in honor of Miss Dori, right? And her birthday is in 8 days. So I was going to mention it next week because next week is like the 21st. I mean, no, the 20. The Sunday will be her 28th. Birthday.
1: Yeah, yeah. 27. Next Saturday is the 27th.
0: Right. So next Sunday is her birthday.
1: Mm-hmm.
0: But her heavenly birthday. But so since we're talking about Juneteenth, I think it, you know, is appropriate.
1: Yes.
0: You know what I mean? To speak on Miss Dori and to dedicate music to her. And it's unrelated to what we're doing pledge drive wise. I just, you know, thinking about my friend.
1: Yes.
0: You know what I'm saying?
1: Yes.
0: You know, thinking about my friend. Mm-hmm. So the song that Joni mentioned. Mm-hmm. I already had pulled up and ready to play.
1: I'm sure.
0: Great minds think alike. Mm-hmm. And the name of the song is I Shall Not Be Moved. You're listening to the House of Soul, y'all.

0: So that was a tune by Sweet Honey the Rock called Welcome to SNCC.
1: Mm-hmm.
0: So yeah, that goes out to the memory of Miss Dory. Also, it goes out to all of the SNCC members that are in town.
1: Mm-hmm.
0: This is a place, this is where most of them live, mm-hmm. all of the former SNCC members.
1: Yes.
0: And there's quite a few of them here in town. And big shout out to Dr. Joyce mm-hmm. and the whole family. Yeah, the whole fam.
1: Yeah, the Latner crew.
0: Yes, yes, indeed. And the SNCC family.
1: Yeah, the SNCC family.
0: Yes, yes, mm-hmm. yes. So where would we be without SNCC, you know?
1: Yeah.
0: Where would we be without SNCC? Mm-hmm. I mean, especially D.C. specifically because of Mayor Mary Berry,
1: mm-hmm.
0: you know, who came here, who was leadership in SNCC and took that and that knowledge and that know-how and became an activist and then, you know, eventually became the mayor.
1: Yeah.
0: And if we looked at only one thing, if we the number of jobs that he gave people, that, if you looked at just one thing,
1: yeah.
0: But there's so many wonderfully positive things we could say about our former mayor, and so that all comes from that SNCC organization, you know. And I learned so much about them through Miss Dory, and I treasure it. I really do treasure it. We're going to have to dig into the archive and play some of those old shows. We really are.
1: Mm-hmm.
0: We really are. All right. So, all of that said, it's Father's Day weekend, too. Did you know that, Father?
1: I do.
0: Did you know that, Father?
1: I know that, man. I know not the man.
0: Yes, Father. Yes, Father. So, yeah, indeed. I'm a father, too, as y'all heard me talking about my baby earlier. Talk to me about your children, man.
1: Man, I have a son, Calvin DePaul Watson, who is the, you know, the light of my life.
0: Yeah.
1: You know, and he has given me a grandson.
0: Yeah.
1: So now I'm also not a father, but I'm a grandfather.
0: Yes, man.
1: And my grandson is Sam Amaris Watson.
0: Yeah. Oh, say that again?
1: Sam. Read.
0: Okay.
1: Like the book you read. Sam Amaris Watson.
0: Okay, Sam Amaris Watson.
1: Yeah, yes, that little fella there, man. Hey, I'll stop everything in this U.S. about him. That little fella means the world to me, man. I'm telling you.
0: Yeah, man, that's a beautiful thing.
1: To be a grandpappy?
0: Yeah.
1: To be a grandpappy, man, it's an honor.
0: Yeah.
1: It's
0: Did you envision it?
1: I did not.
0: That's amazing.
1: I did not.
0: What a gift you were given.
1: Yeah.
0: What a gift you were given. You didn't envision this part.
1: No, I mean January 22nd, 2025, when I walked into Washington Hospital Center and Makaya was there with my grandson, I was like, life. This is life.
0: Yeah, man.
1: You know?
0: So that's a beautiful, beautiful, beautiful thing to visualize and imagine. Mm-hmm. You going to see your grandchild for the very first time
1: holding him, and you know, now he's walking and I'm taking them to service with me, you know, church service, and we actually, you know, we really get a chance to. My grandson is everything to me.
0: That's Joyce, Dr. Joyce on the line calling.
1: Okay, come and take that call.
0: Yeah, let's see.
1: Come and take that call.
0: Yeah, you can bring her on.
1: All right.
0: So, yeah, we are talking about Father's Day. Dr. Joyce is calling in. And, she hung up. Oh, call back, Dr. Joyce. And so we are, but we're also in the middle of this one-day pledge drive. And we have somebody that's going to match our funds, y'all. So it's very important that you come through for us on today. Calvin's going to shout some folks out. If the phone rings, I'll answer it. And and he'll give you the information about how you can join the crew and make a pledge.
1: Yes, I'm going to start with Edward out of Delanco, New Jersey. He says his comment is, wait, we get to pledge for the House of Soul again? Take my money and keep the faith.
0: Right on. Don't say that next name. Just say the part below it. Okay.
1: Right. Right. From Eddie Kendricks, life fan out of Baltimore, Maryland.
0: Yeah.
1: All right. And we have Tim from.
0: And what's up, Eddie Kendricks, life fan? How y'all doing?
1: Tim from Tim the Bus Driver in Benny.
0: Hey, right, what's up? What's
1: and
0: up,
1: then Tim? WPFW's Angel Mayuki.
0: Yes, indeed.
1: Thank you so much for your generous pledge, Miss Mayuki. We really, really appreciate that. Thank you. So the number to call and join this family is 202-588-9739, 1-800-222-9739. 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
0: Yes, indeed.
1: Yeah.
0: Yes, indeed. So pick up that phone, make a pledge, shout your father out.
1: Shout your dad.
0: Shout your father out. Okay? Look out for Pops today.
1: Yeah.
0: You know, and especially if you're, now, I know we're talking for a long time, but it's okay, because I need to say this to the people so many times. I mean, I'm talking about probably 7 out of 10 times that I meet people and I say that I'm on the air at WPFW. What do they say? My father listens to that station. Right?
1: Yes.
0: I mean, it's like everybody that I meet that listens to, I mean, that knows about the station, found out about the station. I'd say 7 out of 10, 70%, a strong 70% found out about this station through their father.
1: Yeah.
0: Either they used to listen to the Bama or Gator or, you know, any number of the programmers that
1: began the show.
0: Yeah, that started this whole thing.
1: Yeah.
0: And so, yeah, Pops are the ones, really, WPFW is marketed by fathers.
1: Yes.
0: It really
1: Pretty
0: is.
1: Much.
0: It
1: Pretty
0: really
1: much.
0: Is.
1: Yeah.
0: So I want y'all to pick up that phone, dial 202-588-9739. Make a pledge, no matter how big or small, and make it to your father. Shout your father out, especially if he's a longtime listener, because you don't know this. He will be so happy to hear his name on WPFW.
1: Yes.
0: Because if he listens to this station, he knows this is his sanctuary, just like music.
1: Yeah.
0: You dig what I'm saying?
1: Yes.
0: You know where I'm headed with this,
1: Yeah, I know
0: right?
1: where you're headed with this.
0: Make

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1: Nation's capital.

0: edge goal. Mm-hmm. So, like you said, all of the people that says, you know, well, my dad listened to this station.
1: Mm-hmm.
0: Okay.
1: Wait, we got, go ahead.
0: All right. My dad listens to this station, and Calvin, I heard you on the radio. In honor of your dad, in honor for the men in your family, in honor for the freedom that we, Juneteenth, call in and make a pledge so that WPFW can remain doing what we are doing. This is a special day right now because it's a privilege for us. It's a privilege for us.
1: Absolutely, man. Yeah. It is a shown off privilege.
0: Yeah.
1: And, you know, I'm going to bring a special guest in here.
0: Mm-hmm.
1: Yeah, I'm going to bring a special guest in to help us with the pledge drive right quick.
0: Yeah.
1: Because when people hear her voice, they're going to pick up the phone.
0: Okay.
1: All right. Now, this show used to be, I used to say that this show was, I was Black Panther and I had the Dora Milaje with me. You know,
0: yes.
1: The Dora Milaje consisted of Miss Dory Ladner on one side.
0: Mm-hmm.
1: Do you remember who was on the other side?
0: I do, but I'm going to let the listener figure it out.
1: She goes by the name of Miss Myla, and she graduated from high school, y'all.
0: What? Where the bell?
1: Right, ring the bell.
0: Ring the bell. Positive stuff.
1: Yeah. And
0: positive stuff.
1: She graduated on my birthday.
0: Really? June the 2nd?
1: She don't even know that part. Yeah, it was my birthday when she graduated. Yes, indeed. Yes, indeed.
0: So you know she got to come in with her famous, you know, the way she did it.
1: What was that?
0: You know, she know.
1: Okay.
0: Well, how did she do it?
1: Miss Myla, how are you today, soul sister?
2: What's up, DMV?
0: There she go.
2: It's your girl, Miss Myla Wara. Hey, I'm so happy to be on. Hi.
1: What's up, girl? How you doing? Graduate.
2: Good. How are you?
1: All is well, big time graduate. Yeah. Listen,
2: yes.
1: Look at you.
2: I didn't even know I graduated on your birthday.
1: Yes, it was my birthday when you graduated. Yes, indeed. It was my birthday. Yeah. So I'm so happy for you and so excited for you. And of course, I've been keeping up with you the entire time. Talking to your mom and, staying up with what you're doing and not pressing you up to come on the air because I know that as you got a little bit older, it was like, okay, we she's ready to do bigger and better things. But I was so happy for you, graduated, baby. Yeah, it's so nice. It's so, so nice. And what are your plans? Yeah. What are your plans for the future, dear heart?
2: I'm going to Howard.
1: Hey. Okay.
0: Yeah, you
1: okay.
0: Know.
1: You know that wasn't me. So you and I can have fun on the Hampton Howard games now. So we'll have you now that you're in the crew. But you have a long tradition of Howard grads in your family. So you'll fit right in that tradition. And we're just so happy for you, Myla. You know.
2: Thank you.
1: Yeah. Are you going to summer school or are you going in fall?
2: No, I'm going in the fall.
1: Okay, cool. Well, I hope you have a wonderful summer. And do you have big plans for the summer? You headed anywhere? You doing anything fun?
2: Yeah, a little traveling, internship.
1: Excuse me. Internship already. Not even heading started school and got an internship. You see that?
0: Yeah.
1: Yes, indeed. Yeah. Well, we know that the world is your oyster, Miss Myla, and you're going to do so well. And no matter what you decide to do, have you declared a major? Do you know what you're going to major in?
2: Yes, health management.
1: Ah, health management. Okay, that is so wonderful, baby. All right, so I know that whatever you decide to do and however it manifests, it's going to be absolutely wonderful. And you're going to leave such a great and positive mark on this planet, child. And we appreciate you here at WPFW. Don't forget your family here, okay?
2: Yes, thank you.
1: Yes, and I'll see you very soon.
2: Yes, very soon.
1: Yeah.
0: Good hearing from you, Miss Myla.
1: Yes,
0: good
1: indeed.
0: Hearing your voice.
1: Yeah.
0: Wow.
1: Yes. Okay, baby. Thank you so much for calling us calling the old guys on Father's Day weekend.
2: Yes, happy Father's Day.
1: Thank you, baby. Mm. All right, take care of yourself. I'll talk to you soon.
2: All right, bye.
1: Bye, baby. Bye. That is so cool,
0: man. Yeah, take me back to that K Street, man, when she used to come actually to the station.
1: Right.
0: Wow, and she's done graduated. How time flies.
1: Yeah, buddy.
0: Woo.
1: Yeah, boy. I'm over here full.
0: Yeah.
1: Yeah, yeah. Well, let me get
0: $3,000 we got to get.
1: Yeah, we got to get $3,000.
0: Yeah, $3,000.
1: $3,000, y'all.
0: In 65 minutes. And the number to call is

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1: Yes, indeed. Make that phone ring, y'all. And it's Father's Day weekend. I'm just going to play some music. You know, the guys is probably getting ready to grill or getting ready to chill, washing the car. I'm going to just provide a little soundtrack because I was like, what is Father's Day music really?
0: Yeah, yeah.
1: I think it's just, you know, great music to so that they can do what they need to do for the day.
0: And you know, Lance, you and I both are veterans. There's a lot of veterans out there.
1: Oh, yeah. Big shout out to all the veterans.
0: We have a lot of colleges, HBCUs out there. Please, we cannot plead enough to call in now so we can make this gold for the House of Soul.
1: And make a pledge with your father's name in it, please. Yeah. Make a pledge dedicated to your dad.
0: Yeah.
1: We're just going to, let's rock. Come on, let's I'm going to mix a little bit. Let's do this.

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1: Huh?
0: Address? What do you call that?
1: Yeah, I guess it would be the address.
0: Yeah, the Cash App
1: dollar
0: address.
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0: Yeah.
1: And we also would invite new listeners.
0: Absolutely.
1: New listeners. Let us ring this bell for new listeners, okay?
0: Absolutely. So come on in, y'all. Now I'm going to play a little bit of hip-hop. I know we don't do this.
1: Mm-hmm.
0: Can I do it?
1: Put the needle to the groove.
0: Hey.
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0: This for all the fathers riding around in the cars. You might be pressing the ride right now with that.

0: bit of time to themselves. You dig what I'm saying? Just to hang, just to chill for a minute. You know what I'm saying? To do what I need to do. Don't ask me to grill tomorrow, please.
1: I throw this shit. Pump up the vibe.
0: Make that phone ring.

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1: 202-588-9739. 1-800-222-9739. Keep it funky. Got a caller calling in. Let me check it out. Okay?
0: Oh, yeah.

0: Now, who else is playing this whole version?
1: Nobody.
0: I need this phone to ring.
1: Come on, y'all.
0: Yeah,
1: come on, shout your dad out, because right now I know he probably saying, man, I remember the Club LeBurn doing that one. Shout your dad out, huh? Come on now.
0: 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You remember that?
2: I do. How could I forget? How could I forget?
0: Make that phone ring, y'all. We need to hit this number. We
1: need 2,700.
0: 2,700 to go.
1: 2,747 minutes. We can do this. They calling in asking, who is that band? Who is that band? That's Trouble Funk. Now make a pledge and say, Big Tony, happy Father's Day. I'm making a pledge in honor of you and that Saturday Night Live.
0: Yeah, that's right. We got 8 minutes to go. Make that phone ring on this song.

Yeah. Mm-hmm. Hopefully y'all can feel what I'm trying to do. Putting those good go-go vibes.

get down. And I'm hoping this will make the phone ring, y'all. We got 2,400 to go. We got 38 minutes to get it. Will DC hold me down? Will it happen? I believe it will. Hey. Big shout out to everybody watching on IG right now. At DJ Lance Reynolds. DJ LanceReynolds. Yeah. Couldn't make it work? Okay. We might have a special guest calling in just a moment. And we want you guys to listen in because it is a very, very special guest. Hey. Hey. Get it. Make that phone ring 202-588-9739. How else can they do it, Calvin? Oh, you wait. Oh, go ahead. Focus on that. Focus on that.

0: Yeah, big shout out to all my IG folks. I see y'all. We playing some go-go in the nation's capital to encourage you to join us in this pledge drive this weekend on WPFW. 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Or you can go to the Cash App, $WPFWFM. But right about now, I got a special guest on the line. What's up, Big Tony?
1: Hey, what's going on, man? Happy Juneteenth.
0: Happy Juneteenth to you. Stuff. Yeah, and happy Father's Day weekend. All that good stuff, brother.
1: So you, all that good stuff.
0: So yes, you heard your sound across the way, didn't you?
1: Yeah, man. Yeah, I heard y'all jamming on it. Yeah.
0: Yes, indeed, man. Listen.
1: A great way to start the weekend.
0: Yes, indeed. That is a great way to start the weekend with some trouble funk.
1: You need a little trouble funk in your life.
0: Absolutely. You know? And how often do you hear the whole version? You dig what I mean? That is that.
1: Man, it's been a minute. That joint is long.
0: Yeah. Yes, indeed.
1: We got the long song.
0: Yes, indeed. So, yeah, we doing the one side of Saturday Night Live. I think it was one. And then we doing the beat right now. These are songs. Okay. Now, I got to tell you, I think I've told you this before, but when I've interviewed you on the House of Soul. But in Virginia, down in Hampton, 757 Norfolk, Virginia Beach down there. Man, you heard y'all stuff everywhere. I mean, every high school band, every college band, everybody was playing y'all stuff, and I was playing it in the party. So, yeah, man, y'all were huge down there.
1: Yeah, that's like home away from home, man. Virginia,
0: yeah, you
1: know, all down in Richmond and Hampton.
0: Yeah,
1: as a matter of fact, we're doing Virginia. We're doing the Virginia Beach Funk Festival this year.
0: Yeah.
1: I'm really excited about that.
0: Yeah, big shout out to Bo Sampson. I know he does that booking down there with the Funk Festival of Virginia Beach. Yeah,
1: yes,
0: that's
1: sir.
0: My man too.
1: Yeah.
0: So big shout out to him and much love to the Trouble Funk family, as always,
1: man,
0: good brother.
1: You.
0: And I'm appreciate glad that you it. Called in just to give us a shout out. Anybody you want to shout out while you're on the air?
1: Man, I want to shout out everybody that's coming down to the Juneteenth Festival down there at Home Rule Festival at Walter Reed Park, man. We're going to be doing it down there today. We got lots of festivities, Trouble Funk. We click off around about 8 p.m. this evening, man. So it's going to be a real party. If you're not there, then you ain't at the party. You know what I'm saying? You ain't at the real party because you know it ain't no funk like Trouble Funk.
0: Absolutely. Yeah, I forgot all about that today. Okay, right on. And as usual, y'all are always rocking.
1: Absolutely free.
0: Okay. Okay, right on, brother. Yeah. Oh, great. I think I worked with you in Anacostia when we did the Anacostia jazz thing. Yeah, that was the last time I saw you. Okay. All right, brother. Well, thank you so much for calling in. And as always, Trouble Funk forever. And sending you and the whole crew much, much love, okay?
1: Thank you, Kevin. Appreciate you, man.
0: All right, Tony.
1: All right, Calvin. Take care.
0: Cap, hold on. There you go, Cap.
2: I'm here. I'm here, Tony, man. Take care of yourself, man.
0: All right. Peace and love.
2: Peace.
0: All right. Peace.
1: You take care, Calvin.
2: I will.
1: All right. Later.
2: All right. Yeah, man, we got let me turn this monitor around. We got looks like 33 minutes to go to get 2500. Come on, people. Come on through. Lance is putting this controller to work. 202-588-9739. 1-800-222-9739. 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We have volunteers downstairs that are ready to take your call, put your pledge in, give a shout out to your dad or whatever male figure that plays a big part in your life. You know, shout them out. Veterans call in, HBCU call in. Anybody call in and let's keep this party going.
0: All right, man. Thank you so very much for
2: You're
0: that.
2: Welcome.
0: And we'll shout out some people in just a moment.
2: Yes.
0: And I can't do Trouble without playing my brother.
2: You got to play him.
0: I got to play my brother.
2: You got to play him.
0: Right?
2: You got to play him.
0: So, yeah, this goes out to the brothers in red who I rocked with last week in Watkins Park for Juneteenth. Y'all knew who I'm talking about.
2: Yeah.
0: R-A-R. I'm not even going to do it.
2: Double E.
0: I'm going to just hit it. I was going to say the R-A-R part.
2: Yeah.
0: Oh, thank you to Joycey J, who put something on it on the Cash App. Thank you so very much. Thank you to the Braithwaite family, Myla's family. Dr. Gooden put I'm not going to say the amount. She put something real good on it on the Cash App. Thank you so very much to the family. I'll see y'all tomorrow. Mm-hmm. And who else?
2: Man, we stopped at Mayuki the last time, right? So you want to go ahead with them now or you want to wait?
0: Yeah, go ahead.
2: But just a good,
0: go ahead.
2: Good
0: this song
2: list.
0: Is long. Go ahead.
2: All right, hold on. Put on these peepers. All right. We're going to start with Catherine out of Tacoma Park. Uh-huh. Happy Father's Day. Love you, Dad. You have taught me so much. Thank you for your pledge. Richard Porter out of Woodbridge, VA, Woodbridge, Virginia. Thank you for your generous pledge. Kenneth Davis out of Upper Marlboro, Maryland. Kenny D, happy Father's Day. Please make a pledge. Thank you. Rashida out of Washington, D.C., in memory of my dad who chose me, James Spence. All right. Out of Silver Spring, Maryland, Douglas. Thank you so much, House of Soul and WPFW, for the great music and education and for staying independent of any corporate sponsors. Robin Holden, our famous own Robin Holden. Wow. Thank you so much, Robin, for your pledge.
0: I just saw what you said.
2: Yeah, right. Robin Holden says smile. We gonna smile too, Robin.
0: It's because you put that $5 on it. That's what thank you for the dap, Robin.
2: Out of Clinton, Maryland, Latia, in honor of her father, Marshall Jones Sr., he listened to WPFW for 40 years, as long as a station has alive. She's a new member, and thank you for your generous pledge. Robin came back.
0: Yeah, she came back.
2: Robin Holden again.
0: Oh, thank
2: Robin
0: you for the
2: Joyce,
0: generosity.
2: Joyce, Lance, and Calvin. Thank you, Robin. Silver Spring, Maryland. Vivian, keep doing what you're doing thanks to the anonymous incentive donor.
0: Right, yeah. Okay. So somebody's going to match your pledges today, so it's very important that you pledge because someone is going to add on to what you're doing today. That's what makes it so special and important.
2: Okay.
0: All right, carry on.
2: Silver Spring, Maryland, Nina from Wheaton. Keep making our Saturday mornings happy.
0: All right, on.
2: And then out of Washington, D.C., Lorraine Dade, dedicating the donation to my late father who was a record collector, and I would like to hear Dance With My Father again.
0: Okay, I'll play that for you before we get out of here. Right now we're in the go-go pocket, but we'll come back with that for you, Miss Lorraine.
2: Yeah.
0: And give me a shout out if your dad, if you got some records. Yeah. We need to know.
2: All right, still got 2,500 to go, y'all. We still got 2,500 with 28 minutes to get it. Keep the pledges coming. Please keep the pledges coming. 202-588-9739.

0: I heard them do this last week at Juneteenth.
1: Yeah.
0: And this is a song that was broke. We broke this song on the House of Song. So the original by Childish Gambino.
1: Okay.
0: Yeah, so this is Rare Essence doing Feels Like Summer. Y'all check this out.
1: Yeah.

0: So basically, we ended up playing some Kings.
1: Uh-huh.
0: Let it go, go.
1: Yeah. Yeah. We want to thank Brent out of Brentwood, Maryland.
0: Uh-huh.
1: Thank you for your generous pledge.
0: You say Brent out of Brentwood?
1: Brentwood, Maryland,
0: okay.
1: Correct.
0: Mm-hmm.
1: And then a friend out of Gibson's, B.C. A friend. Thank you for your generous pledge.
0: Oh, that's British Columbia, Canada.
1: Oh, okay.
0: If I'm not mistaken.
1: Gibson's, British okay.
0: Wow.
1: British Columbia.
0: What's up, friend?
1: All right.
0: Oh, wait. I think I know who that is. Is that you, Paul? Is that you, Paulie? That's one of my ID folks.
1: ID, okay.
0: Yeah, I think.
1: All right.
0: Maybe. I don't know.
1: Well, we thank them. We thank them for the pledge.
0: Gibson's British Columbia. Was it British Columbia?
1: Mm-hmm.
0: Yeah, that's really cool. And that was done on the web with a credit card. So thank you so very much to them. And we got, how much we got left?
1: We got 2,000. We have 2,000 to go. We are almost there with 19 minutes to get it.
0: Oh, okay, all right, cool.
1: 19 minutes to get it. The number is called. It's 202-588-9739. 1-800-222-9739. 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Kenny Martin, what's going on, man?
0: he just came through?
1: No, he's a good friend of mine. He always makes a pledge, so I'm like, hey, man, we need you.
0: Oh, yeah, and somebody just came through just now. Did you get
1: did
0: that?
1: They?
0: Did you get that?
1: Raymond,
0: yeah.
1: Silver Spring, Maryland. Chip. Chip Pie.
0: What's up, Chip?
1: Author of DC Go-Go, 10 Years Backstage, WPFW, and DJ Lance Reynolds are the soundtrack of my weekends. Thank you for your generous pledge.
0: I appreciate you, Chip. He's a great photographer, man.
1: Yeah.
0: He's a wonderful photographer.
1: Mm-hmm.
0: All right, so, my IG flipped over. There we go. What's up to everybody who's watching on IG, who's watching in the studio right now? And so we're going to continue with this good junk, y'all. We got 17 minutes to go, and we got quite a bit to get.
1: Yeah.
0: So
1: two grand. Two stacks. We got two stacks.
0: Okay.
1: We can do this, Lance.
0: $2,000 in 15.
1: A Marine and an Army.
0: Come on, Army
1: now.
0: Dog.
1: Yeah, come on
0: for
1: now.
0: The dogs.
1: Yeah, come on, y'all.
0: All right, y'all.

0: 588.
1: Let's say it now.
0: 202-588-9739.
1: Yeah.
0: 1-800-222-9739. We need you.
1: You bugging. Y'all got Calvin bugging out of here.
0: We need you. I'm in the zone, and yeah. I'm trying to get this paper.
1: Yeah.
0: We need you.
1: So we got $2,000 to go. We got exactly 15 minutes to get it. Miss mm-hmm. Lorraine Day made a pledge earlier and mentioned her father that she wanted to hear this song. And I guess I'll play a couple Father's songs before I get out of here. Mm-hmm. This one is Luther Vandross. It is Dance with My Father. This goes out to everyone who has lost their father.
0: Yeah.
1: Sending y'all love, condolences, light, and happy memories.
0: Yes.

0: It's a beautiful song, man.
1: That's a beautiful song, man.
0: You know, that was written by, you know what that was written by?
1: I do not.
0: It was Luther and Richard Marx.
1: Okay.
0: You remember who, Richard?
1: No.
0: No, Corey Hart. Was it Corey Hart or Richard Marx? I just hit a. Yeah, I think it's Corey Hart, maybe.
1: Okay, why are you looking that up?
0: Yeah.
1: We're down to $2,000 within the next 10 minutes. We need you people, you listeners, you family members to call 202 5, what'd you say, freeze?
2: The friends.
1: Friends, yes. 202-588-9739. 1-800-222-9739. 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

0: So she ain't go to her in the first place.
1: I went to daddy and he'd be like, go ask your mama, gal. Like,
2: don't come up here messing with me.
1: He's like, but you can go ahead.
2: Getting me in trouble. Yeah. You know
3: hand, me that, hand me that remote control.
1: No, we ain't. Did we have remote controls back then?
3: Or oh, turn that channel.
2: She was the she was the remote control.
1: I was, right. I was the remote control. Right.
2: Move them bunny ears for me.
1: Did it with a smile on my face. Okay, daddy.
0: That's right. That's right. So you're a real daddy's girl.
1: Yeah, I was a real daddy's girl. Uh-huh. My family, my cousins, all of us went to the neighbor's house. We always tell this story because we wasn't supposed to go in there. We went to his neighbor's house because our neighbor, the teenager who was my sibling's age, he was a bad boy, so we couldn't go to his house. So we all went in his house. He's like, come on, I'm going to show y'all the house. Huh. Everybody got in trouble with me because I ran straight to my daddy.
3: See what I'm saying?
1: My grandmother was just like, where that gal at?
3: Yeah. She was
1: got,
3: in it.
1: Everybody got a beating but me.
0: I see you that way. I see how you do.
1: Yes,
0: yeah,
1: indeed.
0: So much love. What's your father's name?
1: His name is James Walter David Campbell.
3: James we Walter him, David Campbell.
1: Yeah, we call him Fat Daddy.
0: Okay.
1: Big He's shout my actual Fat grandfather. Daddy. My grandparents raised me. My dad's name was George Wooten.
0: Mm-hmm. Yeah. Okay.
1: Senior, because my brother's a...
0: He's a what? Is he a junior?
1: No, he's not. His name is George Anthony. My father's name is... Dad, what is my father's middle name? It ain't Anthony. But anyhow,
3: go out back and get that switch. You don't know my
1: middle
3: name.
1: He's a Wooten. He's the reason I am a Wooten.
0: Well, Wooten. Right. Okay. Wooten. I know some Wootens.
3: Yeah.
0: All right, so somebody just dropped on here. It says, love the go-go set. Lance, Tanya Hampton University, class of 92.
1: Okay.
0: That's my people. That's Quintessence Prime, the original Quintessence from the illustrious Hampton University. Founded in 1868.
3: Wow.
0: Attended by Booker T. Washington.
1: Hampton.
2: You know he walked to get there.
3: Yeah.
0: Shout out to Tanya. Thank you so very much for the love. All right, we about to get out of here in a second. And that was very generous, Tanya. Thank you, baby. I appreciate that.
3: Yeah.
0: I appreciate that. All right, so let's go ahead and color them. Can we do that?
3: Yeah.

0: Yeah, man. Big shout out to my father, Thurman Reynolds. What's up, T? Mm-hmm. Yeah, yeah, T. He was born in Newport News, went to Carver High School, moved up to D.C. in 81. And yeah, and also a big shout out to my Uncle Walter, who raised me, my Uncle George, who raised me.
1: Yeah.
0: Yes, indeed. And the numerous men that stepped in and did their part to help raise me, to make me who I am today. Too many to name.
1: Yeah.
0: Teachers, friends of family, play cousins, all of them. Thank you so very much for the love and for all that you poured into me. I appreciate you all, and I love each and every one of you.
1: Yeah.
0: And I'm saying happy, happy, happy Father's Day.
1: Happy Heavenly Father's Day to my dad, Calvin Watson Sr., my uncle Larry Williams and Willis Earl Watson. And I know my Aunt Shirley right now when you played that Winston's, man, because there was a bonus dad that stepped in for with my father's siblings and everybody. And his name was James Charles Burtz.
0: Okay.
1: And they, man, to take on, you know, to come into the family with four kids, you know, and just raise them. And he was a pain. Man, granddaddy was everything. We called him granddaddy.
0: Yes, indeed.
1: Yeah.
0: That's what's up, man. Yeah. Nothing like the ones that choose you.
1: Yeah, choose. Hey, say that
0: That's
1: again.
0: That's amazing.
1: Man. Say that one more time.
0: Anyone that is raising a child that is not their blood child.
1: Yeah.
0: You are one of the best people walking the planet.
1: Yes.
0: I mean, you are it.
1: Yeah.
0: There aren't words. There aren't words to describe those people that decide to take care of a child that doesn't belong to them.
1: Yeah.
0: Not to be too spiritual or religious, but it is the work of God.
1: Yes. Yes.
0: Like you have to be called to do something like that, because it is not easy. That is not easy. And once you make the commitment, you can't stop.
1: Yeah.
0: You can't, you know, half A that. You
1: can't renege, man.
2: Okay.
0: You know? Can't renege. No,
1: can't
0: indeed.
1: Renege, man.
0: Once you drop that spade, Jack, pow, you better keep dropping them.
2: Okay.
0: So, yeah, much love to everybody who made that decision and came through for us to make us who we are today.
1: Mm-hmm.
0: Yes, indeed. Yeah, man. So, anywho. I'm gonna play the last song I'm gonna play is I'm gonna play 1 minute of this. Mm-hmm. It's my surrogate father that I used to listen to almost every day.
1: Yeah,
0: my surrogate. Oh, this is a 1 day pledge drive, and it's all about Black Music Matters. It is a Black Music Month thing. We have somebody that's going to match your dollars, so we need you to come through all day long and make pledges so that we can get these matching funds, please.
1: Yes, yes.
0: The House of Soul left $1,700 on the table. However, all is not lost. You can call us after the show, same numbers, same everything, and make a pledge to the House of Soul without, you know, without us being on. So we thank you. Up next, Odie's house party, Lord.
1: Southern Soul Party.
0: Hey, but before then, 1 minute of my surrogate father, y'all.
1: Have a great day and a better weekend, everybody.
0: Peace and love.

0: 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Lance Reynolds. DJ Lance Reynolds will be back in a moment's time.
1: DJ Mouse Media.

0: Well, we know it ain't gonna kick us out because it is time for the Southern Soul Party with your girl, Lady C. Yes, that's me. Listen, Lance, Calvin, great job. Oh my gosh, I just enjoyed y'all's show today until I had to come, until I came into the station, so I couldn't listen until I started to download it on, listen to it on the app, but then I got distracted by scrolling. But anyo hoots, y'all, it's your girl Lady C, the Southern Soul Party. It is Black Music Month and we are celebrating. But not only that, WPFW is in a special pledge drive right now and we are doing our thing with raising money. This is what we like to do. 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And we need your support. We came short last pledge drive, and so we are trying to balance out that shortfall. And so, Lance, you out.
1: Lance gonna thank these last three people. They need to hear it from the programmer.
0: All right.
1: Right? They need to hear it from DJ Lance Reynolds.
0: Okay.
1: Starting with the friend right there.
0: I can't see it.
1: Okay.
2: Okay. And it says, in honor of my dad, Moses Brown, who passed in 1997. Okay, got it. 618.
1: Yeah, June 18th.
2: 1997.
1: Then you have here.
2: Let me turn this thing over here so I can see it.
1: There you go.
2: All right, who we got? Thank you, Lance, for the great music you play every Saturday.
1: Mm-hmm.
2: Reggie, he said he looks forward to hearing your show. He will sit and will not move to enjoy the music. Thank you so much, Reggie. I appreciate
0: it's
2: all of you for pledging to the House of Soul today.
0: Yeah, but not just pledging, but being a new member of this great family. Mm-hmm. Hey, we like new folk.
2: Yes, indeed. Come on in, y'all.
0: Yeah, come on in the room. All right, Lance. Well, Lance had a great show. Did you reach your goal, Lance?
3: Not yet.
0: All right, so listen.
1: Not yet, but we don't know what the Cash App may be bringing in.
0: Whether it's Cash App. Mm-hmm. See you, Lance. Have a great week. All right.
1: Where's the rack and pinion on that thing?
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1: 1-800-222-9739. You put me on the display.
0: I did.
1: And with that oil, like I'm supposed to be David Ruffin. Or you, Tammy Terrell and the Marvin Gaye.
0: Yes, yeah. Well, you know, we do what we do here.
1: Yeah, yeah.
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1: You know, and this Southern Soul Party has a goal of $3,000, right? So like you said, this is a one day. So a lot of times when we do pledge drives, it's like 2 weeks,
0: two
1: or sometimes an extended.
0: Mm-hmm.
1: This is a one day. 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Show Lady C that you appreciate her hard work, dedication to this great station by coming in here weekly to, you know, just to bring some good music. Music and information, not only just music, but information as well.
0: Yes.
1: I'm looking at the phones that are ringing. People are going to be calling in about birthdays and things in this nature. Please, when you're able to do that today, just say, well, like, I'm going to make a pledge. This is for the birthday of this person. Oh, I'm going to shout out my dad. Oh, I'm going to shout out Juneteenth. Do it in honor of something today to help us with this goal of $3,000.
0: Absolutely, absolutely. Well, listen, I want to say in advance, happy Father's Day to all of the fathers out there. Listen, you are honored, you are blessed, you are respected, you are loved. And Lady C wishes you a very, very, very happy Father's Day. Not just the day, but a whole entire year. Happy Father's Day to all of my fathers out there. My father is in heaven. Both of my fathers, my biological father and my grandfather, are in heaven right now. So, but as I said earlier on James' show, Lord, my grandfather's name is James. We used to call him Fat Daddy. He is in heaven right now. My biological father, we called him Pick.
1: Pick and Fat Daddy.
0: Yes, those were the two men in my life. So happy Father's Day to each and every one of you fathers. Even if your father is in heaven, just lift your hands up and tell them thank you. They hear you, you know. Mm-hmm. People say that they can't, but I believe that they still can hear you and you can still feel their love. But I am going to shift a little bit, because before I get into the music, we are celebrating Black music. And Lady C was kind of given the task of making sure that I went back just a little bit, you know, just to give some history of Southern soul music. And I want to thank our esteemed Katia Stitt, our program director. She gave me some little bit of tidbits to do. And so I'm going to read this, which is the history of Southern soul. And then I'm going to play some music. And y'all, I have a special guest, somebody who has been in the music industry for over 60 years. And I want you all to stay around. We're going to talk and play some music as well. But the history of Southern soul, I tried to be a little dramatic, Calvin.
1: I thought you were saying all that daddy stuff. I was like saying thank you.
0: No, you're welcome, Calvin. Happy Father's Day, Calvin. I'm glad you're sitting across from me.
1: Yeah.
0: But okay, let me read this. I'm going to play this little music right here. Southern soul was born in the heat of the South, raised on tears and prayers, shaped in churches, cotton fields, front porches, juke joints, and Sunday morning pews. It's the sound of real people living real lives. It's more than a genre. It's a story of struggle, faith, love, heartbreak, family, hard work, celebration, and survival. To understand Southern soul, we travel back to the late 1800s and the early 1900s, long before rhythm and blues or rock and roll existed. African Americans created spiritual gospel songs, work songs, and blues as an expression of joy, sorrow, hope, and the longing for freedom. After the emancipation, the Black church became a culture anchor. Gospel music flourished with powerful vocals and the call and response singing. At the same time, the blues rose from Mississippi, Arkansas, Louisiana, and Tennessee. Songs about hardship, love, poverty, and a life's daily battle. These two traditions, gospel and blues, would eventually merge into what we now call soul music. By the 1950s, artists began blending gospel's emotional intensity with the groove of rhythm and blues. Ray Charles pioneered this new sound, followed by Sam Cooke, Otis Redding, and Wilson Pickett. But Southern soul carved its own identity. It was raw, unpolished, and deeply human. You could hear the church in the vocals and the blues in the stories. Two cities shaped the sound more than any others, which was Memphis and Muscle Shoals, Alabama. Memphis Studios created some of the greatest soul records ever made, mixing gospel, blues, country, and R&B. Muscle Shoals became legendary for its musical, its musicians, and its unmistakable feel. Artists traveled from across the country just to capture that music. The golden era of Southern Soul arrived in the 1960s and 70s. Otis Redding delivered raw passion. Al Green brought romance and spirituality. Bobby Womack told deeply personal stories. And Johnny Taylor blended gospel roots with blues and R&B to become one of the genre's defining voices. Their music spoke directly to everyone, to everyday people. Southern soul has always been tied to Black experiences, songs about perseverance, faith, economic struggle, family, and love. It gave voices to people whose stories were often ignored by mainstream media. Artists sang about paying bills, raising children, surviving heartbreak, and finding joy despite challenges. Even as mainstream radio shifted in the 80s and the 90s toward pop and hip-hop and contemporary R&B, Southern Soul survived through the independent labels, regional stations, dance halls, and loyal fans like we have here at WPFW. Artists like Sir Charles Jones helped introduce the music to a new generation. By the 2000s, Southern Soul experienced a revival. TK Soul, J-Wan, Miss Jody, Pokey Bear, Tucker, and others blended traditional soul with modern production, creating a fresh but familiar sound. One of the biggest cultural shifts came from the rise of the Trail Ride movement, huge gatherings across Texas, Louisiana, Mississippi, and beyond. The events mixed music, dancing, food, horseback riding, and community celebrations, helping Southern Soul reach new audiences. 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These events mixed dancing, food, horseback riding, and community celebrations, helping Southern Soul reach new artists. 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Southern Soul expanded beyond the South while keeping its regional identity intact. Today, artists like King George, Westlove, Nelly Tiger Travis, E.J. Jones, Mike Clark, Big G, and many, many more carry the torch. They blend soul, blues, gospel, country, and even hip-hop. But the heart of the music remains the same. Storytelling, emotion, faith, and real-life experiences. Southern Soul endures because it tells the truth. People will always love. People will always struggle. People will always celebrate. And people will always need music that feels real. And Southern Soul is one of America's most important cultural treasures. So let's keep Black music alive and let's keep it thriving right here on WPFW with the Southern Soul Party and the best Southern Soul blues and R&B that we play. So we are in our pledge drive. So with all that being said, I'm going to play some of the original music, and I hope you enjoy it. This one right here is Ray Charles, but I need you to pick up the phones and make a donation to the station. Who will be the first to get Lady C to help towards her goal? 202-588-9739. 1-800-222-9739.
1: Go ahead. All right. Okay. And we have the $WPFWFM. Also, she said, who will be the first? So we want to thank Birth.
0: Birth?
1: Birth out of Clinton, Maryland.
0: Yeah, and you need the ring bell.
1: Thank you, Birth.
0: Thank you, Birth.
1: For priming the pump for Southern Soul Party and Lady C. Thank you for that information, the history of Southern Soul.
0: Yes, but this is what this show is about black music. And so I thought it would be fitting to tell the story, or some of the story, of Southern Soul. So I'm going to tell it another way right here with none other than Ray Charles. What would I say ? 202-588-9739.

0: Oh, that was Wilson Pickett with a Mustang Sally. Before that was Little Richard with Tutti Frutti. Ray Charles, Hit the Road Jack, and what I say. And of course, I open up the show with none other than the Jay Morris Group and the Southern Soul Party. 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No donation is too small and no donation is too large. I have a special guest on the line with me, and I wanted to, Katia suggested having him on, and I thought that it was a great idea because that he is the only Moon Man. Hey, Moon.
1: Hey, Lady C. How you doing?
0: I'm doing well, Moon. I am so glad Katia suggested having you on. You are a icon in the music industry, and so it is a pleasure to have you here to talk about Black music. June is Black Music Month, and so how great it is to have you on my radio show now. Go ahead.
1: It's such an honor to be on your radio show, Lady C.
0: Thank you, Moon.
1: After 40 years, they allowed my voice to be on PFW.
0: Oh. Moon, you were on PFW before?
1: Never was. They told me I wasn't good enough.
0: Oh, Moon, I don't believe that one. I don't believe that.
1: Well, that was a management before me. 30 years ago.
0: Oh, okay. Well, you're on here now, and it's a pleasure to have you. I know you are. I know you are. But it's a pleasure. I mean, it's an honor to have you on this show, my show, The Southern Soul Party. And I have to tell you all how I met Moon Man. Mr. Willie Bay Coates was actually through Dr. Nick, my predecessor, because I was the co-host with Dr. Nick on Southern Soul Rumpin' I had only been with Dr. Nick maybe 6 months to a year, and you were looking for someone from to add to the Fun Bunch, and Dr. Nick said, you know, Lady C wants to do talk show. That's how she got to be on my show, and he introduced me to you, Moon, and so that's how we got to know each other, and the rest is history, and I've been with you ever since. And so I don't want to say how has it been, because, you know, we've been having a great time on Moon Man and the Fun Bunch. And so talk about your being in the music industry and how you got started.
1: Well, how much time you have? Well, anyway, first of all, thanks, Dr. Nick, for introducing you to me. I really appreciate that. Well, you know, I can't talk about all of it, Lady C, because it'll take too long. But anyway, I go back as a young teenager down in my hometown. I just wanted to figure out what my calling was in life. And working 9-to-5 just wasn't my calling. And by living in South Carolina and listening to music, back in those days, they didn't have no Black radio. We had to listen to a white radio station out of Nashville, Tennessee, called Randy. Randy Records Shop. There used to be a record store that you would have to order your Black music from, and that's where I used to listen to as a teenager. And those of you who are from the South and know about Randy Record Store in Gallatin, Tennessee, Nashville, Tennessee, and John R. back in those days. And so listening to Black music then, that's the only time we could hear, we call it rhythm and blues. And when we call it blues, then they call it rhythm and blues. And back when it was James Brown, Joe Simon, people like that, Wilson Pickett. So anyway, after listening, traveling from South Carolina to Connecticut, different places I lived during my summer jobs and all of that, I was able to listen to other DJs in major markets like in New York and Philadelphia. And when I heard those DJs and how good they were sounding, then that was something I wanted to do. And I kept practicing and practicing, and finally I got a break in my hometown. And I was doing very well. So one day James Brown came through and said, man, you should be in a larger market. So, you know, you got a good sound. So then my next job was in Wilmington, North Carolina. I stayed there for a while, and they heard about me in Charlotte. So they offered me a job in Charlotte. From Charlotte, North Carolina, to Virginia, Washington, Detroit, Memphis. I traveled all around in my radio day. We had a team of DJs, three of us. They used to call us the Wrecking Crew. And the reason why they would call us the Wrecking Crew, because we were going to a market and become number one. If a station was zero, we'd make them number one, and we'd leave and go to another market. But anyway, back in those days, they were playing rhythm and blues, and they're calling it blues, rhythm and blues. But after a while, the urban, the system began to take over urban radio. And because you were using the word blues, the urban station refused to play a lot of black music. So what happened was, then they became black radio stations. And as the black radio stations, they began to play black music, saying rhythm and blues. But then when the urban station came along, they didn't want to say rhythm and blues, so they changed it to R&B. So the younger programmers, they don't know how it all started. But anyway, Southern Soul was always there, but the people did not want to recognize it because it was blues. So what happened, this young generation couldn't get their music played on urban radio stations. So they decided that they would do a research and find out how they could change rhythm and blues to another genre where they could get it played without urban radio stations. So they took what they call rhythm and blues, and they slow the beat down, speed some of the beats up with young people doing the same thing that they did back in the 50s and the 60s. You got people like Tucker, King George, very young, but all they are playing is rhythm and blues, but they call it Southern Soul. Now, one DJ in the South, he was angry because he can never get his music played. He said, well, let's just stay in the South and let's call it Southern Soul. And that's how it was born, the name Southern Soul. So from that point on, all of the Southern DJs began to record music, have it played on internets and different outlets to let urban radio know that we don't need you anymore. We can get our own music played. We make our own music. And Southern Soul began to grow in the South, and it became larger and larger without urban radio play. And so what happened is they were playing Southern Soul, but did not recognize Southern Soul, because their mindset, they're not going to play no blues. But do you know what was the most popular song this year and last year? Well, you played it on WPFW first. Do you know what it was?
0: What was it, Moon Man? I know what it was
1: Boots, but it was Boots on the Ground.
0: Yes. 803
1: that
0: Fresh.
1: The biggest song of the year, right?
0: Yes, yes.
1: And guess who was dancing to it?
0: Everybody.
1: The mayor, everybody. But they did not know that was Southern Soul. Now, isn't that something?
0: It's, yeah, yeah. Southern Soul has come from the South and come up toward the north, well, come up north, and it's a growing genre. Well, it's always been big in the South, but it's becoming bigger in the north, and more people. And it's so funny because, you know, more people are listening to it, but like you said, they don't know that it's Southern Soul. And so I often say, if I'm out and somebody is doing a line dance, I'm like, that's Southern Soul. And they're looking at me.
1: When we were taking in Silver Spring, Tucker, okay, we were playing that music for years.
0: Yes, yes, we had.
1: But they never knew it was Southern Soul. Now, here's what happened not too long ago. The owner of Radio 1, she said to me, she said, "Oh man, you still playing Southern Soul?" And I said, "Yeah." She said, "Well, I got a new program director, and I'm going to give him your name." He called me and said, "Well, I'm going down to Atlanta to one of our other stations. I'll call you back. Haven't heard from him since, but it's okay." You got to remember this, ladies. These young people, a lot of them who are programmers, they don't know music. They read what people write in these charts. And there was something called Spring Fling, mm-hmm. Jackson, Mississippi.
0: Mm-hmm.
1: They was in a stadium was set up for 72,000 people. Now think about this, with no radio play. But they couldn't get all the people in at 72,000. Now, if you're a programmer, and you see this, and you're trying to get numbers, you don't think you should say, "Well, what are they playing? I mean, what are they dancing to?" And I would stick that in my program. I don't care what nobody. That's what I would do if I was a programmer.
0: Mm-hmm.
1: But you know, some of them just not into Southern Soul because they think it's blues. Now, all I'm saying, you cannot stop success.
0: Right.
1: You can slow it down, but you cannot stop it.
0: Absolutely.
1: Look at these rappers.
0: Mm-hmm.
1: They try to stop rap.
0: Mm-hmm.
1: And rap became the biggest thing of the year.
0: Yeah.
1: Over 50 years. So what I'm saying, Southern Soul is growing. It's coming north. And for an example, a couple of weeks ago, you haven't seen the program. One of the biggest crowd we ever had.
0: Yes.
1: And no disrespect to you, but mm-hmm. you never did mention it on your show, but I understand that. But, I mean, you know, I do understand. But let me tell you something. Southern Soul is growing, and people are dancing to it. They're partying to it. They come out. It's a family thing. You can bring your kids out. You got a lot of great entertainers. So all I'm saying, ladies, you're doing a great job, and I'm happy that your station allows you to play Southern Soul. I wish you could play every day.
0: Yeah, that would be wonderful. And then I would, let me not say that. I was going to say quit my day job.
1: And if you listen to it, it's got like a Jamaican beat. You got a guy named Tucker. He has a song, does almost like a Jamaican beat, but mm-hmm. it's Southern Soul.
0: Mm-hmm.
1: There's that guy, you remember that song you played, and the guy, we played two different cuts of it, and it's called Midnight Train.
0: Midnight Train, yes.
1: With a Jamaican beat?
0: Yes.
1: Southern Soul.
0: Yes.
1: Catching on all over the country.
0: Yes, it is. Yes, so.
1: And you're doing a great job. I don't know how you get your music, but you're doing a great job. I guess you do a lot of research, huh?
0: Yeah, I do a lot of research. But, I mean, that's good. But, you know, before we go any further, I have to mention the numbers because we are in a pledge drive. And what we're doing is raising money. It's Black Music Month. And we're focusing today on Black music. And this is, if you're listening or you just tuned in, this is Moon Man, Willie Moon Man, Baycoat, the Moon Man. who's been with Kathy Hughes for over 50 years, Moon. And he is speaking to us about Black music and Southern Soul and how it's got started and where it's going. 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Music is not going anywhere. It's music is for the soul. It heals the soul. It can make you sad. It can make you happy. It meets you where you are at that moment. And that's what Southern Soul music does. It tells stories, and it's just such a great genre of music that more people are starting to listen to. And if you want to continue to hear it right here on WPFW, please help me reach my goal and make a donation to the station. So Moon Man, I'm not going to hold you too much longer. I want you to tell people what you have. If you have anything coming up, any shows coming up, or where you do your radio shows and all of that stuff. Tell people how to reach you, you know, to keep in touch.
1: First of all, I'm going to say this, lady. See, we need to take back our music. We need to take back our music. We need to support Lady C, because let me explain to you. When that program goes away, what are you going to listen to? You better think about it. Take our music back. Let's keep PFW on the air. Let's keep supporting them. Lady C need your help, so pick up that phone. Somebody says, is that Moon Man from back in the day? Yeah, I'm the legend from back in the day, you know, Dance Connection and all that stuff. I'm here to support Lady C, and I would like for all of you other DJs out there, call up and support Lady C. All of you music lovers, all of the people that was down to Lamont 2 weeks ago where we couldn't get no more people out in a field from Southern Soul, call up and support Lady C, because we have another event coming up. And Lady C, if you don't mind, it's coming up on September the 23rd.
0: Yes.
1: It's called, let's see, I'm going to get it right now. Boots on the Ground. Southern Soul Boots on the Ground, whatever. Lady C, I think you got a flyer. I don't have it in front of me. Yeah, you can bring all your line dances. You can come out and do your Boots on the Ground line dance thing. You can bring your tents, you know, your coolers, your whatever. Just whatever you want to bring. You come around and have a good time, but you better bring your tents, because it's going to be a nice summer day.
0: Let's see. It's a Big Southern Soul Boots on the Ground Trail Ride Dance and Show Explosion.
1: Yeah, that's what it is.
0: Yes.
1: So you tell Lottie Dottie, you kill everybody. But in the meantime, my friends, help Lady C out. Because Lady C, she doesn't beg that often, but Lady C needs your help. So pick up that phone. And all you band members out there, those of you who sting you, don't like to contribute, but watch your music played on PFW, y'all should be ashamed of yourself.
0: 202-588-9739 to make a donation to the station. Moon Man, thank you so much. And I think, like I said earlier, Miss Katia Stitt, our esteemed program director, who suggested having you on. So I thank her for that. And I, of course, thank you for coming on. And, you know, you are one of my biggest mentors. You and Dr. Nick, you all have helped me to be who I am today. So thank you again. And
1: excuse me for cutting you off, but you tell Miss Katia her check's in the mail.
0: She probably will want you to say, as long as the check is to WPFW for a donation to the station, she'll be happy about that.
1: Well, that's the only way I roll. I do it legally.
0: Yes. But Moon, tell them how they can hear you.
1: Okay.
0: And reach you.
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0: But anyway, ladies, I want to thank you so much for inviting me onto your show, and you have a great show, and you continue to do what you do, girl. You know, they can't stop the Lady C. They can slow you down, but they can't stop Lady C.
1: Well, thank you for that. But, Mom, you ain't telling them about your show on Saturday night.
0: Oh!
1: How you forget about that?
0: I didn't forget. I figured the world knew about Moon Man and the Fun Bunch on every Saturday night from 8 until mid. Can you imagine 4 hours on the radio talking?
1: Yes.
0: But Lady C can talk for 4 hours anyway. So, it's Moon Man and the Fun Bunch on News Talk 1450 WOL right here in Washington, D.C., worldwide. News Talk 1450 WOL.com. So, if you're out there like good talk information, we do. That's what we do, Lady C. We make it do what it do.
1: We sure do. and we have fun doing it.
0: Lady C and Miss B and Kiki and that crazy boy from Philadelphia.
1: Lady Justice Kiki. From Philly. What's the dilly? Yes. We have
0: What's
1: a ball, y'all. Yes.
0: Well, we have a great time.
1: Yes, we
0: and
1: do.
0: And if you get him in the seat, Dr. Nick, tell him thanks a lot.
1: I sure will. I'm sure he's listening. Hey, Dr. Nick. Moon said
0: now,
1: thanks.
0: Play me some good old Southern soul, Lady C.
1: I will. I'm going to get into the newer Southern soul in just a little bit, but I'm going to play a couple of more old tunes like this right here with Otis Redding and Shake. You were listening to Moon Man and the Fun... Moon Man and the Fun Bunch. Moon Man, Willie Moon Man, Baycoat, the legend himself was hanging out with us. And listen, we are in our pledge drive. 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Every dollar will be matched. Thank you, Moon Man.

0: Ms. Arikla Franklin with Think. Sam and Date. Oh, excuse me. With Hold On, I'm Coming. Otis Redding with Shake. Bill Wax just walked in the door. Hi, Bill.
1: Hello, Lady C. How are you today?
0: I'm doing well, and yourself?
1: I'm doing fine. What a treat to hear Moon Man on WPFW. Thank you, Moon. That's really an honor.
0: Yes, yes.
1: Much appreciated.
0: Absolutely. So talking about music from 60 years ago is amazing to me. But, you know, I know.
1: Some of us are old, Lady C. Not everybody's young and spring chicken like you. Some of us are older roosters and hens.
0: Yes, well, you know, but I love it because you all have so much knowledge and information about the music and history. It's just amazing to me. And with that being said, we are in a pledge drive. We are raising money. Every dollar that we earn today or is donated today is going to be matched. Lady C has a goal to reach, which I am falling short on very shortly. I only have 58 minutes to raise $2,500. And so I need your help. 1-800-222-9739 or 202-588-9739 to make your donation to the station and to the Southern Soul Party. The Southern Soul Party to help me to reach my goal. Bill has come in to help me pitch. All the heavy hitters was here, like Lance was saying. I mean, I was listening to Funk and Robin Holden and Mayuki. All of them were in the station. I mean, they were the heavy hitters earlier this morning, and they were doing what they do to encourage you to make donations to the station. Well, now I have the heavy hitter. Bill Wax is in the building.
1: I would say more like a banjo hitter, but that's okay.
0: So, no, sir, Bill.
1: So
0: take your flowers now because you are a heavy hitter. You are a historian. You are very knowledgeable. You are a great in the field of music. So
1: aren't you sweet?
0: Thank you so much.
1: C. So let me, I want to step back just a couple things. First of all, this is only a one-day fundraising drive. When we usually, if you hear us say pledge drive, people moan and go, oh, God, for the next 2 to 3 weeks, they'll never stop pitching. That's not what's happening today. This is a single day devoted to the theme Black Music Matters in the middle of the special month that we're in.
0: Yes.
1: And so we decided that for this Saturday, we were going to try to raise some money for one day for WPFW. And so there's a real urgency so that you don't wait for 4 or 5 days, figure your call, and the drive will still be going on. This is one 24-hour period. We're trying to raise a total of $20,000 from you all, the audience. We have a $10,000 challenge grant, which will match up to $10,000. Every dollar you pledge, they will match. So it is very important that we get you guys to the phone and dial 202-588-9739 so that your money is doubled for us. So that's number one. It's a one-day drive to help us out. And the theme is Black Music Matters. And Moon Man did a really nice job sort of taking a walk through the history of how Southern Soul developed and some of the other things that were going on in the background long before Southern Soul and some of the politics and stuff that came on. He said something that really I wanted to sort of get back to. He said that he was at that small little station. James Brown walked in and told him, man, you need to be on a bigger station. And then he spent a bunch of time to find some place that he could be on. Well, that is where WPFW and stations like WPFW across America are known as community stations. And had Moon Man known about them, he could have gone to any number of markets that had a community radio station, like Lady C and myself are on, and got himself on the radio in that market and then made the jump to wherever he wanted. Because community radio is about having people from the community do the programming, mm-hmm. not professional DJs, not men and women that fake a voice so that they sound like somebody's image of what radio announcer's supposed to sound. Community radio is about people like you and ourselves that are members of this community that have something to share. It could be about housing. It could be about politics. It can be about jazz. It can be about reggae. It can be about soul music. It can be about blues. But each of us come in with our own special expertise and things to share about that. That is really unique. It is really valuable. And I'm urging you all that are listening right now to please go to the phone and keep community radio, that concept that we as a community have control over our own radio station, not some group that owns 500 stations all across America, doesn't give two tinkers darn about any individual market. All they care about is the aggregate of all 500. So local programming, it's not our thing. Our guys don't even live in that market. They live in 4,000 miles away, and you hear their voice everywhere. That is not community radio. Community radio is just like WPFW. 110 people who do radio programs over a period of a week or two here at WPFW, each one of them live in our listening area community.
0: Mm-hmm.
1: That is incredibly rare. It's been around for about 50 or 60 years. It is still happening all over the country. And as a matter of fact, as things get harder and harder, as we've seen with the federal government saying, no, no, no, we can't be supporting radio, we can't be supporting public media, that would mean that the public can tell us what they think, and we don't want to hear what the public thinks because we know better. That is a problem, and community radio helps alleviate that problem. If you think that's important, if that has meant something to you in your life, if you have known one of the people that used to do a show here at WPFW, they lived down the street, they went to the same church as you, they went to the same high school as you, but they, you knew that they were an individual that had your concerns personally mm-hmm. within their life because they're living under the same issues and dealing with the same issues. Now, I urge you, please go to the phones. Dial 202-588-9739. Or if you have a computer, you prefer to use your computer, WPFWFM.org. List donate now button, bring it down, fill out the form, or make the phone call. We got phone answers that are ready to take your call. It'll take all of 2 or 3 minutes, 4 minutes out of your life. You can spare 4 minutes, I'm pretty sure. I mean, if you're in the process of having a heart attack, you can't spare 4 minutes. We're not talking to you. But in the general public, if you're out there and you're cleaning the house, you can turn off the vacuum cleaner for 4 minutes and give us a call. If you're getting ready to cook for a barbecue later tonight, you can put aside the potatoes that you just finished boiling to make potato salad just for a couple of 3 or 4 minutes mm-hmm. and make the pledge. But I urge you to do it. It is very important. And honestly, I have not spent my whole radio career in community radio. I've been in radio for now 48 years. I spent 12 years or so on satellite radio, but the rest of it has been in community radio in about 3 or 4 different communities across America. One thing Moon Man talked about, all the different radio stations. If you work in radio, one of the little things you learn early on is you're hired to be fired. And that's just the way it goes. New boss comes in, says, oh, I don't like this format. Everybody's off the air, and tomorrow it's all country and western when you're listening to your favorite soul station, or vice versa, however that worked. But community radio is a little different because we're responsible to you, the community. So we would love to hear from you. We got a one-day drive. It's all about Black Music Matters, and it does. And I'll do some more talking about that on my show, which will come up right after Lady C Show, Roots and Fruits. But right now, please, 202-588-9739 or WPFWFM.org and make a pledge. It is so important. Please help us out. Remember, we got this challenge grant. $10,000 is worth $20,000 to us. If we raise the first 10, we're trying to raise a little bit more than that throughout the day to help make up the slight shortfall we had in this past winter's or spring, I guess, pledge drive. Yes. So 202-588-9739. Joan Berth, who has pledged from Clinton, Maryland, and Berth was a new subscriber, and that's fabulous because that's the future of what this. All of you that are renewing, you are our present and represent the present and past and part of the future, but we constantly need to replenish the roles and the members and the people that are here. So please help us out, 202-588-9739. If you go back to Rick Bowling, the Gator, that's cool. Give us a call. You don't remember Rick, but you came on board as soon as Dr. Nick came along. That's really cool, too. Please give us a call. Or if you're much more recent and your experience of Southern soul music is with Lady C, please give us a call. There is a grand tradition of Southern soul here in WPFW for good reason. It's always been supported. It is an integral part of the community. And I never in all my life thought I would see a whole room of African Americans in cowboy outfits doing line dances and getting ready to look to go on a trail ride. I never saw that come down the pike, but it is here and very popular for good reason.
0: Yes.
1: And Southern Soul, Lady C's show, is part of that tradition. So please, 202-588-9739. Give us a call and pledge your support.
0: Absolutely. We're going to get back into some more music. Then we'll be right back to see who has made a donation to the station. This right here is Millie Jackson with If Loving You Is Wrong.

0: Well, that was just a rendition of some good old Southern soul songs. That was right there, M. Cali and Gina Jones with Daisy Dukes and Cowboy Boots. Before that was Red Light Zone with the Action of the 55 Boys. LJ Echoes with Dragging That Wagon. King George, Keep On Rolling. Big Train, Tucker. Miss Etta James with A Sunday Kind of Love. And I don't know what that is, because that's not, I don't, anyway. It's your girl, Lady C. We are in a pledge drive. I still have $2,300 to go, and I need your help to reach my goal. 202-588-9739. 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Thank you, Miss Suzanne. And Bill, I think the bell is over there. 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Welcome, welcome, welcome. 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I got about 20 minutes or so to go, and then Bill Waxer will be up next with Roots and Fruits, and following him will be none other than DJ Z Lion and Sister Kim Bay with the Culture Shack, and then none other than our very own Von Martin and Brian Bernard with Caribbeana. But listen, we need you to make the phones ring, or help the ring-a-ling-a-ling on the phone. Call 202-588-9739 to help Lady C reach her goal of the day.
1: We want to thank Lawrence also in Gaithersburg, Maryland. Just called in.
0: Yes.
1: He pledged for a House of Soul. All goes to the same place. Thank you. Another step closer for Lance and Calvin there that come on before.
0: Yes.
1: Lady C. But thank you, Lawrence, very much in Gaithersburg, Maryland. Much appreciated. Generous pledge. He used his credit card and he pledged on the web. 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But you got to do something. We can't. This is not an osmosis or telepathic kind of way of pledging. And you can't just think about, oh, I'd really like to help WPFW and then not do it. That doesn't make it. We can't survive that way. We really need you to take the next step, which is phone call on the web using
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1: And help us make the goals. We still have a ways to go. Again, this is a 24-hour, one-day mini drive just to try to raise a little money to make up a little shortfall that we had in the last pledge drive. So please, help us out here. We're trying to raise a total of $20,000 for the day. We're close to 50%, but we still got a ways to go, of course, to make the overall goal. And that's done with your help, whether it's a $50 pledge or it's a $1,000 pledge. Both of them are very well appreciated. Both of them go to the same place, and both of them help keep WPFW well and alive. We have a friend in Mitchellville, Maryland. Please thank Bo from Maryland. Thank you, Bo, very much for your pledge, generous pledge. Used a credit card, Southern Soul Party. Let's see if we can get a bunch more of you to call before we get to 2 o'clock. 202-588-9739. Vanetta in Upper Marlboro, a sustainer. This is a little extra. Thank you, Vanetta.
0: Thank
1: much
0: you.
1: Appreciated. It makes all the difference in the world. Maybe you can do that too. You are a sustainer, or you've already pledged earlier this year, but you got a little extra cash for some reason now. Not everybody got a little extra cash, but maybe you did. And so you could call and throw a little bit WPFW's way. Remember, yet we say this a lot, but sometimes I think the words just sort of slip by, but listener-sponsored community radio. Those listener-sponsored community are very, very important. They are at the heart of what we are all about. Listener sponsors mean we don't owe our allegiance to McDonnell Douglas or to General Mills or to the folks that live up in the big house there on the hill, that thing they call the White House. Gee, I wonder why. We are not beholden to them. We are only beholden to you, the community. So, listener-sponsored community radio. Of course, we take it even a step further. The folks on the air come from the community. It's
0: Absolutely.
1: Not just, we don't just ask for your financial support and then run down the road and spend the money any way we like. We urge you to get involved and become some of our listener DJs, programmers. It's an amazing little thing. When it started, community radio started 50, 60 years ago. I guess Lou Hill was 60-some years ago, but it really gets it kicks off various stations around the country starting about 50 years ago. Most people said there's no way that survives. That can't happen. That nobody's going to pay and help you stay on the air. And lo and behold, it is 50 years down the road. There are probably 80 community radio stations in this country. One of them right here in the Washington, D.C., in Washington, D.C., WPFW, is getting ready to celebrate 50 years.
0: 50.
1: That's
0: 50.
1: Remarkable.
0: Yes.
1: And we thank you in the community for making that happen, because you did. Now we're asking you to continue to make it happen, that it, you know, just like freedom, community radio doesn't happen unless we're vigilant and we make sure that we continue to support the things that are important to us. Unfortunately, some of us maybe have gotten a little less vigilant.
0: Mm-hmm.
1: Man, look what we've got. And I say no more, but you probably have a good idea of what I'm talking about. So it is even more important today to make sure your money is going to something that supports something you believe in. And you all have believed in WPFW for decades, and we're hoping you continue to believe in us. 202-588-9739, the local number, or call WPFWFM.org on the computer. And I got to set and announce this one. Not only did he come on with Lady C, give you history, a wonderful information about radio and Southern Soul, but the Moon Man has stepped up and pledged his support to Lady C's program. Moon Man, thank you very, very much.
0: Thank you, Moon.
1: You have been a full moon shining light for decades in this market and in this area, and we appreciate it very, very much. Thank you. Calvin White in Severna Park. Ah, the phones are starting to ring. Thank
0: yes.
1: you, Calvin. He used his credit card, and we really appreciate it. 202-588-9739. We've raised a little. We got a little bit more to go. Again, no pledge is too small, and I got to say this, no pledge is too big.
0: If nope.
1: you can pledge $100 a month for a year, $1,200, that'd go a long way to making the goal.
0: Absolutely.
1: But you know what you can afford, and we leave it to you. 202-588-9739. 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
0: Absolutely. And you know what Lady C loves to do? 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It's celebrating birthdays. 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Happy birthday anniversary to each and every one of you who had a birthday. I didn't do it today because of the pledge drive, because I was hoping you all would call in to make a donation for your birthdays or make a donation to the station with this special show that we're doing in reference to Black music. This is Black Music Month, and we are dedicating the Saturday shows to music, Black music, and in order to also raise $20,000 today to help offset the goal, the shortfall from the spring pledge drive. But listen, I'm gonna play a couple of more songs, and then I gotta get out of the way because Bill Wax is ready. What you got for him today before I play these couple of songs?
1: Okay, so the theme today was supposed to be Black Music Matters.
0: Yes.
1: So, and of course it matters, and there's a million ways to do it, but I got to thinking about people in this country tend to think of rock and roll as white music,
0: mm-hmm.
1: or coming out of the white community. I hate white music. Coming from the white community. And in reality, the biggest component of what became rock and roll was blues and rhythm and blues. So I'm going to spend today spinning you tunes before people started calling music rock and roll,
0: mm-hmm.
1: that I believe, and other people that have written about all this, the antecedents to rock and roll, especially focusing on Black music and why it mattered to what becomes an incredibly important music for anyone that was growing up in the 60s and 70s, even in the 80s, and listening to rock and roll, because it comes out of what the great music that came out of the Black community that was originally called blues and rhythm and blues. So I'm going to play you those tunes, and we'll talk a little bit about it, and, you know, hopefully have some fun, make it a good day Saturday, and you guys will step up just like you're starting to do now for WPFW, and you'll call 202-588-9739 or online at WPFWFM.org.
0: Yes. All right, I'm going to play this right here. This is one of the greats. This is Miss Jody with Still Strokin'. Okay.

0: bunch of you have called it right now, and we really appreciate it, but don't think it's over. So we want to thank these people, but please keep calling 202-588-9739.
1: Yes, Donna in Fort Washington, Maryland. She did it on her credit card, and she became a sustainer. And she said, you can thank her. Donna in Fort Washington, and keep up the good work. Thank you, Donna in Fort Washington, who made her generous donation to the station. Friend in Washington, D.C. Thank you, friend. You are the best. James Jackson in Fort Washington. Fort Washington is showing up, ain't y'all? Gail's, thank you, James. Gail Saxton, this is in honor of her daddy, Big George. He was the best daddy ever. Gail, I can relate. Happy Father's Day to your daddy, and thank you, Gail, for your generous donation to the station. Bill, I think it's one more.
0: Jackie Jones, says, calling on everybody to participate in helping our radio station. Jackie, you are absolutely right. 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
1: Absolutely.
0: Thank you, Jackie. Jackie's from Washington, D.C., a very generous pledge, sustainer, and used her credit card. 202-588-9739. We've got 6 minutes. Come on, keep those calls coming. We're getting closer and closer to the overall goal for Lady C. Honestly, we're only about a little over $1,000 away. 202-588-9739. 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
1: 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Keep it rolling.
0: Show us the love. And I believe Lady C's got a song all about that idea of showing us and anyone else that you may know the love. And one of the reasons I so enjoy coming behind Lady C is the song she uses to close her show, which is all about spreading and showing the love. Please, 202-588-9739.
1: Or 1-800-222-9739. 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
0: Honestly, one person would do it now.
1: Well, one person would do it now.
0: But we take two.
1: Okay.
0: Lynn in Washington, D.C.
1: Okay.
0: Thank you. Lynn says, I just love the weekend music. This one's for Saturday. It's 5 a.m. to 4 p.m. Lynn, we love you. Thank you. What a sweet thing. Hey, but I got to say, from 4 to 6, Culture Shack is a fabulous two-hour show.
1: Yes.
0: And Von Martin and Caribbeana, another great. Decipher.
1: Yes.
0: All day Saturday, all the way up. Saturday and Sundays are just fabulous. If you love music, if you're interested in news, public affairs, talk Monday through Friday, we got you covered, and then some. 202-588-9739. 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
1: Yes. I want to, again, thank Moon Man for calling in and sharing his knowledge and information about Southern Soul. But listen, love on your loved ones because tomorrow is not promised. Lady C got to give up the air chair because Bill Wax is up next with Roots and Fruits. Have a great week, everybody. And celebrate Juneteenth. Celebrate your fathers. Happy Father's Day to all of the Father's Day. And as I like to end this show, I love you guys. Have a great one. This is

0: You're listening to WPFW in Washington. I'm Bill Wax, and I'm still here with the great Lady C. Lady C has a few more people to thank, so I wanted to make sure she got a chance to thank them instead of me having to read the names.
1: Thank you, Bill. Thank you so much. And thank you for everybody who is continuing to make donations to the station. Earl in Suitland, Maryland, keep doing what you're doing. We love you out here. I love you, too. And thank you for your generous donation to the station and Southern Soul Party. 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Stanley in Baltimore, Maryland. Baltimore showing up from Stan, doing a great job. 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Harry Dunnington, I hope I'm saying that right, in Capitol Heights, Maryland. You're in my neck of the woods. Thank you for your generous donation to the Southern Soul Party. And Miss Alice Williams, all the way down in Suffolk, Virginia. 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
0: Thank you. Thank you, Lady C. As always, it's a pleasure to be here with you and help and be along right behind you. So there we go. Lady C is heading down the highway. Better keep an eye out.
1: Thank you, Bill.
0: I'm kidding.
1: Thank you, Bill. Have a great show.
0: Yeah, you have a great weekend, Lady C. Thank you. So it's not quite business as usual on Roots and Fruits and WPFW today. We have a 24-hour special day of fundraising. We're calling it Black Music Matters, and all of us have put together special shows to try to present and help you understand why we believe black music matters. I have a goal for Roots and Fruits of $5,000 today. I need your help to make that. I cannot pay this by myself. Every little bit will work. If you would please write down the phone number, and hopefully I'll do or play something that will motivate you to the phone. That special number is 202-588-9739, or of course, if you want to do it online, that is WPFWFM.org, and then just fill out the donate now column. So, Black Music Matters is the theme for the day. I am planning to try to show you how black music mattered in creating what eventually was called rock and roll. But I want to start the show with a sort of two-pronged approach. One is what the show's going to be about is how black music helped create rock and roll. But I also want to mention black music matters from a very personal point of view, my own particular story of how I developed and got involved and what black music meant to me. And everybody's story is different, but this is mine, just to get started. I was born in 1948. So by the time I am 10, or really by the time I'm 8, it's 1956. I started listening to the radio somewhere between 7 and 8 years old. Initially, what I found on the radio. I was listening to the same stations that my parents had on the radio whenever they played it. But very quickly, I started tuning the radio down and around and looking for other kinds of things, because Patti Page singing "How Much Is That Doggy in the Window" just wasn't resonating with me at that point in my life. And lo and behold, I came across, because we were living right outside of Washington, D.C., stations like WOL, WOOK, WUST, and out of Baltimore, WEBB. And the music blew my mind. To start hearing people that could sing like Clyde McFadder or John Lee Hooker or Muddy Waters or the Clovers and the Dominoes was something that I never imagined existed. I didn't go to a church. I wasn't familiar with, nor was it part of my upbringing, the great gospel music and gospel choirs. But the radio and the music that those stations were playing brought me black voices. And those black voices really, really resonated. It was remarkable music to me. It was incredible singing, incredible work, harmonies. I couldn't imagine that people could do that, which of course led me to the thought, well, if this is true about the music that's coming out of the black community, the rest of this garbage that I'm hearing about blacks weren't smart enough, they weren't quick enough, they weren't sharp enough, they were less than, they were this or that, made no sense. Because any people that could make music like that, I was pretty sure could do anything they wanted and do it great, wonderfully. And it really, from those moments on, made me realize, oh, I don't get the whole picture. We are not told the real whole story. And it was through that lent really my journey for most of the rest of my life of trying to come to understand the community that produced this music that meant so much with me. And I say community in its broadest sense, black literature, black art, black scientists, black whatever. And it was earth-shattering for me, and it really is a lesson that I've taken the rest of my life. So if you ask me, does black music matter? The answer is, damn right it matters. It made a big difference. My life would have been so different had I not been exposed to those great black musicians and singers and artists when I was young coming up. So, black music matters. It matters on so many levels. I'm asking you sometime in the next 2 hours to show your support of that idea and support your community radio station, WPFW. 202-588-9739 or WPFWFM.org. I want to get started, and we're going to start with a tune from way back in 1944. Helen Humes with Bill Doggett's band and a horn player by the name of Wild Bill Moore recorded a tune called Bee Baba Liba. And there are people that think this is the first ever rock and roll song. Part of it has to do with because of the great nonsense lyrics, which were going to be part of rock and roll for decades hence. But let's start here with Helen Humes and Bee Bop Aliba. 202-588-9739. 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

church people say they are in this holy way.

Jesus is the holy light, turning darkness

Elvis Presley doing a tune that was recorded and released 8 years before he got to it. Elvis's version is in 1954. That's all right. A lot of people consider it maybe the very first rock and roll song ever. But of course, it comes right out of the black community. Big Boy Arthur, Big Boy Crudup, whose version I played you right before it. That's all right. Elvis, of course, speeds it up a little. We get that slapping bass, all things that sort of form later on and are some of the basis for what's going to be called rock and roll. But most coming right out of Arthur Big Boy Crudup. And one of the reasons his record was so important in terms of the development of rock and roll, it's one of the very earliest place where in the middle of the tune, instead of a saxophone break, you get a guitar break, which of course, by the time we get out of the 50s, is everywhere. And guitar breaks eventually become what rock and roll stands for. Before Big Boy Crudup, we heard the great Sister Rosetta Tharpe from 1944. Strange things happening every day. Besides the up-tempo singing, Sister Rosetta Tharpe's guitar playing is really lays the groundwork for lots of guitar players that are going to come later in rock and roll. And as she has been rediscovered over the past few decades, people have realized how important she was, not only as a singer and as a gospel singer, but also as a guitar player. And started all that off with Helen Humes and Bebop Beliba, and we talked about that at the top of the show. I'm Bill Wax. It's Roots and Fruits on a special one-day fundraiser for WPFW, Black Music Matters, and I'm trying to show you how black music became rock and roll. Got a couple of three people to thank. We are trying to raise money for your community radio station and my community radio station, WPFW. So let me thank them, and we'll get right back to the music. Michael from Beltsville, Maryland, thank you. Michael used his credit card, a very generous pledge, and he wrote, "You're from Cisco. Your testimony made my eyes water." Well, I'm very honored. Thank you, Cisco. I appreciate that. Hopefully you people understand that this music and the culture itself has made all of our lives so much better. Betty Kramer in Washington, D.C. made a very generous pledge, became a sustainer. By the way, a sustainer is just someone that gives us money every month for as long as you want to do it. And we just credit your credit card once a month. If you want to stop, you just got to call us and we'll stop doing it. But it really is important, and sustaining funds make a big difference because we know we can depend on that money and then budget that way. And Betty writes, pledging on behalf of the 6th Presbyterian Church, 16th and Kennedy Northwest. The reason is we want WPFW to move into our space. Well, Betty, that's swell, and we are in the process of looking for a new permanent home, and I'm sure that this will get passed on, and people that are doing the looking will come by and talk to the folks at the 6th Presbyterian Church. Thank you very much for your generous pledge. Gregory in Chevy Chase, Maryland, thank you for your pledge. He was on the web and used his credit card. Says, last week's first hour tribute to people who had passed was truly amazing. You really put your heart into the show. Again, Gregory, thank you very much for recognizing that. It was a very tough hour. So, very emotional hour for me. I had lost some very important people that I knew very personally, as well as some of the artists that had passed. And we try to do that regularly here on Roots and Fruits. I appreciate that you appreciate it. 202-588-9739. We got a little start. I've got 8% on the board so far. That means I got 92% to go. I'm going to need your help. Trying to raise $5,000 between now and 4 o'clock. 202-588-9739. Let me get back to some more music here and what was the roots of rock and roll. Let's use this one. The original version of this tune was by a cat named Roy Brown, and Roy had a pretty good hit with it, but Roy's version was much more laid back, and
about a few weeks or so after Roy's version hits the chart, this guy, Wynonie Harris, takes a crack at it and immediately brings it up to number one. Good Rockin' Tonight. Couple of reasons. One was just the incredible pace of the tune sort of sets the image for what rock is going to do with the music. And second is the use of rock. Now, let's be honest. Some of these tunes, the use of rock and roll was a euphemism for making hay in the sheets, if you will excuse the way I'm going to put that. But it also starts to creep in as having a good time, dancing. And this is one of the first. Good Rockin' Tonight by Wynonie Harris.

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them. 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We knocked on the door and it opened with ease, and a lush little miss said, "Come in, please." And before we could even bat an eye, we were

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2: Louis Jordan. And if you listen to me doing radio shows, you know how much I love Louis Jordan. But Saturday Night Fish Fry from 1949, got a little electric guitar in there, a really brisk combo, strong bass, as well as using the term rock as rocking for something else besides Between the Sheets. And also, we get some of the beginning of Louis Jordan and you could say the beginning of rapping right there in music. And he also takes what was big band instrumentation, shrinks it down to five pieces, which is very similar to what's going to happen once rock and roll starts coming along with three or four pieces, musicians, instead of big, huge bands. So that's Saturday Night Fish Fry. Stick McGee and his buddies were drinking wine, Spoodie Odie, down also back in 1949. Well, reason I got that in there is Chuck Berry, Little Richard, and Fats Domino all covered that tune. That's pretty good in terms of roots of rock and roll. John Lee Hooker, Boogie Chillin', that riff that John Lee Hooker plays throughout becomes one of the riffs that rock and roll is based on. Also, the focus on rhythm, John pounding his feet on the ground, part of rock and roll. Wild Bill Moore with We're Gonna Rock, We're Gonna Roll, again, that reference to rockin' and rollin'. Also, you heard Wild Bill Moore one earlier. He played with Helen Humes on Bebop Beliba, and then we started all that off with Wynonie Harris, which I already talked to you a little bit about. I'm Bill Wax. It's Roots and Fruits. We're looking at the roots of rock and roll, and we're celebrating black music, and so we're focusing on the black roots of rock and roll. We're also trying to raise money for WPFW. I have some people to thank. We're getting our way to the goal. We've got 14%, so I've got about 86% to go. 202-588-9739. Please call. Pledge your support. Whatever you can afford, no matter how little or no matter how much, it all makes a difference down here. So let me thank some of the people that have called during the last music break. The Friend in Hyattsville, Maryland, thank you for a very generous support. They pledge to support, amongst besides WPFW, the Oldies House Party. Another friend in Hyattsville, Maryland, also pledged their support, besides WPFW, for the program In the Mood. And another friend in Hyattsville, Maryland, pledged their support for the Culture Shack. Another friend in Hyattsville, Maryland, pledged their support for Roots and Fruits. A friend in Fairfax, Virginia, pledged their support. Thank you very much. And Charlene in Deal, Maryland, very generous pledge of support, became a sustainer, meaning that she's going to send X amount of money each month, or have her credit card debited X amount of money each month to help WPFW. Charlene says she's been listening since Nighthawk, meaning she's been listening since the beginning. If you out there remember the Nighthawk, you might want to give us a call. There have been a lot of great programmers at WPFW. Jimmy Gray, for instance, another great, great programmer. 202-588-9739. That's the phone number, and that's the way you can support WPFW. I'm going to continue with rock, this interest of where rock and roll was developed from. We're going to go to another track here in 1 second. I got one more person I need to thank. Victoria in Ottawa, Ontario, pledging in the memory of Gary Partis, says, thank you, Bill. Thank you, Victoria. Vicky, we really appreciate it. And my heart goes out, as you well know. Gary was a wonderful man, and he is very much missed and won't be forgotten. So, next up, Fats Domino. Going to play the very earliest tune by Fats. It was called The Fat Man. And one of the things that make this so important is, A, we start to involve the whole New Orleans scene in the music. And Fats comes along and adds piano triplets, because that's what he played, which also becomes part of rock and roll when there's a piano in it and a solid big beat. So let's give it a listen. It's Fats Domino and the Fat Man calling your support for WPFW, your community radio station, 202-588-9739.

0: Oh, Rocket 88, a tune that more people than any other one gets pointed to as a potential first ever rock and roll tune before rock and roll really even gets named. It was credited to Jackie Bernstein, who did the singing, but it was really Ike Turner and his Rhythm Kings and Ike's band putting that all together. Now, one of the things that made Rocket 88 such an important tune in terms of the development of rock and roll, it was jump blues with a swing combo music, forceful backbeat, and distorted guitar, maybe the first earliest use of what sounds like a fuzz box or a fuzz guitar. It was because the amp broke. One of the cones was broke. They stuffed it with newspaper and used it anyway, and decided they really liked the tune. And from that, people started to recreate it, and eventually they developed the fuzz box, so your guitars sound like that just by stepping on a little box and hitting the right button and making that sound. But Rocket 88 is where most of that starts from. Ruth Brown with a tune called Teardrops from My Eyes, backbeat, 4/4 bass pattern, becomes the basis of rock and roll. Lot responsible out of that Ruth Brown cut. We also heard there Muddy Waters and Rollin' and Tumblin'. That riff got used over and over eventually in rock and roll. And Fats Domino with the Fat Man, I told you most of, but what I left out is the drummer, Earl Palmer, is playing only the backbeat and hitting the cymbals, or whichever he needs to use to hit for the backbeat. That also becomes part of what is going to be part of rock and roll. And this is one of the first time a drummer ever has done that. Earl Palmer played on so many records throughout his career that just really, really influential. So it is 3:02. You're listening to WPFW in Washington, D.C. I'm Bill Wax. We are doing a one-day pledge drive around Black Music Matters. I'm doing a show trying to show the roots of rock and roll and how much of the roots came from Black music. And I'm asking your support of this radio station that allows me to do this radio show every week and leaves it up to me on what I'm going to play and what I'm going to do. You have no idea how rare that is in radio. Incredibly rare. And yet here it is. All of us have that same kind of freedom. If you appreciate that, if WPFW is part of your life, even just once a week, please consider supporting it. We don't exist without you. We don't have underwriting. We don't have big corporations that are underwriting programming for us. We don't have a university that pays or lets us put our studios and offices there without having to pay rent. We cover the costs of everything ourselves, and that's because you have been so generous for almost 50 years. 202-588-9739. Today, by the way, we have a $10,000 challenge grant. So every dollar we make for the first $10,000 is worth $20,000 to us all to gold. So please be generous and give us a call like Lloyd did in Atlanta, Maryland. Lloyd, thank you very much. Used his credit card. Really appreciate the support. Or Deborah in Arlington, Virginia, says she loves the show and the background information that I give. Thank you, Deborah. Really appreciate it. Deborah used her credit card. Frank Alexander in Alexandria. Sorry, Frank. Used his credit card and a very generous pledge. Please let me call out your name. Give us a call, 202-588-9739. I have 56 minutes. I have raised 25% of my goal, so I need to raise the other 75% if I can between now and 4 o'clock, my last hour of programming. 202-588-9739. If you want to use the web instead, that's wpfwfm.org. 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But the important thing is to do it. 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You've appreciated us for 48, 49 years. We'd like to continue that. 202-588-9739. Now, I'm going to get back to the next tune. This one by Billy Ward and the Dominoes had rebelliousness in terms of what the lyrics were all about. Very unsubtle sexual innuendos and story. Steady rhythm and uses the phrases of rock 'em and roll 'em. Ooh, I believe that would be, look, here he comes right now. That'd be the 60-Minute Man.
1: Hey, Mr. Cupid, step into my life. I'm

So if you ever wondered how rock and how R&B became rock and roll, well, there was a great example. You heard the original Big Mama Thornton, much slower tempo, different, slightly different lyrics, and then you heard Elvis's version come in about a year or so later, same tune, although he changes the lyrics, and as it turns out, Elvis's version is based on a version that was in between Big Mama Thornton and Elvis, a guy named Frank O'Dell. And I don't think I've ever heard his version, but that is where Elvis jumped off from and then later realized, oh, there's also Big Mama Thornton's got this song. I had this song out there too. But beginning of rock and roll, a lot of people use Hound Dog as maybe the first, at least rock and roll tune that explodes all over the rest of America, meaning white America. Black America's already deep into this music, but with Elvis Presley's Hound Dog. We also heard in that set the Clovers, One Mint Julep, Washington, D.C. connection. The guitar player was from Washington, D.C. and had a club here for a number of years. But one of the things is that wonderful sax, tenor sax solo right in the middle, which was one of the first and going to become part of the musical tradition in at least 50s rock and roll. And we heard Lloyd Price, another Washington, D.C. influence guy, and who was up here and from Washington, D.C. with Lottie, Miss Claudie. Again, we're back in New Orleans with that one. And again, we got the strong backbeat, the snare hitting the 2-4. Earl Palmer again on the drums, and Fats Domino sitting in on the piano with more of those daggone triplets. Again, going to become the foundation of rock and roll. And we start that all off with the Dominoes and the wonderful 60 Minute Man. I'm Bill Wax. I have another 38 minutes before my show's over. I've raised about 33%. Honestly, if you're a vinyl fan, let's say we've raised 33 1/3% of what we need to raise for this show. So if you are enjoying what you hear, if you appreciate community radio, if you understand how important it is to have a radio station in your community like WPFW that tries to respond to our community's needs, tries to provide programming that comes and is about our community and is done by people in our community, please think about going to the phone and pledging your support. 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Again, 202-588-9739. 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It is the way we survive. And you all have been generous for many years. We're depending on your generosity and on our programming and hoping that our programming has meaning for you and makes your life a little bit more fun, a little bit more informative, a little bit more interesting, whatever those reasons are. 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Like, for instance, Huddy Fleming in Washington, D.C. tells me to keep doing what I'm doing. Well, thank you. I appreciate it very much. And people like you supporting WPFW makes it very easy for me to say I'm happy to keep doing. Thank you for your support, Huddy. Denise in Washington, D.C. used her credit card. I was on the web. Says that she loves the weekend music. A friend in Waldorf, Maryland. Love to you. Love to Lady C. Keep soaring. She made her pledge for the Southern Soul Party. Here's the thing. All the money goes to WPFW. If
you didn't get a chance to pledge to Lance's show or the Southern Soul Party, call in now, make the pledge for them. That your pledge will register on their show. But the important thing is WPFW raises the money it needs to survive. So you don't just have to call in because if you like Roots and Fruits, the important thing is supporting WPFW. Kathy in Arlington, Virginia, used her credit card. A generous pledge says, loves Roots and Fruits, plus the history shared about the music and performing artists. Dedicated to Rick for Father's Day. Thank you, Kathy. That's very sweet. And Rick, have yourself a great Father's Day. Michael in Silver Spring, thank you very much for your support. Michael J. in Tacoma Park, my favorite WPFW show. Keep up the great work. Thank you, Michael J. I really appreciate it. You happen to have a community radio station. Its reach is not nearly as far as WPFW, but WOWD right up there, our sister station in Tacoma Park. Rudy Cooper in Frederick, Maryland. Thank you, Rudy, for your very generous pledge. Put it on the credit card. And that's where we are. Oh, here we go. It's another one. I'll be darned. Elizabeth from Ontario, Canada, says, in memory of our good friend Gary, thanks, and really appreciate it. Thank you, Elizabeth. It makes all the difference in the world. You've been a wonderful friend, both to me and to WPFW and to Gary, and all of us appreciate it a lot. So thank you for your generous pledge. And one more, a friend in Arlington, Virginia, used their credit card, pledged it on the web, and a very generous pledge. Thank you, in Arlington, Virginia. So now we're just shy of 40% making my goal, which means I've got 60% in 33 minutes. I'm going to have to hustle. To hustle, I need your help. I'm not going to have Van McCoy here doing helping me with the hustle. That's not going to work. So 202-588-9739. Please give us a call. Step up. Community radio. It's about you, and it's about the community, and it's about the music and information that is important to our community. Again, 202-588-9739. Love to hear from you, and I'd really love to make this goal for WPFW. So please call right now. As a matter of fact, here's another one in the entries of, is this one of the first rock and roll songs? Going to the Drifters, and a cat that came out of the Dominoes, but I didn't play a song that he sang with the Dominoes. I'm going to play this song that he sang with the Drifters, partially because it's such a great song, and partially because it's about what this day's about for WPFW. It's Clyde McFatter, the Drifters, and Money, Honey.

So I got the order kind of mixed up there. That should have gone before Bill Haley and the Comets, but that was the original by Big Joe Turner. Little bit slower, and the lyrics are changed greatly because Bill Haley and the Comets, God forbid, should sing lyrics that were at all salacious. And Big Joe Turner had no problems singing those lyrics. So there we heard Shake, Rattle, and Roll. Again, another one of those cuts in with Bill Haley that people point to as the first one of rock and roll. And yet, Big Joe Turner was there a year or so before with almost the same tune. For that, The Crows with G. One of the reasons people point to that one is it was one of the very first doo-wop songs, group vocal songs, that was original material that makes the pop charts. And so that was G, and we started all that off with the Drifters and Clyde McFatter and Money Honey. I'm Bill Wax. I got 20 minutes before I'm going to be out of here. Culture Shack, Kim will be in, and she'll be doing the show, and I'm sure she's got lots of special things for you. Remember, it is Black Music Month, and today we're doing Black Music Matters, and we're trying to show you why it matters. I'm spending time on the roots of rock and roll, the black music that was the roots of rock and roll. You can also throw in there that country has an influence, but not nearly as large as the black artists that were making and creating music that eventually gets mixed in to become rock and roll. We're also doing a one-day fundraiser. We have a $10,000 matching grant. So for the first $10,000 we raised today, it's going to be worth $20,000 in total to WPFW. I'm asking for your support. I'm about 53% of what I need to raise, so I need to raise another 47% in 19 minutes. We can do it, but I got to have your help. 202-588-9739. I'm trying to raise about another $2,000 between now and the top of the hour. So please, if you can afford to generate a give and contribute to WPFW, please do as generously as possible because we depend on you. Now, I have some people I want to thank here real quick, so let me do that. We have a friend in Washington, D.C., says they're anonymous in Shepherd Park, D.C. Thank you for the memories. Well, I sure appreciate that. They're big memories for me, too. A friend in Washington, D.C. used their credit card. Thank you for your very generous pledge. We have a pledge from Dan Hoovy. Dan, thank you very much. A wonderful guitar player, musician around town. And as a matter of fact, once a week, I think it's Tuesday nights, you can see Dan at Deedles usually. So, Dan, thank you very much for your support. You can't ask for any more than musicians stepping up to support a music show. Says something about what we're trying to do, and we appreciate it. Chris G. in Alexandria, Virginia, just loves Roots and Fruits. The best known, best in the known universe of wonderful radio music. Well, Chris, you're making me embarrassed, but I appreciate it. That's very nice to say. Herbert in Fort Washington, Maryland, loves the music you play. The donation is dedicated to all the fathers out there. And let me also say happy Father's Day to all the fathers out there. Those of you that are taking that responsibility seriously, I thank you very much as a member of the community because Lord knows kids need guidance and they need mothers and fathers where possible. There are lots of people that play both roles in a one-parent household and they do great jobs, but it's so much easier and it means so much more if there are two. So all the fathers out there, thank you very, very much. John in Alexandria, Virginia. Bill, thanks again for yet another enlightening history lesson on American music history and the forefathers of rock and roll. Thank you, John, for a very generous pledge on the web with the credit card. Francis and Rebecca said they love Bill Wax, and they're from West Virginia. Wow. Thank you very much. That's very sweet. Thanks for your support to WPFW. Another friend in Waldorf, Maryland, keep soaring and educating people about the importance of good music. Thank you very much out there in Waldorf. Lynn,
Teo in Galesville, Maryland. This is from Lynn from Galesville. Thank you for so many great shows. Much appreciated. A very generous pledge. And another friend in Springdale, Maryland. And keep up the good work, which I will. So I now have 16 minutes. I want to play you. I'm going to play the tune I've got queued up. And then I want to play one tune apiece. Let's see how much time we have left. Of three artists that there wouldn't have been the growth of rock and roll if there hadn't been for all three of these artists starting to record and become so popular. And, of course, I'm talking about Bo Diddley, Chuck Berry, Little Richard. So let me get to it. Meantime, please keep calling. 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Let's try this tune before I get to the triangle of great rock and roll R&B singers. And you can't do a show about the roots of rock and roll without mentioning and playing Hank Ballard and the Midnighters.

0: Oh, the great Bo Diddley. We are $1,000 away from the goal. I've got 9 minutes. Phyllis in Springfield, Virginia, thank you very much. She says, I'm a national treasure and a sustainer. I had to do more for you. Thank you very much, Phyllis. Stanley Hackett in Baltimore, Maryland, giving him a little taste. Thank you, Stanley. Much appreciated. Deborah in Fairfax, Virginia, used a credit card on the web. Thanks for another wonderful show of music and history. And a friend in Alexander, Virginia, thank you for your generous pledge. 202-588-9739. We need $1,000. Let me see if Chuck Berry can't scare a little up.
1: Maybelline, why can't you be true?

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0: Oh, the great Little Richard. I got one more tune for you. Let me thank a couple of three or four people. Keep calling, please. 202-588-9739. Kim's here, and Culture Shack is raring and ready to go. Friend in Silver Spring used a credit card. Thank you very much. Joseph in Clinton, Maryland. Thank you very much for a generous pledge. Michael in Centerville, Virginia. Thank you for all your expertise. Thank you, Michael. It's very generous for your pledge. Alan, this reminds me of my father and grandfather listening to the music. Thanks for keeping memories and times alive. Thank you, Alan, for your generous pledge. And a friend in Sterling, Virginia, looks forward to listening to me every Saturday. Much appreciated for your generous pledge. We got 3 minutes. I'd like to raise another $500 if you're out there. 202-588-9739. One final member of what was the beginning of rock and roll. I'm going to say you can't have rock and roll without the genius.
1: Well.

both day and night. Never grumbles or fusses, always treats me right. Never running in the streets and leaving me alone. She knows a woman's place.

hear me. Yes, it's a beautiful day out there. Happy, happy Black Music Appreciation Month. Wow, we happy Juneteenth weekend and

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Doesn't that sound wonderful? Anything up to $10,000 matched by a donor. 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

Hyattsville, Maryland. Thank you for your pledge. Also, a couple of thanks for Bill Wax, Forestville, a friend out of Forestville. Thank you for your credit card pledge. A friend in memory of Grace Newman, Glenard and Merlin for Roots and Fruits. Thank you for your generous pledge. Deborah out of Washington, D.C., she says she loves hearing about the birth of rock and roll and influence of African American music. Thank you for your pledge. Jacqueline Jones Rogers out of Washington, D.C., thank you on behalf of Roots and Fruits for your credit card sustainer pledge. And Joelle out of Washington, D.C., thank you on behalf of Roots and Fruits for your credit card pledge. Now, today, as we mentioned,

music, and I couldn't narrow it down, and I was all over the place. So I decided to approach today from a historical context, beginning with African music. You know, all things flow through Africa. Africa is the original, the originator. So from Africa throughout the diaspora, that's what I'm starting with. Yes, following the thousands of ethnic sounds of traditional African music across the continent, African music began historically serving as a catalyst for equal rights and justice, acting as a unifying voice against systemic oppression, colonialism, and racial discrimination, rooted in traditions of storytelling and communal resilience. Its impact spans both the African continent and the global diaspora. We're going to address issues such as anti-apartheid mobilization, global civil rights connection, modern protest anthems, cultural identity, and decolonialization.

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Huh? Oh, come on. 202-588-9739, 1-800-222-9739, WPFWFM.org. 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

0: Black music matters. Yes, it does. On the line with me, you guys are in for a special, special, special treat. We've got program director Katia Stitt joining me. Hey, Katia.
1: Hey, Kim. It's so nice to be with you. Yeah. And you are sounding tremendous, like out the gate. Talk about Black music matters.
0: What?
1: Here we go.
0: And where does it all originate? The continent?
1: Right.
0: Exactly. And that was the beautiful Maren Makeba. Yes, I love her so much, out of South Africa. Brand new day. Tell us a little bit about what's going on today here at WPFW.
1: Well, you know, every year, first of all, every day Black music matters, right?
0: At yes.
1: WPFW, you know, and we know that certainly when it comes to American music and even other forms, Black music is at the foundation. And that's even if we're talking about rock and roll or country or bluegrass, even, I mean, there's rich history, the banjo coming from Africa, for instance, you know. So we decided that we would take this day and highlight the breadth and the depth, and our programmers have been doing that, the breadth and the depth of Black music, and not only as a sonic pursuit, but we also know that the DNA in Black music embodies the socio-political history of a people. And, you know, I think it's so fitting, I didn't think about this part, but yesterday was Juneteenth, and here we are today, and I'm paraphrasing now the quote from Cornel West, but basically what he says is that our music has gotten not only us through as Black people, but I would dare say many, many people around the globe. You know, whether it's a Marvin Gaye you're talking about, or Maren Makeba, or a Fela Kuti, or so many, or a Sly Stone, so many others, a John Coltrane, Alice Coltrane. I mean, the list goes on and on. In times of uncertainty, in times of grief, in times of joy and resistance, Black music is there to hold us, to ensure that that we're good, basically. And so that's what we're doing today. We're doing it till midnight. We started at midnight. And we also have a generous anonymous donor who has given us a challenge grant for today of $10,000. And, you know, our audience has been responding so beautifully today. So I want to invite you now to support Culture Shack and what your sister Kim Bay is doing by calling 800-222-9739 or WPFWSM.org. And
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1: Oh, yeah.
0: Click on the drop down menu and choose. 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
1: Absolutely. And so for this first hour, as Sister Kim said, we won $1,000 and someone has already gotten us started. We're down to needing $980 and we can do that together.
0: $980, not $980. We still need
1: for the first hour,
0: right.
1: Yeah, $980. Because you said $1,000. I was just following your lead.
0: Okay.
1: But, you know, overall, $1,980 to go. And that is such a doable amount, especially for the Culture Shack.
0: Yes.
1: I mean, the Culture Shack is... You know, when you talk about the breadth of Black music, the Culture Shack is that.
0: Yes,
1: and we're so
0: ma'am.
1: Grateful for you all, you and your
0: Z-Lion. Yes. Thank you so much for calling in, Katia. I appreciate you. And everyone, listen to Katia. Pick up those phones and call, because she will come for you. No, in a nice way. In a nice way. We need to keep moving because we've got so much going on today.
1: Yeah, I heard. So I'll be listening, and, you know, maybe I'll catch up with you a little later in the program, help you thank some folks.
0: All right. Thank you, Katia.
1: Okay.
0: Bye-bye.
1: Take care. Peace.
0: 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We want to make this money because WPFW deserves it, and we need it. We fell a little short during the last fund drive, and we've got good music on tap. So with that said, I'm going to stay on the continent, and I'm going to stay in South Africa for a minute, because again, we cannot mention Black music and Africa without the one and only Hugh Ma Sakala. Nice and easy. 202-588-9739. $1,000 this hour. 980 to go. Looking forward to hearing from you.

Yes, you must, Akela. Now, we shared with you a couple of the originals, one out of Nigeria, Fela Kuti, the heavy hitters. Then out of South Africa was Marian Makeba. And now you're listening to Hugh Ma Sekela Stemela Coltrane. What I want to do next is show the progression in music out of the continent. I want to showcase one of the younger artists today. Not really young, but younger. So I'm going to show you how that artist pulled from the music of Nigeria and South Africa and Ghana to present today's music, today's Afrobeat, today's sound, while remaining in the conscious vein. So, brah. I'm going to do Bra Fi, and he's out of Ghana. Fuse ODG featuring Damien Jr. Gong Marley. I love this song. It's so powerful. I hope it moves you to get to the phones, to get to your app. 202-588-9739. 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

Yes. Fuse ODG out of Ghana featuring Damien Jr., Gong Marley out of Jamaica. That was Brafi. And I just wanted you to see how music progressed from back in the day, the originals and some of the heavy hitters like Fela Kuti, Miriam Makeba, Hugh Masekela. I had another one, but I can't fit it in right now. It's just so much amazing Black music. Like I said, I was initially overwhelmed when first given this assignment, and it was really hard for me to narrow it down because I love all of our music, all of it. And on a continent, it's just like hundreds and hundreds of different types of music that you can show. So I just narrowed it down to those three areas. But now moving into one of my heart and soul genres, like I love funk. I am funk, but now we're talking soul music. And soul music was born in Black churches in the United States in the late 1980s and early 1960s. It merged gospel, R&B, and jazz and became a cultural force that defined the civil rights era. And you know, soul music served as the heart and beat of the civil rights movement, giving voice to Black resilience, pride, and identity. And there are so many soul music pioneers, but I'm going to focus right now, and again, this was difficult as well. I'm going to focus on Ray Charles, Sam Cooke, James Brown, Aretha Franklin, and Otis Redding, all of whom were pioneers, starting out with Ray Charles, who brought gospel phrasing into secular music, birthing an entirely new sound. 202-588-9739. 25 minutes left in order to make my $1,000 goal for this first hour.

Okay, I need to make a correction. I don't know if it was a flip of the tongue or what, and I thought I said what I read, but Z Lion, your brother, is tuned in to me, and he says that I said that soul music was born in the 80s, and we know that is not true. I felt that I said that it was born in black churches in the United States in the late 1950s and early 1960s. So what did you all hear? What did you hear? Anyway, we know what it was. We know what it was. And we're going to move forward to the golden voice and smooth delivery of the one and only Sam Cooke. Now, Sam Cooke showed that vulnerability and social commentary could coexist within the same melody. He set the tone for others to do the same. If Sam Cooke doesn't move you to pledge your support to this wonderful station, I really don't know what will. And we're still waiting for that change to come. We're still waiting. It's going to come. We need to claim it. 202-588-9739.

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Yes, he did. You know how many people, how many artists, hip-hop artists have sampled his work? Come on, James. Come on. 202-588-9739. 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

She said, I ain't never loved a man. We need you to show you ain't never loved a radio station like you love WPFW. If you're listening to the sound of my voice, if you hear me, if you're tuned in, you know, or you should know how crucial it is to help keep WPFW on air, especially during these perilous times as independent voices are being silenced. We need to know that we can rely on you to move this needle. This needle hasn't moved. I'm looking at it and I'm still in the same spot. I need $980 in the next 10 minutes to make my first hour goal and to be able to go look DJ Lion in the face, because I told him I could handle it. I told Katia I could handle it. I told everyone I could handle this. I can do it. The people love us. They love WPFW. They love the Culture Shack. And even in the absence of one or the other, they are going to come through. And they're not going to wait until the last 3 minutes. So come on and get the pledges in. 202-588-9739. You, each and every one of you listening, you are the most important component to the continued success of this station as we expand our family. We need you. If I can get three people to make a sustainer pledge, as much or as little as you can per month, starting with $10 up to however much you're comfortable with per month. And that helps this station. It makes a difference when the station budgets for the year. There's no guesswork in how much money is right there in the pot. We're able to pay bills to suit the amount that's in the pot. So if we have sustainer pledges, we are comfortable with that amount, and we're comfortable in knowing that we can pay certain bills with the amount that's coming in each month. 202-588-9739. You can pledge on your MasterCard, Visa, American Express, and Cash App. And it's all tax deductible. $980, 9 minutes to go. We're still in the soul music genre. We just heard a little from our very own Aretha Franklin, Queen of Soul. And you know, she blended gospel with R&B, and her legendary vocal style, it was powerful, extremely powerful. And she played a crucial role in the civil rights movement, transforming ordinary pop covers into profound anthems. She actually completely reinvented and owned the cover songs that she sang. Yeah, and we're moving on to another powerhouse. Where are you going to get all of this music other than at WPFW and other than out of the Culture Shack? Enjoy Otis Redding. Oh my goodness. 202-588-9739. Pledge now. This is just one day. You only get this one day to help us out. This one day. Oh, she made-

Yes, I'm going to take a break within this genre because I don't have any nails left. I can't bite my nails. We got the one pledge at the top of the hour. I'm only at 1% of my goal for the hour. For the hour. This is making me think that you guys want DJ Z Lion. You're not trying to hear Sister Kim Bae. Or maybe it's just that you love the both of us together, but it doesn't matter whether it's one or both. We love you, we need you, and we know that you love this station. And we know that you know WPFW is where you can truly feel the heart and soul of the programmers, be it through the commentary programs or the music played. We aim to please. And if you've benefited from our soul, yes, that's a play on word, our soul offerings and feel so inclined, please, please, please pledge your support today. This is one day. We're trying to raise some funds for WPFW. We have a matching grant. Any money that we make up to $10,000 will be matched. And when I tell you that WPFW absolutely needs this money, we need the funds, and we need you to show your support and your love for this station. It's so much going on in this world today, so much. Our goal is $2,000 for both hours, $1,000 in this first hour, $1,000 in this first hour, and I'm falling short. Oh, I see a wonderful pledge. Thank you, thank you, thank you, Jay Allsworth. He said he likes the Saturday lineup out of Fort Washington, Maryland. Thank you so much for your very generous pledge. Now, and I have less than 3 minutes. If anyone can pledge $500, no, $480. I'm $480 short on this first hour goal. $480. If we can get two people to pledge $240 as sustainers, we will be so happy, or I will be so happy to have made my first hour goal. Thank you, thank you, thank you so very much, Jay. I appreciate you, and I appreciate the generous pledge of someone else. Jay did a one-time pledge. He did a lump sum. Anyone else? Lump sum $480. Lump sum $240. That will help us make our first hour goal. Sustainer pledge. If you want to pledge as a sustainer, $20 a month for 1 year, that will help. If I can get two people to pledge $20 a month for 1 year, we will have made our first hour goal. And when I see Z Lion this evening, I can walk in the house with my head up. I don't have to hear his stuff at all. And you don't want me to hear his stuff. You don't want us to hear his stuff. You want to protect your sister. So we're going to keep moving. We are going to keep moving. And then we're going to get into, I'm staying within soul for maybe a few more songs. I'm staying within the soul music genre for a couple more songs. And then we will move on into reggae. And now that's a complicated area because reggae, everyone thinks reggae is so simple, but it

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Or you can call me. I'll take your pledge if I'm able to. Hey. Don't wait until the last 3 to 5 minutes. Don't do that to me. I'm here alone today. I can't handle that stress today. Just get your pledge in and then sit back and enjoy the music.

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Black Music Matters. Black Music Matters. Right now, and I'm within the soul music genre, and we just highlighted some of the pioneers of soul music. There are so many more. I can't even scratch the surface. So I just pulled some of my favorite songs. But right, the next artist is an excellent representation or an excellent example of the progression of soul music. And she is my girl, India Ari, who has openly credited classic soul legends Stevie Wonder, Donnie Hathaway, and Roberta Flack as influencing her music. Take a listen to this. India Ari, I love me some India Ari. You all are so beautiful. Please show WPFW how beautiful we are to you. Pledge your support as a sustainer. $20 a month, five people. 202-588-9739.

0: So beautiful. You agree, Katia?
1: Indeed, it is really beautiful. The whole program today, though, Kim, has been such an exemplary example of the breadth of Black music. Ooh. And I thank you for your curation, and I know there are many folks out there listening right now who are also thanking you for your curation today. And we have, oh my gosh, so many folks to thank.
0: We have a few, quite a few. I stopped at Jay Allsworth, so you can thank the others.
1: Oh, okay.
0: Yes.
1: Okay, well.
0: You say, okay, well. I love it.
1: I love thanking the others. It's a high. It's like a natural
0: it absolute,
1: high. Oh, we got pledges.
0: It absolutely is, and it makes one feel so good. It makes you feel appreciated and loved.
1: Yeah, and it makes us feel like we are doing the right thing.
0: Yes.
1: You know what I mean? It's an affirmation of the fact that WPFW's mission is intact, and those programmers like yourself, like Robin Holden, who just pledged, Robin's Place, Robin.
0: And others
1: on our air are absolutely in the flow.
0: And you know what that shows? It shows that we here at WPFW are a family, and we support one another. We support one
1: Absolutely.
0: Another because we all pledge to each other's show. And it's a pleasant surprise to see Robin's name pop up here. Thank you so much. Make sure you check her out every Friday on Robin's Place from, what, 7 to
1: 10?
0: Wow.
1: Mm-hmm.
0: Okay.
1: Yep.
0: Thank you, Robin.
1: 7 to 10. And then we have Jacqueline. And I don't know if this is our Jacqueline, Jackie Lukman, but... Jacqueline says to you, keep up the great work, living out our African heritage on air.
0: That's
1: exactly what the Culture Shack does, right?
0: I like
1: exactly.
0: that. I like yeah, that. Cool. I might grab that from you, Jacqueline. I love that.
1: That's going to be their new
0: That's
1: tagline.
0: A nice tagline.
1: Exactly. We also want to say thank you to Sandra out of Laurel, Maryland, who says, this has been a great show. Exclamation point.
0: Wow.
1: I was moved to donate because of it. All right. That's
0: thank
1: what we're
0: you,
1: talking
0: thank
1: about.
0: You, thank
1: work.
0: You.
1: Yes. And then finally, we have Charlita, beautiful name. I hope I said it correctly. They say Moses E. tunes into the Culture Shack every Saturday. Thank you for nicing up his Saturday.
0: Hey.
1: Happy Father's Day and Juneteenth. Aw, happy
0: yes.
1: Father's Day.
0: Happy
1: Father. All the fathers, all the babas.
0: Happy
1: yes,
0: Father's Day, happy Juneteenth weekend,
1: yes.
0: and happy yes. Black Music Matters. Black Music Matters 24 hours a day, right, Katia?
1: Absolutely, and every day. So
0: every single day. Yes. This next genre I'm getting into, I know it's one of your favorites, and I saved it for last because it's so good, but it's just so much again. It's just so much. I need 4 hours for this theme. I need 4 hours for this theme. I am going to be cutting songs short, and I hate doing that, but I'll have to just to get it all in. We still need how much, Katia?
1: $1,060, and it is so within our reach to
0: yes.
1: do it. We can even exceed it. You know, 40 minutes and the good music and Sister Kim doing it. We can do this together, folks. So again, 800-222-9739, or you can go online to WPFWFM.org. And Sister Kim will tell you, I'm enjoying this music as much as you do. Almost every Saturday that I'm listening, I'm Shazamming, I'm texting, can you send
0: yes,
1: me this?
0: Yes.
1: You know,
0: like, you have to talk to Zaya. I don't know how to do all of that. I am a dinosaur. I just know good music, and I love good music.
1: That's all we need is sweet soul music. You
0: right.
1: know that.
0: I love
1: that's
0: music that touches the heart, the soul, the spirit,
1: yes.
0: and that moves people. So we're hoping that we can move you to pledge your support. Like Katia said, we only have $1,060 to go. That can be two people at $500, and then somebody can throw in $100. You know?
1: Right. Yep.
0: Yeah.
1: People at $100 or 11 people at $100. And, you know, one of the folks became a sustaining member. So that is
0: right.
1: still very much open to you. $10, $20, $50, $100, whatever's in your wallet and your heart to give every month. That helps WPFW because we can actually plan what's coming in every month. Very important
0: mm-hmm.
1: to be able to do that.
0: Mm-hmm.
1: So that's another way to connect and give a large donation today to Kim. And make it manageable.
0: It's not to me personally. I get no money. Yeah. Not to me. Someone's
1: good
0: calling.
1: Work that Kim is presenting, the there curation she's doing today. Yeah.
0: Now, Katia, we're getting into reggae. And now I know that you know the history and progression of reggae, right? Because reggae music encompasses and progressed from mento to ska to rock steady, and then reggae, followed by dancehall. You know that? Yeah. A lot of people don't know that. Exactly. They just say reggae, reggae, reggae. There's so much before reggae. Are you familiar with mento?
1: Mento is the one I did not know. No, tell us about it.
0: Okay, mento originated in the 1950s. It's like the grandfather or the grandpappy of reggae. Enslaved Africans in Jamaica birthed this rhythmic precursor to ska and reggae, and it's a genre known for its lighthearted storytelling, social commentary, and prominent use of acoustic instruments like the rumba box. Now,
1: oh my goodness,
0: yeah, and the father of mento is Lord Composer and his Silver Seas Hotel Orchestra in this next song. And I really wanted to share this because even myself, a lot of times I think reggae and I forget what came before reggae, what inspired reggae. These phones are lighting up. Okay, I'm gonna go ahead and play this next song.
1: And can we just thank Vincent? Can we thank Vincent real quick?
0: So hey, we're down Vincent, 820. Thank you.
1: 820 right now.
0: Okay, and the phones are ringing. I'm assuming it's someone who wants to make a pledge. So we're gonna listen to Lord Composer, Hill and Gully Rider, so you can get an idea as to what mento music is. All right. Thank you, Katia.
1: Thank you. Peace.

0: Memento. That's Hill and Gully Rider. That's a very, very, very popular song, and it's been covered quite a few times. But Lord Composer is the, like, you can't even think of Mental without Lord Composer. And I like to thank Z Lion for his contribution to this segment, because a lot of this I didn't even know myself. And he said, wait a minute, you can't just jump into reggae if you're doing Black Music Matters and you're approaching it from a historical angle. You have to talk about Mental. You have to talk about ska. Ska, the historical evolution of ska music, traces of vibrant journey from its roots in JA to its global influence across diverse musical landscapes. Now, ska originated, and I'm going to say this date the right way this time, Z Lion. It originated in the late 1950s, maybe around 1959, and it was the precursor to rock steady and reggae. And you can't even think about ska music without the Scatterlights. So this next song is Can't See You, Scatterlights with Doreen Schaefer. Scatterlights and Doreen Schaefer. 202-588-9739. Thank you, everyone who's pledged thus far. Thank you, thank you, thank you, thank you so very much. $850 to go. $850. I know I can do it. And I know I can look Z Lion in the face if I can get two sustainers at $40 a month, or four sustainers at $20 a month. We can make this goal. Or if someone just has the $850 you just want to put on the books for WPFW, come on and do it. 202-588-9739, WPFWFM.org, Cash App, $WPFW. I'm waiting on ya. I'm waiting on ya. How much time do I have? About 32 minutes. Can we do $850 in 32 minutes? We most certainly can, and we're going to do it. Enjoy.
1: And we'd like to present to you the original female vocalist for the Scatterlights, the incomparable, the one and only Doreen Schaefer.

Schaefer and the Skatalites. And now another massive ska artist is Desmond Dekker. He released Israelites, one of the first Jamaican songs to gain massive mainstream popularity in the UK and globally. So we're going to share this song, Poor Me, Israelites, Desmond Dekker. 202-588-9739. We're chipping away $750 to go. Two people at $60 a month as sustainers, and we can get there.

Woocha, I am going to be speaking real fast because I want to get as much of this genre in as possible. We're moving into rock steady. Like I said, I was approaching from an historical context, and I want to get it in because a lot of people didn't know there was mento and ska and rock steady that preceded not plain because there's nothing plain about reggae, that preceded reggae. But we're moving into rock steady, a Jamaican music genre that dominated the island's dance scene from mid to late 1960s, roughly through about 1966-68. Now, rock steady bridged the gap between fast-paced ska and slower reggae during the mid-1960s, and legendary Jamaican singer-songwriter Alton Ellis, say his name, is universally celebrated as the godfather of rock steady. So we're offering up a little bit of Alton Ellis, and it'll give you a taste of rock steady. Well, actually, it'll give you a whole swallow of rock steady. Alton Ellis, get ready. Are you ready? All right, we need $600. A couple of more pledges came in, and I will thank you on the next break. $600 to go. I know you can do it. If we can get two people to pledge $25 a month as a sustainer, I will have made my goal and helped WPFW get this $10,000 matching grant. Two people at $25, unless you just want to pledge the entire $600. 202-588-9739. Let's rock steady together.

How you like that rock steady? Yeah, I'm rocking steady in my chair. I love me some Orton Ellis. I love those older tunes. Do I love them? Because you can feel them deep down in your soul. Hear me rocking and swaying up in this chair. Where's Z Lion? Come on, rock steady with me, Z. Z is somewhere out there on the stage. I'd like to thank Carolyn Joyner. Thank you so, so very much, Carolyn Joyner, out of Washington, D.C., for your very generous credit card pledge. 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Click on that red button, upper left hand corner. It says donate now. Scroll down to the Culture Shack. 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You can go ahead and pledge $50 a month as a sustainer, and that helps us out throughout the year because we know the money is going to be there. There's no guesswork. No guesswork. We know the money is there, and we know we can factor in which bills we can pay, because sometimes you have to rob Peter to pay Paul, and you don't want us to have to do that every time. 202-588-9739. Thank you to our friend out of Washington, D.C. Thank you for your generous credit card pledge. Come on, folk. I have less than 20 minutes, 19 minutes to make $600. I'm finally to where I want to be. Reggae music, a powerful cultural force of resistance, spirituality, and social commentary. Reggae submerged from the impoverished neighborhoods of Kingston, J.A. in the late 1960s. Producers and sound system pioneers and visionaries Coxon, Dodd out of Studio One, Duke Red, Lee, Scratch Perry. I met Lee one time and it was so, so cool. It was so cool meeting him. Lee, Scratch Perry, King Tubby, and others. They all revolutionized recording techniques, isolating the rhythm section, and pioneering the dub sub genre. Now, Toots and the Maytals, many of you are familiar with them. Powerful. Toots and the Maytals are credited with naming the genre in their 1968 hit single, Do the Reggae. 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

Yes, I sadly have to cut some of these songs short because I need to make this $500. You know, your brother Z Lion is already texting me. He's already texting me. So come on, I know we can do it. If you've allowed your membership to lapse, it's now time to pick up that phone and refresh, revitalize. Give yourself a pump in the arm. Let us know that you are listening, that you still love WPFW. You haven't forgotten about us, not at all. 202-588-9739. If I can get two sustainer pledges at $25 a month, even $20 a month, that will help me make my goal. If you have a $500 lump sum, that will help me make my goal. And I can look Z Lion in the face. 202-588-9739. Okay, next we're going into the Wailers. Everyone knows the Wailers. Anyone who knows reggae music, you're familiar with the Wailers, consisting of core members Bob Marley, Peter Tosh, and Bunny Wailer. They defined the global sound of reggae and brought it to its massive global audience. Their catalog spans early upbeat ska and rock steady to legendary roots reggae and No Woman, No Cry, that's still celebrated as a masterpiece to this day. So as I play that song, I want to see some pledges hit this board. $500. Brian B is in the house. He's looking at me. He's like, you better get that $500, girl. I want to get this $500. $500. $500. And we have 13 minutes in which to do it. We know you're going to come through. 202. It's imperative. These bills have to be paid in the absence of corporate sponsorship in order for us to be able to continue to serve you in this way. We need your support. 202-588-9739. A mere $500. Let's go. No Woman, No Cry. One of my all-time favorite songs.

I really hate talking on top of Bob Marley. It just rips me apart inside, but I have to do this because it's so crucial that I make my goal today. I am $500 short still, $500 short. I need your support. Do you realize the importance of your role in this equation? That our existence is maintained because of your generosity by the way of financial contributions during our fund drives. We need you. We need you to pick up the phone, to go on your Cash App, go on the app, whatever way you can do it. We need you to pledge your support. I'm thanking you in advance for your generosity because I feel deep down in my soul, in my spirit, that you are going to come through for this station because you know that this is your station. We are because of you. And an investment in WPFW is an investment in you. It's an investment in you. This is you. We're doing our part. I need you to do your part. 202-588-9739. I've got less than 10 minutes in which to make $500. I need to see $500 on this board. If you're able, if you have that extra income sitting around, because many do not, if you are able, please pick up the phone and call now. 202-588-9739. If you're not able, call a friend. Have them pledge their support. Tell them, Kim Basic, call right now. She needs this last $500 to make her goal. I want to thank Maria Jones. Thank you so very much for your Cash App donation. Thank you. Many others, if you donate Cash App, Henry, Maria and Henry. Thank you, Henry. We love you so very much for that Cash App. I'm looking to see if any other Cash Apps came in because we don't see them immediately. But I need to see this $500 on the board. We have been here for you. We have been here to the Culture Shack. I can't even believe how many years it's been now. It's been like 7 or 8 years. If you enjoy what we offer, please help us help WPFW remain on these airwaves. Help us. We can't do it alone. This is a collective effort, and it is not a spectator sport. Again, these bills have to be paid. $500. I have 7 minutes. 7 minutes. I'm going to play one more song, and then I will have to come back on top of that one as well. I'll have to come back if I don't see this $500 hit. 202-588-9739, WPFWFM.org.

Yes, I'm back. I have to talk on this good music. Why are you making my heart hurt so bad? I still need this $500. If you're new to WPFW and you've never pledged to the station before, now is the time. If you've enjoyed this program, and I put so much into this, I poured a lot of blood, sweat, and tears into this program. If it touched you in any way, please pledge your support. 202-588-9739. $500. I am going to have to get up out of here. I don't want to go, but I need to go. I really don't want to leave until I see green, and I'm still seeing red. I need to see 400. Okay, $420 to go. Thank you so very much, Peter out of Greenbelt. He said, "No woman, no cry. Did it. He loves our show. Thank you. Can anyone else? Did No Woman, No Cry touch you? Is this touching you? Anything? Anyone? Where are you? Are you out there? I'm going to go out on Catch a Fire by Damien Junior Gong Marley, just to give you a little taste of how reggae progressed and how this subgenre of dancehall progressed out of reggae. All right, as the $420, what's that be? $210 for two people? All right, we're going to call it and we're going to claim it. As I'm cleaning up, I know you're going to come through. I'm going to go out on this and Brian B will take it down as he takes over for Caribbeana. $420. Let's go.

Caribbeana. We project education, entertainment, enlightenment. We reflect all that is Caribbean.

0: 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You are joining the Caribbeana Show. Once again, we are one, and I am one with the Big Chief. What's happening, sir?
1: Oh, hanging in there, man.
0: Yeah, good to see you, man. Good to see you.
1: Yes. Well, yeah, soon I'll be down there.
0: Okay.
1: I'll come into the studio, you know, and a long time I miss it, man.
0: Yeah, you know, need to come
1: and you
0: home.
1: Know what I'm thinking? And I keep dreaming, man. Mm-hmm. A Ben's Chili Bowl, man. I can't wait.
0: Yeah, you told me that the other day. You want some chili, dog or something like that.
1: Chili dog, yeah. Yeah, man, yeah. But other than that, you know, continuing to hang in, work, write, and do stuff, you know, and keeping everybody occupied as best as I can, the general and everybody else, you know. So we're here to raise some monies for this season.
0: Yeah, it's a one-day special, a one-off, and
1: we're
0: celebrating Black Music Matters. You know, that's
1: yes,
0: the theme.
1: Yes.
0: We've been doing very well today. We had a goal, and we are very, very close to making the goal for the day, you know, and receiving that matching grant. So we want ours. Everybody's been doing their job. We
1: got to get our goal, man.
0: We will
1: $2,000 goal, you know.
0: Yeah, we will get our goal. So
1: yes. So, you know, just give us a call and make a pledge and, you know, tell us what you like about the program, about the station, you know.
0: Yeah.
1: And especially it's Caribbean American Heritage Month. This is why it's so important that we draw people out to understand, you know. We were here from the beginning, you know, and it's very important that we do this and get this done, you know. Caribbean people have been here. I mean, imagine Alexander Hamilton, man. He visited the Caribbean. Yes, he did, man.
0: Yeah.
1: One of the founding American fathers, man, visited the Caribbean. So we ain't no slouch, you know.
0: No slouch,
1: we ain't the
0: definitely.
1: Business.
0: Yeah,
1: man. Yeah. So let's get a call, you know, 202-588-9739, 1-800-222-9739. Make a pledge, you know. We're trying to raise $2,000 for them this evening, and we're hoping that we can get it. I'm sure we'll get it. But nevertheless, you know, give us a call, and we try to keep our program instead. We have a wonderful interview, from Barbados, Mr. Greg Hill, manager of Asiro. We have to apologize to Greg and because they had a Caribbean Economic Forum this week, you know, and it talks about money, getting money, raising funds for the Caribbean and so on. And his discussion specifically dealt with the fact that this was a need, and there's monies to be out there to be raised, and they were doing it, you know. But again, I apologize, Greg, for it not being aired last week. We had other things prior to that, but this week we are certainly putting it out, and we hope that our audience will certainly respond to it, you know.
0: Yeah, it is on our YouTube channel as well, though. So
1: right. The entire interview is on our YouTube TV channel, man.
0: Yeah.
1: And this is what's the beauty about, you know, Caribbeana has its own YouTube TV channel, man. I mean, you could go there and get all kinds of goodies, man, you know.
0: Yeah.
1: And
0: it's a lot of work, you know. I need some help. Any young people out there, please. I need help.
1: I agree.
0: It's a lot of work.
1: I
0: mean, the amount of stuff that you have to archive and do, it takes time, you know. A lot of people like using the AI. I'm not so hot with AI, you know. I know a few things, and you know, I was talking to Katia, and she's, you know, she's not really a big AI person, you know, but it's a tool. You can use it in a good way. You don't have to necessarily use it in a bad way. So any young person out there, you know, just reach out to me. We got to get this stuff on point, you know, get these things on point.
1: I mean, there's some nice plans being talked about. Madam Vanetta, our executive director, you know, and so we need help, man. That's we need help, and we need money, you know. And, you know, so we're asking you to give us a call now. Right now we're dealing with WPFW, and we're asking you to call 202 588-9739 or 1-800-222-9739. Make a pledge, you know. 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So give us a call and help us get that goal, you know. All right. Okay, yes, so call us, 202-588-9739, 1-800-222-9739, and make a pledge.

0: 800-222-9739. We're celebrating Black Music Matters. That's our theme for this short one-day drive. And Chief, you have people to thank already, man.
1: Yes, we'd like to thank Michelle. Thank you so much, Michelle, for your contribution. We really do appreciate it.
0: Yes, thank you so much.
1: And then a friend also called, giving us a pledge, and we wanted to let you know that we do appreciate it.
0: We definitely
1: thank you so much, man. And that has given us a wonderful start.
0: Very good
1: to the
0: start.
1: Day, you know, and we appreciate it because it's so important that this is done. You know, what we do is a labor of love, and it's a labor of necessity in that people, you know, it has to be done, you know, it must be done. It's an area that, you know, we have to fulfill our mission, and, you know, and a mission that's so, so important, you know. You know, WPFW is a listener-supported community radio station. Started in 1969, to be real, Brian.
0: Yeah.
1: And the intention was to begin it in the bicentennial, which was 1976. That didn't work out. So we tried in 1975 to get an initiation. It didn't work out. So we had to postpone it. It ended up being postponed to 1977. February of 1977, and it began, I have to say, a dream come true for many people, many of us at the time, you know. And we really do appreciate it because it's really a labor of love. It's dedicated, jazz and justice, delivering free, non-commercial programming to the DMV area and beyond. You know, and it's one of the few stations in the region that prioritizes Black voices, Caribbean culture, jazz, and public interest journalism. I mean, listen, it's one of the few areas, you know. And, you know, for that, I think it's worthy of a respond, as we call. We're in a special drive today. And especially I wanted to succeed for the sake of our new manager. We got a new manager, Shayna. I haven't had the chance to physically meet her as yet. But, I mean, already we talk and it's nice, you know. And so I'm saying to you, go to your phones and call and make a pledge of support, you know. And you know, let me tell you, what your donation powers. 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You understand? 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So call us, 202-588-9739. 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
0: You can pat yourself on the back. That's right.
1: Yeah, man.
0: Like, I supported WPFW. I supported Caribbeana Radio. You know, Caribbeana Show.
1: Yeah, man.
0: You know?
1: Yeah.
0: And let's remind them, too, we have a goal of $1,800 to make between now and the end of the day. We've been doing
1: I always say 2,000.
0: Well, hey. I like how you're thinking.
1: Ladies and gentlemen, normally
0: I have to bend this guy. I mean, off the air, I'm like, come on, Chief, don't go down that road. Please, let's just go for it. Oh, God.
1: Well, now
0: he's stepping up to the plate. He wants $2,000, 2,000 whoppers. Let's just round it up to $2,000, man.
1: Yeah,
0: so we're going for $2,000. So far, we've gotten two pledges. Once again, we want to thank a friend, and we want to thank Michelle. A friend is from Hyattsville, Maryland. So Maryland is in the house. Michelle is from Washington, D.C. So we've raised $350 on our way to $2,000 by now at 9 o'clock. And we're celebrating Black Music Matters, you know.
1: Yes. And Father's Day,
0: and
1: man.
0: Father's Day. So
1: nobody wish me happy Father's Day yet. I mean,
0: I'm wishing you happy Father's Day. Baba Vaughn, you know, the youngsters. Then is Baba Vaughn, you know, is Uncle Vaughn. Hey, Brian, how's Uncle Vaughn?
1: He's good.
0: You know? Everybody calling you Uncle.
1: Okay, Vaughn.
0: Uncle Vaughn.
1: I swear, man, they're making me feel so old, boy.
0: But listen, I get Uncle now too, you know, not just you. I'm Uncle now too. You know, people calling me Uncle. Uncle.
1: Oh, God,
0: like, It's okay. But call us right now, 202-588-9739, 1-800-222-9739. Let's celebrate Black music. Let's celebrate WPFW. 49 years.
1: And Caribbean American Heritage Month.
0: Yeah, man. We got a lot to celebrate, man.
1: Yeah, man. Let me tell you, I got to congratulate Claire Nelson.
0: Yes.
1: She's the head of ICS.
0: Mm-hmm.
1: She had a program the other day. She brought in, we had a Zoom. This Zoom thing is something else, you know.
0: It is.
1: It's... On Zoom, we had scores of individuals.
0: Yeah.
1: With Caribbean people. From all over the place, you know, from Canada, from New York, Boston. I mean, all over the place, man.
0: Yeah.
1: And everybody had a different perspective of Caribbeanness within their own territory, boy. And, you know, one of the most interesting places everybody wanted to know was the history of Caribbean presence in Washington, D.C.
0: In Washington, D.C.
1: Yeah, yeah, boy.
0: And it's a long time, very deep, you know.
1: Yeah, a long time. We've been here a long time.
0: Yeah.
1: So yours truly, they call. And Sarge was there, man. Mm-hmm. Lawton
0: Sargent,
1: you know.
0: Yeah.
1: Right. They talk about the beginning of Carnival, man. And,
0: yeah.
1: And Sarge started out saying, well, in 1992, I had to step in and say, hey, no, hold on, Sarge. 1975.
0: Whoa.
1: You had Carl Pope McLean.
0: Yeah.
1: You know,
0: you had
1: Clyde Thompson.
0: Mm-hmm.
1: And you had Horace Aberdeen. And it's them fellas put together a parade and carry the parade off Pennsylvania Avenue, man. That was the first.
0: On Pennsylvania Avenue, yeah. Not Georgia Avenue, but.
1: Right, Pennsylvania Avenue,
0: downtown DC. Yeah. See, that's great history, you know. That's
1: yeah, man. I'll tell that boy, you know.
0: Yeah, you know,
1: even Boynes was there. Boynes is no longer with us,
0: mm-hmm.
1: but he was one of the fellas in the group, man.
0: Yeah.
1: And I tell you, man, if that we laughed, boy, but I mean, that was the kind fellas talk about Boston. There's a house, and I tell them, well, there's a house because Claire wanted to know about the clubhouse, trying to be a clubhouse, you know.
0: Yeah.
1: I said, yes, it was a mainstay of cultural integration here in the nation's capital.
0: Mm-hmm.
1: You know, it was the only club association that had a house, a building, you know. And then we found out that there was a place in Boston the
0: house
1: is still existing. Yeah, in Boston.
0: Right now. In Boston.
1: Yeah, right now it's still there, you know.
0: Wow.
1: I mean, they talk about, we have people from all over, you know, even guys from Chicago. I mean,
0: Chicago?
1: Yes, Caribbean people in Chicago.
0: Caribbean people everywhere. I always say that you can find a Caribbean person anywhere on this planet.
1: You I'm telling you, man.
0: I mean, I'm like, how did you get here? You, sir,
1: yeah.
0: man, what are you doing in Osaka, Japan, or somewhere, you know?
1: Right.
0: You know, we're all over the globe. So we are celebrating
1: Caribbean American
0: Heritage Month. You know?
1: And it's on the YouTube, you know, Caribbean American ICS. It's on the Facebook page for Caribbean American Heritage page, man.
0: Right.
1: Yeah. You see the whole talk. Everything was recorded and it's there, man. But right. man, it's a fascinating story of the resilience of people, you know, coming here and transforming and taking things and doing things and all in camaraderie with the African American brothers and sisters.
0: Isn't that something? No matter what they do.
1: I'm
0: no matter what they do, we will find a way, you know. Caribbean people,
1: I'm telling you,
0: we are built for this sort of thing, you know. So despite what's going on in the world, whether you agree or don't agree,
1: right.
0: at the end of the day, we're going to find a way to survive
1: and
0: thrive, you know.
1: Yeah.
0: I mean, look, I went to this week, they've had fets, you know. I mean,
1: right,
0: the carnival
1: right.
0: officially has been over for some years now. I mean, as far as down Georgia Avenue. But they said, no, man, we're going to... Go here. Let's put a little park. You know, all we need is a little space, a speaker box, a DJ, And people will come out, man, and have the best time, you know.
1: boy,
0: So call
1: I
0: us right
1: mean,
0: now, 202-588-9739.
1: 9, 1, 3, 9. Yeah, and I
0: 1-800.
1: reminded them, I said one of the major contributions is the cuisine, the food, you
0: That's
1: know.
0: right, that's right.
1: And you know, I talk about Addie Green and Islander Restaurant,
0: Yeah.
1: Mike and Rita's Roti Shop up, you know.
0: Teddy's Roti Shop.
1: Yeah, you know.
0: Yeah.
1: And then somebody say, man, don't forget the patties, Mr.
0: The
1: Brown
0: people,
1: Patty,
0: Mr. Brown
1: boy.
0: Party, man.
1: And that patty thing, man, there's a historical thing in the patty business, boy. I mean,
0: That's,
1: the
0: oh,
1: patty is a
0: boy.
1: national
0: Food,
1: delicacy now,
0: yeah,
1: you
0: it
1: know,
0: is. It's
1: and
0: very
1: it has
0: regular.
1: been.
0: And it's
1: And there's
0: still so good.
1: tremendous, yeah,
0: Yeah.
1: and there's a tremendous history with it, boy.
0: Yeah.
1: I mean, yeah, they talk about it. Oh, tell you about
0: Oh, we'll keep going on. Let's
1: it.
0: get
1: Yeah,
0: back to raising money for this
1: money
0: station and this
1: here.
0: program.
1: Right.
0: We need about $1,450 to make our goal for the show. It's
1: Yeah.
0: 6:33 in Washington, D.C. If you're just joining us, this show is called Caribbean. We've been here 49 years. The chief himself has been here 49 years. I'm a Johnny
1: Yeah.
0: come lately, but
1: Oh.
0: I'm glad to join the chief. You know, I've been here a while
1: Yeah,
0: myself.
1: man. Yeah,
0: Yeah,
1: in the
0: I'm
1: house,
0: here. Yeah,
1: man.
0: I'm in the house.
1: Yeah,
0: So
1: you're like the savior, man.
0: call us right now. We are raising funds to keep the station thriving. We're not going to say surviving. We want to thrive in 2026, you know. And next year will be our 50th
1: Yes,
0: anniversary
1: anniversary.
0: of being on the air in Washington, D.C. And you know, we want to lead up to something big, you know. And this is a way that you can help us do it by going to your phone right now, calling us 202-588-9739, 1-800-222-9739. We're on the website at WPFWFM.org. You can make a pledge there very securely. Look, we got another pledge in. Hey, Mr. Howard Bowers from Temple Hill, Maryland. Thank you so much for a generous pledge. I mean, this is what we're talking about, you know. These people understand, and I'm sure there's a lot of you out there that understand the mission that we are on at this station and the mission that this man, Mr. Vaughn Martin, has been on for 49 years. So call us right now, 202. If you support that, call us at 202-588-9739, 1-800-222-9739. Chief, I'm going to give him one more song. We'll come back and then we'll get into the bulk of the show with our first guest, Mr. Gary Hill. Correct?
1: Greg Hill. Greg
0: Greg
1: Hill.
0: Hill, Greg Hill.
1: Right.
0: All right,
1: Yes.
0: call us 202-588-9739.
1: 588-9739.

0: The music of this is Taurus Riley's called My Day. And before that, we heard from Ja Melody called Residuals, a Chris Brown cover. 202-588-9739. 1-800-222-9739.
1: 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As a number, it's 202-588-9739, 1-800-222-9739. And Vaughn Martin here along with Brian B. And we are here on Caribbeana. And we are in the midst of a special fundraising drive. We got a... the beauty about it is someone, it's a matching grant, right?
0: Yeah, it's a matching grant.
1: So. Yeah, we got a matching grant. But first, to get that grant, we got to get this.
0: We got to make our goal.
1: Tally that we have, you know. And here in Caribbeana, we want to do our part as we always normally do, you know. But the beauty about it, what your support keeps alive, it's curated Caribbean music. Now, we're doing black music, calypso, soca, soul of calypso, reggae, steel pan, jazz, and more music you won't reliably find elsewhere on any FM station. I mean, that's a fact, you know. Cultural storytelling, artists' histories, you know, history and song, Caribbean news, events coverage, and community voices, you know. And I'm telling you, we are the only station, only program in the country that does Caribbean sports. Yes, yes, Caribbean sports. Cricket, football or soccer, you want to call it, you know.
0: Hey, basketball. It's football. You know I'm a football jumbie.
1: Yeah,
0: you know?
1: Let's get it right.
0: Football. Not American football, football.
1: Yeah, man, you know. But the point is that this, you know, it's a unique lifestyle, and it's a lifestyle that's been here for a long time. And this month of June is Caribbean American Heritage Month. The influences of Caribbean people here in America, you know. And I mean, we want you to support us. We support WPFW. We have been one of the few stations in this country that's been propagating this lifestyle from 1977 onwards, still doing it, you know. We have been proficient in exposing individuals, you know. I mean, like, for example, Michelle Montano, who is the player of the year, man, you know.
0: King of soca.
1: King of soca,
0: yeah.
1: You know. And we had his mother, on the air recently, you know, talking about this young boy. I first met Michelle when he was 10 years of age, you know. And I mean, today the man is a big man,
0: He's a big man. Yeah, 51 years old.
1: Yes, amazing. Yes, man. Yeah, man, you know. So, you know, and these are the things that Caribbeana has always been doing and we continue to do,
0: you know.
1: So I'm asking you to go to your phones and support us. 202-588-9739, 1-800-222-9739. We have a goal of 2,000 we want to get, and we want to do it before our news time, you know. We want to try and get it as quickly as possible so that we can just focus on doing programming.
0: Yeah, we can relax, rock back, and feel good,
1: right,
0: you know.
1: Right,
0: we made the matching grant.
1: Yes.
0: Give you
1: we
0: some
1: did our piece, man. We did our piece in the thing, man.
0: Yeah.
1: You know, so go to your phones and call us, 202-588-9739. Again, it's Caribbean American Heritage Month. It's a big month, you know. I had Claire Nelson some time on, we had her on the program, you know, and she talked about when this thing started, if she was able to get, George Bush was the man who decided, let's make this a thing, man. Right.
0: Hey, you have to give Jack his jacket, you know.
1: Yeah, man. Mm-hmm. You know, and the persistence of Claire, you know, and Claire, I mean, we talk about Claire come out, I mean, Claire and they used to be dancing for me when I used to do festivals on Irish Street. And Claire was in a group called Mudra Karib, you know.
0: I wonder if she remembers that.
1: Yeah, man, she brought it up in the talk, you know, and she laughed, boy, you know. But she didn't realize that all of the roles that we were playing, it would continue continue to continuity as it is to today, bringing us to this point, and so this is why we are asking people who are listening to us and who understand where we come from to help us be alive, continue to be alive. So
0: yes.
1: Call us on 202-588-9739, 1-800-222-9739, and make a pledge of support. 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We have all kinds of guests on the program. Last week we had a Jamaican comedian.
0: Yeah. What's his name? Steed.
1: Stead Flash.
0: Stead Flash.
1: Yeah. And they're doing a play called Once Upon a Crime. Not Once Upon a Time.
0: Once Upon a Crime.
1: Yeah. Oh God, but I could just imagine that, man. I tell you, I just imagine that, boy.
0: Jamaican people are just so bubbly and vibrant, it's something about Jamaican people, Of course,
1: yeah.
0: All the Caribbean islands, everyone has their special thing, Jamaican people have it too, man. They just,
1: Tony Khan and I were talking earlier today, Byron Lee, the name Byron Lee came up, Byron Lee is a Chinese Jamaican, who started a band.
0: The Dragonairs,
1: who used to have Sparrow. He was Sparrow Maine, man, mm-hmm. accompanied him, And we laugh like hell, boy. I tell you, man. And Byron was such a jovial fellow, boy, and he taught me a lot. He was the one who exposed me to Jamaica Carnival. He would have me come to Jamaica and work, interview and all kind of thing. And people used to be laughing at me when they see me walking a fifth.
0: With this tape deck.
1: Recorder,
0: With a cassette recorder over your shoulder
1: and a
0: microphone.
1: Yeah.
0: Where's this guy going? I beg you, where's this guy?
1: Yeah, but don't they realize, boy, we can go down in the basement and on your list, all of this stuff, man. I tell you, boy.
0: But it's so good that you had that foresight, because now you have an archive of over 50 years of these things, Byron Lee interviews, all these different interviews that are relevant today. For the young people to hear, and this is part of what I'm trying to do, with the YouTube and the different things is bringing it back to life. As a matter of fact, I, you get alerts when people make comments on your content on YouTube or whatever. Just the other day, someone brought up the Sterling Betancourt interview. He just passed away.
1: Somebody
0: happened to go to it, and they were just amazed at hearing the voice, and hearing you talk to him. And it's like this guy was 96 years old. He just passed away, a few weeks ago. And to actually be able to hear his voice now. And,
1: you can parallel the same thing with Robbie Greenidge. I met Robbie. Robbie was playing. There was a concert. Stokely Carmichael, and they had a concert at Crampton Auditorium. And Robbie was performing with Leta Ombulu. And I was the MC, and I MC'd it and introduced. I was shocked because I never knew this fella, So when I introduced myself to him, we talked. Yeah, man. He said, come and check me up. He said, I'm on the hill at Lavantel,
0: You went up there?
1: I went up the hill, man.
0: He wasn't afraid. Good. Very good.
1: And it was
0: good people in Lavantel.
1: Those people, they opened the doors to me, man, and Robbie and I had to laugh, boy, because the stuff that he talked about and what they did, he exposed me to Rudolph Charles, man. Rudolph and I became good friends, man. You talk, and the kind of history that I was able to collect, man, today, with Robbie's passing, it touched me, because I was there, I knew, I saw, and I felt, and I tell you, man, this Caribbean American heritage, man, it is a fabulous thing, man, And it is just great, man. It's just great, you
0: Yeah,
1: know.
0: so we
1: So
0: continue
1: call
0: to
1: us.
0: say, yeah, call us right now. We slow down a little bit. We still need $1,300 for the entire night. We normally go for 500 in the first hour of the program, so we want to make sure we get that. Call us right now, 202-588-9739, 1-800-222-9739. 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All right? So I'm going to give them a song, Chief. We'll come back and then we'll get to our first interview because time is going and we want to make sure we give them anything. So 202-588-9739.
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2: There's only one place I want to be. 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A twin island republic in the Caribbean Sea.
0: This is the music of Brian London. It's called Down Here in Trinidad.

0: pleasure of support. 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And we try our best to give an expose of a Caribbean that is wide and full of history, full of reality, full of linkage with the United States of America, as we celebrate Caribbean American Heritage Month. So call us, 202-588-9739. We're trying to get another $500 for the second goal, you know. So call us, 202-588-9739. It's 6:57 now. We have news coming up at 8 o'clock. But we want to reach, at least get another we got to get at least $10,000 before then, you know, because we want to make our goal, get that mark. 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We have a wonderful interview coming up shortly. Mr. Greg Hill, General Manager of Asiro, a company in Barbados, based in Barbados, and that does significant work. You know, they are raising funds. 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
0: Gregory Hill is an investment and development banker with decades of experience mobilizing capital for projects across the Caribbean. As founder of the Caribbean Economic Forum and CEF, and managing director of Asiro Capital, he's leading an initiative designed to bring governments, development finance institutions, private investments, entrepreneurs, and the Caribbean diaspora together. Gregory, today we are discussing Caribbean investment and regional development. You know, what inspired you to create the Caribbean Economic Forum? And what gap in Caribbean development are you trying to fill?
2: Thank you very much for that question. I'm delighted to be on this call today and to speak to your viewership. I am delighted by the opportunity that the Caribbean Economic Forum poses for the people of the Caribbean. I've spent 30 years raising financing and executing transactions, which were critical and core to the

0: development of the region, from doing airports, seaports, the telecom infrastructure, providing hospitals, housing, highway networks. So I've been able to participate in economic development across the Caribbean. Yes. By raising capital for governments and private sector entities that has led to economic growth and development for the people of the Caribbean. However, right. However, there were so many projects and so many critical strategic development areas that required capital that I could not raise on a competitive commercial basis for various reasons, based on size, scale, risk profile, etc. And because of that, you know, it left a lingering feeling with me for the last 30 years that these projects, in my view, were critical for development for the region, but I could not get access to capital for these particular projects. And so I decided to put together the Caribbean Economic Forum to bring together all aspects of capital, from commercial debt, corporate debt, investment banking debt, debt capital markets in the international market, multilateral development debt, multilateral insurance products, private equity, mezzanine finance. So to really bring together all aspects of the capital stack required for projects and for companies to raise capital and open up the Caribbean to a range of possibilities, because the region now had access to much deeper pools and differentiated pockets of capital that could fill the gaps that we had over the last 30 years.
1: Right.
0: So that was the vision behind it.
1: Yeah. Well, you have said that the Caribbean doesn't need more conversations. It needs deals. What does that philosophy mean in practical terms?
0: So many of the engagements that we see taking place across the Caribbean, there are discussions around the need for projects, the need for capital, and there's a lot of dialogue, which is very healthy at a policy level. However, bringing international capital to the region requires projects that have been assessed, that are feasible, have been structured in a particular bankable way, either for debt or equity. And so getting the region ready to access deeper pools of capital requires some going beyond the conversation and goes to the point where we need to curate these transactions, structure them properly, make them bankable and presentable to the international capital and regional capital. And this conference is supposed to provide a level of education, dialogue, but also provide solutions to structuring projects and de-risking them so they are better dressed to receive international and regional capital. This year, the first year, inaugural year, will be held in Barbados. We expect to have a very full agenda of events. We have from government ministers speaking to private equity firms to Wall Street banks visiting. We also have the multilateral development banks and some of the global agencies, as well as the export agencies for trade finance, such as US Exim and EDC and UK EF, for instance, and AfriExim Bank. So we have a mixture of export finance organizations, development bank agencies in Barbados.
1: Tell us about Assiro Capital and how the company approaches investment advisory and capital mobilization throughout the Caribbean.
0: Thank you for that question. Assiro Capital was really designed to fit in a particular space. The region has domestic and regional banking products and services. The international market has access to capital at a much more global scale. In between, there's a size and a complexity of financing needs that does not easily fit between what can be done domestically and internationally. So our aim is to curate and structure these transactions so that we can raise capital regionally for governments and countries and projects and private sector, but also find ways to get these deals either credit enhanced by the international agencies using what we call blended finance, which is hedging, insurance wrap, offtake agreements, guarantees, and make it more bankable for the U.S. international market. So from a scale, size, and complexity standpoint, we want to fill the gap and bring others together. So it's more about bringing the ecosystem together and connecting all of the pools of capital. And that's the way we want to approach it. And we've already seen a tremendous traction already by governments and private sector entities asking us to help curate their financing needs, both debt and equity, to try to get access to deeper pockets of capital.
1: Right, right. Why was Barbados selected as the location for the inaugural Caribbean Economic Forum? And what advantages does it offer as a regional financial and business hub?
0: Well, I think Barbados was selected as a location for the first event for a number of reasons. Barbados has certainly led the Caribbean when it comes to climate resilient financing, blue bonds, debt for nature swaps, and has a cadre of international agencies that are based in Barbados already. In addition to that, Barbados has been promoting its international business services. So I think the connection between all of those pillars makes Barbados a great place to have the first event, primarily because of that multilateral green and climate ready financing initiatives such as the Bridgetown Initiative that they launched, combined with what we're bringing to the table, which is global private capital, private equity, which is what I call the real commercial capital. And we'll be combining the two together. Now, the rest of the Caribbean has had progress in doing some sort of projects related to development capital, some types of climate financing, But when it comes to hosting and convening from a location standpoint, it did foster easy access given the number of flights, Right. But we are planning to take the Caribbean Economic Forum to other jurisdictions. We'll be announcing at the event when the next event will be and what country it's going to be, right? We have countries with different types of economic profiles, and and we are planning to raise the profile on a different type and focus economy for the next event, so that we make sure that the actions that we do and the capital we bring is inclusive for the entire Caribbean.
1: Right, right, right. Man, you seem to be doing your homework.
0: But I must not. I'm a son of the soil. I'm a son of the soil. So I've traveled the entire Caribbean for 30 years. Sometimes as much as 200 nights on the road, meeting with governments and raising capital and doing projects and being able to see and land in airports that I financed or ports, as the case may be. So it's been a lifelong experience and journey.
1: Millions of Caribbean nationals live abroad. How can the diaspora become investors and development partners instead of simply remittance providers?
0: There's a saying that the size of the Caribbean population that is resident in the Caribbean is almost dwarfed by the size of the Caribbean population resident outside of the Caribbean, right? So the diaspora is a significant player and mover. When it comes to capital, remittances, yes, that's a great form of capital coming back into the market. But from a capital standpoint, mobilizing capital through diaspora bonds to raise funding for the region using the access to capital by the diaspora, that certainly is one way that you could get more involved. But interestingly enough, we have diaspora investment bankers, wealth managers, sovereign managers, of assets that are located all over Toronto, New York, London, working in the capital markets. We've made an effort to invite them to the event and bring their expertise and capital to the region. So we do have one or two members of the diaspora that sit in very senior positions in global investment houses. So we've given them the opportunity also to come back and to sort of fashion the appetite and taste for these global asset managers to take on some more Caribbean risk. The other point I wanted to raise, if you take, for instance, in New York, the New York Police and Fire Department, their pension plans are managed by asset managers on Wall Street. But but a large portion of the population of the teachers, firemen, policemen, civil servants are West Indian, right? And it's their pension money being managed in the U.S. by asset managers. So what we want to get the message to them is take an allocation, 2%, 1 or 2% of your portfolio that is funded by the diaspora and it's their pension money and invest it back home and participate with private equity or bonds and invest in the development of the region. And some of these diaspora members are on the investment committee of these funds. And therefore, we want to raise the level of discussion. So those are three ways that the diaspora can play an important role.
1: Right. Listen, Greg, I want to thank you so much, man. You know, this gives you optimism about the region's future, does it?
0: Absolutely. Absolutely. The region is a place for investment. The governance system within CARICOM is very strong. The level of literacy and education. We produce some of the world's greatest scholars, some of the brightest minds that we export around the region. So we know we have the talent. We also have the creativity, the mental agility and creativity based on the nature of our culture and our history. It gives people the ability to think and to mobilize and to do things that require a level of innovation that is difficult to replicate in other markets. And that's seen across literature, arts, and finance. So yeah. I want to be able to tell the world that the Caribbean is a bankable jurisdiction and your capital is safe. And on a risk-adjusted basis, you will generate alpha by investing in the Caribbean.
1: Right. Well, Greg Hill, Managing Director of AC Pro Capital, I want to thank you for joining us on Caribbeana. We look forward to following the Caribbean Economic Forum and its efforts to connect capital, innovation, and opportunity across the region. Thank you.
0: Thank you very much. It has been my pleasure to be on your call today. Thank you very much.
1: You're welcome. I've been speaking with Greg Hill, the Managing Director of AC Pro. Following the Caribbean Economic Forum, the forum's goal is to bring together approximately 150 global and regional stakeholders while accelerating investment partnerships in infrastructure, energy, agriculture, water security, and the blue economy, with a focus on creating tangible transactions rather than simply hosting discussions. This is Vaughn Martin. Caribbeana continues. It is now time for pledging. All right, the number is 202-588-9739, 1-800-222-9739. I'd like to thank a friend from Hydesville, Maryland. Thank you so much, a new person.
2: New member.
1: Welcome. Yeah, welcome to
2: friend from Hydesville, yes.
1: Right.
2: We have a lot of Caribbean people in Hydesville, Maryland. You know?
1: Yes.
2: It's one of the hubs, I call it, you know.
1: Right.
2: They have
1: right,
2: all the
1: right.
2: Caribbean markets and, you know,
1: yes.
2: Everywhere you go.
1: I'm telling you, man.
2: You have somebody. Yeah. So thank you, friend from Hydesville. We now need, what do we need, Chief? We need 12:50 for the night, but we're going for our second goal. So we need. Yeah.
1: That's another 500.
2: Another
1: 500. 450.
2: 450. Right. We've made our first hour goal. That's right.
1: Call us on 202-588-9739, 1-800-222-9739. 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And that's quite a journey, man. The amount of people who have come through the radio stations. I have a list on my left of 21 general managers came through. Oh, God. I mean, you're going to knock me on the head, you know, to take time out to write that out. But no, I did. I'm a peon for history. Eh? And I did that. And I'm so glad because it narrates a journey of how the station flowed, the impact. And I mean, it's a nice, nice journey. And one of these days we'll talk about it, you know. But right now we need some help. We need you to call us. We need $450 to give us our second goal. 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But we're not trying to throw that down your throat on all. I mean, if somebody comes out with a couple of 500, that'd be great, you know. I mean, I've had people come.
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2: We're very close, folks. We're very, very close. And what I like too, Chief, is that we had a certain goal for the entire day, and we are less than $2,000 from making our goal for the entire day. I would love to do it on this show, you know, and just ease up the cipher, you know. So that's my motivation as well. If we make this $2,000, hey, man, we made the goal for the entire day.
1: We get
2: that matching grant, you know.
1: Yeah, I've never seen it, but that's true, boy.
2: You see that, right?
1: So
2: let's do this, folks. 202-588-9739.
1: 1-800-222-9739. Call us and make a pledge, you know.
2: Yes.
1: I mean, look, it's 12:50 to go. That's all we are asking you. Help us. Help us make that goal.
2: That would be our goal. Yeah. But if you if you want us to do even better, you know, just help us get this 2,000, you know.
1: We need a little
2: under 2,000 to make our goal for the entire day. You see what I'm saying? For the entire day. And we can do that. Yeah. It's now 7:17 in Washington. You know, we have up until midnight to make this 2,000. Why not do it on Caribbeana and Baba Vaughn? You know what I mean? Shout out to Eureka Huggins, you know, and Adasi, you know, and the whole crew. That's a whole other story. But call us right now, 202-588-9739.
1: 1-800-222-9739. 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
2: Yes.
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2: All right, I'm going to give them some music. We're celebrating Father's Day as well. Take a little music break. We'll come back and we're going to see that whole 12:50 boom.
1: Right.
2: That's what I would love. All right.
1: 202. If you say so, you
2: yeah,
1: know,
2: man. I like to say things. You know? I like to say things, you know.
1: Yeah.
2: 202-588-9739.

0: יואל שוטי, קליפורניאן, גרפי בלאקמן, מיי. All princess don't follow like myself. Yes, and the song Child Father. Before that we heard Romeo Father by Sexy from Barbados. Romeo doing Father Sexy from doing the song called Romeo. And that brings us up to date, you know, but right now we are in the midst of our membership drive. We're trying to raise a tally of $2,000. And so far we've only gotten $550. We need to get another $450 to let us get this second hour goal, you know. We have news coming up shortly, and you know, we don't want to get too lost and we find ourselves in a panicking mode. So I'm asking you to give us a call and make a pledge. Pledge your support to WPFW. We're in this special drive. We got to raise $20,000 this year. I mean, today, actually. And if we do it, we will get a special grant that will help the station. So we are asking you to help us get that grant. And if Caribbeana could get $1,250, we got it. You know, I mean, that's it. We got it. So I'm asking you to go to your phones and give us a call, you know. Those of you who are listening, who plan to give a pledge or, you know, I mean, one of the things Caribbean folks are kind of slow on doing, you know, going to the phone and making a call. I know it's something that they don't really see happening in the Caribbean. But here, you're not in the Caribbean, you're here. And it's Caribbean American Heritage Month. So you have to adopt, and we adopt. So call us and make that pledge of support. 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I would like to see a call, man. I mean, the way they have the things, they set me up right. I mean, when somebody calls and make a pledge, bam, I can see it happening. And I haven't seen it for a while, you know. So please, someone give us a call and make a pledge. 202-588-9739, 1-800-222-9739. 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We have four people we'd like to thank. A friend from Hyattsville, Michelle from Washington, D.C., Howard Bowers from Temple Hills, Maryland, and a friend from Hyattsville. Okay, only four persons have called since. Normally, we'd get about 12, you know.
1: But it's only about 12, yeah. We haven't heard from Virginia at all. We've heard from Maryland. We've heard from Washington, D.C. We haven't heard from Virginia. So those of you out there from Virginia, can you give us a call right now? 202-588-9739. 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There's a button to the left that says Donate Now, and it just takes you to the prompt, and you will be supporting this station and Caribbeana in particular. So we need, as you said, Chief, about 1250 to make our overall goal, but we want to get to 1,000 at least by now and 8 o'clock when the news is coming up, you know? So now is the time, you know? Now is
0: call
1: the time.
0: us 202-588-9739. Our normal goal is 1800, you know. So far we have 550. We need 1250 to go, you know. So call us, make that pledge. And if we get that, boom, that's it, you know. We have the distinguished pleasure of, you know, achieving the full pledge
1: matching
0: tally.
1: Grant, yeah. Making our goal and getting the matching grant
0: by
1: a special donor. I'm not sure who that person is, he or she, but they say, hey, if you guys make a certain amount, we'll match it. And that's why we're having this special day celebrating Black Music Matters, you know, and other things. Caribbean American Heritage Month. We're celebrating fathers as well, all the uncles, the babas, the grandfathers, the great-grandfathers. You know, we're celebrating it all right here today on WPFW. Yeah. Call us right now. I'm going to give them some more music, Chief. And
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1-800-222-9739. 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I want to get five people, the next five people calling. Give us a call. So far, four people called. We need five people at least, you know. 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
0: Okay, so we're looking for 1250. We still need 1250 to make our goal for the night. And we're still looking for 450 to make the second hour goal. So we have about 7 minutes before news. 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So I'm going to give them a little short break, Chief, and we're going to come back and see where we are right before news. All right?
1: All right. So call us. Go to your phones and call 202-588-9739. Make that call.
0: I'm going to send this one out to you, Chief. Age ain't nothing but a number.

0: All right. Yes, yes, boy. They're a nice number band. You know, this song reminds me of Emil Straker. Mm-hmm. By the way, Emil Straker is one of the Merry Men from Barbados. And I learned last week that he just passed.
1: Passed away, yeah.
0: Yeah, but nice music, man. Nice, flavorable, jumpy.
1: Age ain't nothing but a number.
0: Yeah. It ain't but a number. Well, we want to say my good friend Sabu.
1: Sabu's in the house.
0: Sabu, thank you so much, Sabu. My friend. Joel from Clinton.
1: Joel. That's my buddy. Yeah, that could be my buddy, Joel. I have a football guy. He's from Guyana. You know, I know it's that Joel, but it could be. Yeah.
0: Anyway, thank you, man. Thank you, Joel. So, well, this brings us, we just need how much? 395.
1: To make our first goal, yeah.
0: Okay, 395. So call us, 202-588-9739, 1-800-222-9739. Man, the music is nice, man. Yes.
1: News coming up in 2 minutes, so in 1 minute. Yes. So let's get these pledges in. 202-588-9739. 1-800-222-9739.

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1: A deal for Jamaica to take in non-Jamaican U.S. deportees taking heat. Another opposition walk out of parliament in Trinidad and Tobago. St. Lucia Prime Minister set to assume chairman of CARICOM. And in sports, Haiti goes down to Scotland in their first FIFA World Cup match. Headlines in Caribbean News, a shortened edition this Saturday evening, June 20th, on listener-supported WPFW 89.